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1: 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We're talking to PD now. Thank you.
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1: Reno, share frequency is going to be closed for Charles 357, requesting the channel on share, repeating Reno, share frequency is closed for Charles 357, and units on East 4th Street.
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3: 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And Reno against Reno, share frequency is back open. Channel release with one detained. On East Coast, Reno, share is back open.

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6: 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Have you asked switching over to Reno?
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9: 1-4-3, Edward Moore, Beaver, Ocean, Beaver, Havoc, Christopher, Robert, Pump, Bellow, Beaver, 10-5-7-8.
1: Charles, June 7.
10: 7-8. Clear expired on that 2023 Kawasaki motorcycle.
0: That's 9146 Adam 8. Sorry about that.
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2: 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Charles 37, confirming you copy.
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2: Charles 442.
4: Alright, Charles 442, female board, ground fire, stand to us.
2: Charles 442.
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2: NRF 347, I copy, and for 43 Blue, we just reopened for NRF
5: 347. I copy, thank you. Charles 355, show me 23 at 5357.
2: Charles 355.
3: Charles 445,
2: Charles 445.
1: For subject I already ran, I have a social now. Are you able to try the social?
2: Hey, from and are you 23?
3: Six, five, 34. 34. He's clear, valid, Nevada. 549-517249.
2: Okay. I believe that's 9 left.
3: I don't know, but we're trying to...
1: 10-4. Delta Ocean Lincoln, Adam Nora, David Adam, DOB 0307-1981, Nevada All In 320-015-7537.
0: 10-4.
2: Charles 440 on Eastworth.
0: 440-017.
1: Not yet, but if there is, I'll have my guys handle it. Thank you.
0: Copy, thank you.
1: 335.
0: 335.
1: Is there a key lockbox combination for the 300 Holcomb address?
2: One minute, I can go first.
0: Okay, thank you.
2: Number 6.

0: 下面。
1: 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Positive Ocean, Frank, 1016. Lincoln, Tom, Nora, Zebra, General Jail. Jeffrey is going to be clear. Ballot, positive Tom, Lincoln, trespass, Zebra, General Jail.
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0: And looks like still Mendoza is clear, no match, NCICC just local out of, actually 22 that I got a match out of California. He's clear always with an expired California 27.
1: I got the work code for, thank you.
0: On Sierra.
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0: 357.
2: For our subject, Francis, can we do a code 9 for any child-related charges?

0: Foster 54.
1: So this is my call, negative 29, check for routine VOC.
2: I have a dispo. Sorry, I should have said that. Last of, phonetically, Adam Henry, hyphen, Lincoln Ocean William, first of Antonio, Adam Nora, Tom Ocean, Nora Ida Ocean. He's a male, DOB 325-1989, so social 250-77-6550, and I'm not out with him yet. Just checking for the TPL first.
0: Charles 354.
3: I'm 1060, the Jew Malcolm. I'll advise.
0: 10-4.
4: Do you have a view of the Jew now for me? She's possibly reported as a runaway.
0: Just 446, go ahead.
4: From your last of Schinkel, possible spelling is Sam, Henry, Ida, Nora, King, Lincoln, Edward. First, Mary. Mary, Adam, Robert, Yellow, and I believe a middle of James, John, Adam, or Edward, date of birth is
0: 02-18-2009.
5: And then 1J3X.
6: Medical emergency, 2-2121 Victorian Avenue, Rail City Casino.
0: Charles 360.
4: Oh,

0: for the Charles 351 catalog, Nevada plate, 248, Zebra Paul Henry.
1: 351.
2: I'm sitting with a site.
3: Heifer.
4: Three Reno, checking code 4.
5: Just got into the building. So far, good.
4: Copy, I'll check in 10. 35's with you.
5: Heifer.
4: Heifer.
6: 1-44. 3-144.

0: 看看去看一下是。Wilcox, William Ida Lincoln, Charles Ocean, X-ray, first of Pamela, Palm, excuse me, Paul, Adam, Mary, Edward, Lincoln, Adam, DOB 422042, Nevada DL 02013347, break per second.
1: Sorry, the last 4817, there's some background.
0: Yes, ma'am, 4817.
1: Thank you so much, and go ahead and clear second.
0: And RRP, same last name, Wilcox, William Ida Lincoln, Charles Ocean, X-ray, first of Robert, Robert Ocean, boy, Edward Robert Tom, 424-68, Nevada driver's license, 320-062-4285.
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0: 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Can I get a 2729 on 1, please?
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1: And that's Parkside.
0: 10-4.
1: Dispatch 302, I'll cover him.
0: 302. And it looks like my partner's still landlined with the female.

0: and CSE and 1099 local looks like the same warrant for fight and assault with a deadly weapon. Otherwise has a valid C331 of the lenses. You guys want that confirmed?
1: Copy that. Thank you. I'm always going to read it here. Thank you.
0: You do not confirm.
2: Mr. Rume has already thrown some of the items out.
3: 302, we're here already, though. But yeah, you can transfer it.
2: 10-4.

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0: Case number?
1: Charles 357, case number is 15753.
0: Sorry, correction, it's going to be Charles 351.

0: 351, case number is 15754. Case of anyone?
1: Greenleaf Dispensary, WMA, black over blue.
0: 10-4.
2: 3-1.
0: 3-1.
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0: 10-4.
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1: 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That's 15755.
0: 10-4, thank you.
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1: Charles 354, Reno.
0: Charles 354, switch to Sheriff, please. Charles 354.
3: 4 on Sheriff.
1: Charles 354, 1097.
3: Good.
1: Your subject shows to be the adverse party on a stay away order on CGIS with party name last of Olson, first of Paul. Also shows adverse party on an unserved PPO on CGIS. Protected party, last of Ramirez, first of Christine Marie, and also adverse on an expired TPO on CGIS from 2020.

0: 4908, vehicle 2643. I'll be on the Audag en route to Red Rock and Clydesdale.
1: Copy, good morning. Trustee Fenton.
2: 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It's a FTC on union charges, $350 cash bail.

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1: We'll answer the area of South McCarran and Coughlin between Cashel and Plum for a single vehicle 1050 with a motorcycle. 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Additional caller advising a single motorcycle on the ground. 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
2: 7-6.
1: I think Nora 330 would be able to get touch there. I appreciate it.
2: Hello.
1: Did I just see the file subject back 930 chart?
2: Yeah.
5: Code 3. Go ahead.
6: And so, just for information, the single motorcycle is on the ground.
2: Copy that.
1: Yeah, 10-3.
2: 10-3. Do a location on that one, we'll respond to it.
1: 10-4.
4: Everyone's out investigating. We'll have you, everyone keep coming until we can confirm that. Vega will be command. And this is northbound on Sparks Boulevard, north of Gregg.
1: 10-4.
7: Everyone's out. We'll continue the balance until we get confirmation.
1: Which two yellows for 7 trucks? 2-3 yellows?
2: 1-7. Charles, 317 on yellow.
1: Charles, 317 with fire rims as a double unit until south's available. 2015 terminal way at loft inside the lobby. Suicidal male subject that walked into the business stating he was suicidal. He handed the RP a piece of glass, appears 1056 and altered. Crying, 30-year-old male, green shirt, khaki pants, has a cut on his knee and blood on his clothes. Unknown if there's any other weapons involved. Doesn't appear to be violent. The fire room is at 2015 terminal 8% 3.
2: 3-7,
4: I'll be back to you.
1: 24 last, I'll be around for that. 10-3-7-4-10-4. Carl 317, I'll show you continuing for cover.
2: 1-7.
8: Coming in, let's just shut down this number 3 lane for northbound Sparks at Gregg. We should be good with that. Everything else is off to the side of the road.
5: 3-5-2-1.
9: Yeah, for 43, we're coming up great.
7: And 3, Bobby's going back to main.
5: Battalion 3.
1: Yourself and turn for the 1050. Just for 43, the RP is a witness stating the driver was being reckless, going over 100 miles an hour and crashed. Motorcycle still on the ground with others nearby and on breathing status.
6: Armed with glass, just for information, the discretion if you want to stage in a PD is en route.
2: Thank you.
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1: Unknown injuries, rider still on the ground. Unknown, so one RP advised he was breathing and conscious, but another RP is advising unknown.
2: Copy,
1: code 3. 10376, 10382, copy, code 3.
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1: What's first?
0: Nevada Victor over Mary Paul 979, break the second. King 493, Alpha Nevada.
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3: Charles 7-5, I can change it.

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1: Go ahead.
0: Name's going. House 7. Will be occupants of the Ford. First one's going to be the driver. Last, phonetically, David Edward Ida, Adam, Nora Adam. First is Anthony Common. Date of birth is 09-1101. Nevada DL number 060-490-1788. Break for a second.
2: Go ahead.
0: The Ford, last phonetically, George Adam Edward, Tom Adam. First phonetically, Nora Union Robert, Ida Adam. Date of birth is 081802. Nevada ID card 060-694-3536. Break to the third. Also of the Ford passenger, last phonetically, David Edward Ida, Adam Nora Adam. First is Braxton, boy Robert Adam, X-ray Tom Ocean Nora. Date of birth is 09-1025, WMJ, Nevada.
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3: Can we get two toes started? The fourth's going to be gray in color, the Jeep's going to be black in color. Four tires good, I believe, on the Jeep. And the four tires good on the Ford, but they probably bring a flatbed.
2: Temper.
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2: Engine 13 is a report of a medical emergency for a seizure at 970 Harvard Way. 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
3: Defer, Union.
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5: Okay, on 382, motorcyclist is being loaded up into Renta, and they'll be transporting in just a minute. I'll give you further.
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6: 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On terminal.
5: Yes, ma'am. Yes, ma'am, 3, so it'll be Renta bus 68. If someone can go to Renown and meet him over there. They're still here, but someone can start heading that way.
6: 10-3-8-2, 10-4, number 68, I'll get next available.
4: Hey, so do you want me to subpoena or do you want me to go to Renown?
5: Since you're all the way down there, why don't you head to Renown? I'm guessing that's where they'll take him. He's breathing. I don't know. I don't further yet.
4: Copy. Frodo, do you need any more to maintain the scene down there?
3: Okay, firm, I'll need at least one more.
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6: Charles 7-7, 10-4, showing you an route to assist on the 1050 South McCarran and Coughlin, South McCarran and Coughlin, stack 935.
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5: Be the driver of the motorcycle.
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3: 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To 25 with Renzo.
4: From
5: Safeway on Depot. Hey, just aside from another patrol for traffic control.
3: I copy, I'll get one started your way. To Renault, just clarifying, I have 86 who was in route but is now going to the hospital. Do you guys want an additional for traffic control?
6: I think for now, 76 and myself will be on scene, and we should be good for now, and then 86 can continue to Renault me.
3: Simple.

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Engine 42 responding with REMS of priority 3 abdominal pain. Maybe a 73-year-old female complaining of constipation for 2 days. 18311 Glen Lakes Court.

0: Engine 7.
1: We're going to be headed to Renown to pick up one firefighter, and the corrected address for this incident was close to Plum, between Plum and Collin, on the cast, District 5.
0: Engine 7, copy, and that's the Renown name.
1: Okay.
2: Medic 2, red frequency assignment, medical emergency. 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
3: Please put me on the fire and I'll be out at the command post. 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
6: 15 will be out with him.
0: Charles, 15.
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0: Good morning, Gus.
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0: Report 31, good morning.
5: 10-4.
0: Battalion 42, dispatch.
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0: Battalion 40, looks like Station 46 Purvis is down, and I'm unable to reach the station.
6: I can't reach them.
8: On top of his head with black hair on the sides, he's wearing gray clothing and pushing a shopping cart. Previously came inside and was threatening to kill staff and eating from the trash. Just requesting move along at this time. McDonald's on North McCann.
6: 11. We can change that to a 3.
0: Okay, we're crossing on 7th Street, Jefferson Gray, thank you.
6: Third and 7 on Green, Teddy.
0: Jefferson.
6: Charge 341, 1063 on 1.
5: 51, 1067.
6: Going to be off of that ADL. Last phonetically is Paul Lincoln Ocean, Tom Nora Edward, Robert. First phonetically is Sam Tom Adam, Charles Edward Edward. Date of birth is 10-4 of 1971. DL number is 080-086-421-9.
5: 10-4.
8: Mazul Cantina at 944 Victorian. The RP was difficult to understand, advising that there's a BMA, late 20s, a senior wearing gray sweater and gray pants that was coming after the bartenders. The RP is going to be locking the door to the business as the mail is still outside at 944 Victorian.
6: 31. 11.

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7: So I'm seeing advising group of six subjects came up to another male, battered him. Aggressors are now leaving in different directions. Victim is possibly slumping. 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
7: Do we have a better location? 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
6: Copy,
8: 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Verbal only, last but not least, Tom Henry, Adam Lincoln, Mary Adam, Nora, first of Tina, Tom Ida, Nora Adam. 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
7: Third vehicle is going to be a black Dodge Ram, second to red Dodge Charger, unknown plates. Two males went in the black vehicle, one went into the red, last seen west on Irwin for miles.
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9: Got the thing back for stack 787. And it's showing 3,000 meters with the point being Lincoln Alley and East 1st Street, 3,000 meter radius.
2: So we're at 3,000 meters, Lincoln Alley and 1st.
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0: 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Coming right to 8856 Wolfman, on a follow-up.
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6: The record preeminent here in that fight, that Ram looks like it's going westbound. 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
11: Back to 3 vehicle stops, Ryland Sinclair, 3 individuals exited and are walking eastbound now on Ryland. 2 are wearing white t-shirts, 1 wearing a black TikTok.
7: Copy, vehicle parked Ryland and Sinclair, 3 exited, walking east on Ryland, 2 wearing white shirts, 1 boxing top.

0: 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We're not seeing anyone.
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4: For the first initial incident at the Ryland, I don't think there is a victim at the moment, so we don't have CC for anyone. Do we see any other aggression going on right now?
1: I have no victim at the moment, no PC. What was the last part?
0: It says I understood the group was found by Raptors. Do we have any kind of aggression by anyone at the moment?
5: 1st of Jennifer, John Edward, Nora, Nora, Yellow, Frank Edward Robert. DOB is May 19th of 2006 with Nevada OLN 080-782-5392.
3: Number 431.
0: Down for 4, copy. We'll be looking for a victim. If you don't, there's no safety at the time.

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0: With that being our location, we're going to have some central units checked around the bus station and see who's going to take the bus. And then I'll be out of renown regarding the accident.
1: 10th Street. Do I descend central or is somebody already alert? Here I am.
0: We'll be 23 at the bus station.
1: Charles and Sunset Bus.
0: I got that right there for.
1: Yeah, there's some for.
0: 23 and legal for this morning. Can you put me on the accident code for out there?
1: Hey, from our mail, for Century.
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0: 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They advised to go through redirect.

0: Hello, Luke.
1: Yeah, Alexia, can we report of a medical emergency and altercation at 1885 South Virginia Street, the Econo Lodge, District 3, Medic 3, red frequency to 1885 South Virginia Street in the Econo Lodge lobby.
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0: RTF, and you can put me on Norris 330's call.
1: 10-4 and Blue 7.
0: Oh, copy that. Sorry about that.
1: No worries, I'll put you on.

0: Cypher at Wilmoth.
1: Go ahead.
0: Hey, just talked to the heads of the marching band, and the newest iteration they were giving is stepping off at 18:45. So, all you guys doing traffic control, go ahead and back the vehicles out. We can let everybody through like normal for right now.
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4: 31.
3: And 3-31-391-392-1700 Prater Way at the Deer Park. 10-5 from RP's 11-year-old that by 10 ago, near Talker Truck, there was a male who brandished a 1032 to 11-year-old son. He's a Hispanic male, 20 to 30, 5'7 to 5'8. My partner's getting a clothing description at this time. 1700 Prater.
4: That's for gold.
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7: Sam 32. Can you get a 2729 on a white male, please?
3: Sam 32, go.
8: It's going to be left of Harper. Henry Robert Paul Edward Robert, first of Paul Tom Ocean David David. Date of birth is 8/4/84. Nevada 110802. 4-0-3-1-0.
3: Runners now advising the RP stated subject is now at Prater 19th for the car dealership.
8: Hey, everyone. Definitely PC in this video.
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5: 4, Nora 330 call, the calls that they're doing on, he and I will be getting continuous pings on the phone number that they're trying to follow up on for every 15 minutes for 2 hours.
2: I agree.
5: Got a lot of copy that might have a made up here in North Carolina. 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
7: Sorry, kind of hard to hear with the beeping in the back. Working on what for the mail?
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1: 1 military road, to me a vehicle versus motorcycle traffic crash.

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1: Obvious code. I copy North 3 to copy.
2: Yep. Control, please. I'm not quite there yet.
3: Copy that. I'll take traffic control down at London and Military. Start turning cars around that way. Actually, we can do London and Petal Blossom Drive, and then we'll do the north side of London at Corpus Turnaround Street.
4: Engine 9, new update. Looks like it's going to be an obvious code.
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0: I'll have it in for me, please.
2: 5-4.
0: 3-3. 3-3. 3-3. 3-3. 3-3. 3-3. 3-3. 3-3.
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1: Charles, 442.
2: Far to be a Frank out of California. Shows history of violent tendencies, G George affiliated, known to abuse drugs at 1096. They're showing also high control. Still getting further.
3: Do you have any tattoos?
2: None listed on it. I can finally try and get a full return for you though, and I'll see what I can get.
3: Thanks. Here we'll get a photo as well from downline.
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0: Cover that.
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0: Hey, Charles, 7, 7, 24, Teddy.
1: Charles 7.

0: 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I'm taking your spot.
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0: Yes.
1: 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I just don't want any traffic coming north or the other direction.

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0: Yeah, I can dupe it in there or cross reference them.
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1: Last is Shannon, Connecticut, Sam, Henry, Adams, Nora, Nora, Ocean, Nora, Christopher, Fernando, Connecticut, Frank, Edward, Robert, Nora, Adam, Nora, David, Ocean, give birth 11-24-05.
0: 10-4. And 392, I'm still working on a phone number. The one I tried is closed on weekends.
2: 2-3-5-1, I copy. And when I answer no, Green Force recently closed crosstalk for Charles 3-7 on Crossing Adder on Winter Reno Green Force.
3: Clear, Charles 3-7, 3-8, subject has a history of mission for attempting murder and multiple violent crimes.
2: Charles 3-5-1, I copy. Charles 3-5-8, if I could just get your response.
3: Yep.
4: Green Charles 3-7 in Rocky.
0: Charles 3-7.
4: Yeah, 10-12, we have the green call.
0: 12.

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0: Charles 351, you can have the channel code 4 and we'll take Ramzona 656.
1: 351, I copy. Charles 50.
0: Heinrich, Santa.
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0: 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I'll see if I can call a couple different numbers, but we might be not able to get a photo.
1: 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We just determined he's probably not going to be your suspect anyway, so he's on his way. Thank you.
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0: 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Stack 1010 is a 111 and heading over for north. I'll locate back as well.
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2: I'm 5354, let's answer your couple.
0: Nora 349, radar checking, go for
3: it. Off the sidewalk. Yeah, affirm. We need to get the tape on the other side because there's pieces of the motorcycle on that west end. Copy, working on it now.
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2: Charles
0: 50. Charles
2: 50. Got a hold of Trident, better speaking, and sounds like they need an ambulance, and they got one.
0: Come first, just

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1: My apologies. Can you put me back on that 1050 and I'll be able to turn down and drop off the airport?
0: 10-4.
2: Start crime scene attendance from your side, I'd appreciate it.
0: Sorry, was that for me, sir?
2: No, it was for Bohr.
0: Copy.
1: We're going to Charles 360.
0: Charles 360.
1: We're stacked 978. Recent team came back to the area of Knob Hill and Belmont Drive with a radius of 402 meters. It's kind of the Lemon Valley area.
0: Just 6 day, copy.
1: Right, I'm not sure. Contact RTC and see which bus is out there and where they're at. More likely not, and that's the RTC bus set up that way.
0: 10-3, copy.
3: Squad 1, red frequency assignment, medical emergency. 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District 1, Squad 1, respond 200 East 4th Street.
0: On Lakeside. 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
4: Medic 3 is going to be a report of a medical emergency and unconscious patient at East Pueblo Street and South Virginia Street. 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

0: 10-4-1, 10-8, good morning. 10-4-1.
1: I just noticed on the runs, the run numbers are the exact same. I just wanted to verify that was correct, just because it was two different ambulances.
0: The run number should be the same. It's like the same call for service, just like the same incident number for us.
1: Oh, that makes sense. Thank you.
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1: Reno Charles 36, Region 10, hold 86.
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3: Frank, Tom, Zebra, General Jail. And Goliath is going to be clearing a match in Nevada, correct him.
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0: Fire 311. 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Going to be in the parking lot on near a gate white Ford Fusion. Verbal 1016 RP versus her elderly mother. So try to get better. 6225 Charlotte Avenue.
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7: John 21, Victor Adams, 2 yellow, 64, George 983, 3688, and 36 the ROA, and check for any code.
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3: 11, go ahead, reporting.
4: They are 6 here, out of it. 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
3: Yeah, we'll take it.
5: 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Nino, copy, though.

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1: 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Said that he's throwing chairs and requested police get there. 21 Reservation Road.
0: Copy that, Rob.
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6: 217, good morning.
7: This meeting was last registered out of California. It shows expired. 2016 Subaru sedan to Jacob Williams.
0: 311.

0: For a street style motorcycle with a key on its side.
1: 10-4, have you already logged a plate?
0: I believe they logged the VIN, but I haven't scrolled through the call.
1: Tow Pro, so I'll get that started. Stand by.
0: Thank you.
1: Charles 317, go ahead with your second juvenile.
2: Last of Lincoln, Ocean Victor, Edward Lincoln, yellow. First of Nora Ida Charles, Ocean Lincoln, Adam Edward. Date of birth 5/03 of 2010.
1: I'll shoot them.
3: Charles 355, I can probably shoot tonight for him.
0: Copy, Penny.
3: Engine 40.
4: If you would mind, can you advise the REMSA responding unit that we're on the south side of the casino?
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3: No, 333.

0: showing lovely to be a runaway. She has a valid ID card. Do you want Calvin confirmed?
1: Hey, firm. And then, are you able to see what the case number is for Calvin when he was entered as a runaway?
2: Had a fire with the phone number because we don't know the building that this apartment is in.
3: 5-5 Charles, 3-5 Arena, 10-16. 5-5. 15-10-5 North, it's going to be 7581 Litton Road, Federal 1016, letter versus father, information via adult son, 7581 Litton Road, in Flyers, North. 5-5
4: North.
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2: Charles 7 Reno.
3: 17.
2: Calvin is confirmed.
3: Copy, thank you.
0: And more.
2: Truck 11-6.
0: Two for yourself. Good
2: morning.
3: That's the visual infirmary.
1: For that caller just referenced, the pin where it was last came in is less than a mile, probably about three quarters of a mile from the Wolf Moon address.
4: Partner
5: 349,
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1: Emperor going South 9.
0: Please.
2: 391.
0: Park 392 traffic.
2: 392.
0: Nugget Ave, leaving the parking garage, Nevada 704, Tom 84, the white trooper.
2: 10-4. Cover. 10-4.
3: Eric Murray.

the current correction clerks by 2002, Subaru.

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1: Charles 353.
0: Juveniles checked okay and camouflage 10-8.
1: Charles 353.
2: Roger, comments. First A 5, 10 of 69. OLN 080 246 1871.
1: 10-4.

0: call the temporary point.
1: Charles 355.
2: 5554 from Plowman 395.
1: I copy. Ten four. Good morning.

0: Yeah, just for a couple more minutes, and then we'll open it up.
1: That template is clear with an expired permit on 2016 Subaru.
0: Copy, thanks.
1: 361 Slick.
0: Good.
1: That plate is clear, expired. Looks like it was valid in 2013. Unknown when it expired on a red 1988 BMW 2-door.
0: Central, thank you.

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0: So I couldn't get you covered. It's going to be QPT and East Taylor, Northbound QPT for welfare check with subject walking in and out of travel lanes, white male, 40, 6 foot, thin build, like a brown shirt, black jeans, stumbling in and out of the lanes, QPT and Taylor.
1: Green Charles, leave for PM 23, and I'm out the subject in front of a Wendy's off 50.
2: Yeah, right now, you know, Serena, blue is back open for normal traffic. Generally, so I'm not sure anything blue is open.
3: Blue is open.
4: Over, but will be available throughout the facility.
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8: 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Wind in the background, that was code 4.
1: Hey, Brim, go ahead and expedite runways. Going kind of in and out of consciousness.
8: I copy.

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2: That's where I was looking.
1: 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Lieutenant?
3: Copy, Lieutenant.
0: Yeah, Charles 350.
1: Charles 350.
0: 930, RP got a hold of subject, we can cancel our response.
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5: 3-911, call at this address, advising verbal 1060, male, female, RP states the male, half sun, seeing Raymond, doorbell.
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1: And any of the north ones that are there? Vega Santana, 14 minute channel.
4: Answer yellow frequency is going to be closed for answer name 4 on Wolf Moon. Reno, yellow is closed.
0: Yellow is closed, special.
1: Copy.
6: Central brief, I'll be continuing in intake.
7: 10-4 reach, intake.
5: NORA 330, break. And any of the south units that are on blue, yellow is closed for SAM 394, requesting the channel for Wolf Moon. And yellow is going to be closed for this incident.

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4: Engine 9, confirming Orchard Rock to, what was the second street?
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4: Engine 9.
1: Yeah, Fox 44, I'll be in that vehicle.
4: Fox
5: 44. Turn it to the negative contact. I'll be back at 21.
4: Copy.
2: No, take that. 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
1: 23 control.
2: Okay.
6: Okay, Charles 358,
2: this is
6: Snell, also
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3: 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Thank you, sure, it's looking fine.
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1: Dispatch, this is battalion 3. 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
1: Squad 1 gold.
4: Squad 1 gold. 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
6: Medic 2 gold.
4: Medic 2.
1: Here comes approach. Make sure to shut the sirens off as you're approaching the neighborhood.
3: Okay.
1: 445.
2: Thank you.
10: Radar Coast 3126, where am I near?
2: Charles 312, I think I can show you tonight for now.
1: Great. Doesn't sound like he arrived in it.
2: I
1: copy in case that launching the door.
2: Stand ready.
3: And it looks like it's AT&T will attempt to contact.
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3: Engine 132.
11: Dispatch, he's your engine 132 responding to this incident.
2: Engine 132, I have you responding. Did you copy the details?
11: That's affirmative.
12: Safety, I copy you. There has been a reporter safe structure for you. Let me add you to that.
11: That'd be great.
1: Yeah,
9: Charles 05, verbal, parties not separating, comments out of tenant.
2: Charles 05.
0: The structure fire, RP be contacted if leaving. It was a grill or was on fire on the top deck.
13: Team dispatch, engine 40 is available information.
2: Engine 40 in quarters.

0: Three on line three. So they were extremely low volume.
1: Lively copy, break. All units reporting to the structure fire. RP recontacted, advising to leave the grill with a fire on the top deck. Unknown if it is out.
0: Yeah, I'm sure you can have a channel, wonderful.
2: I'm sure you can. Reno units, Reno yellow frequency is back open. Channel used for Wolfman, Reno yellow is back open.
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5: 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Engine three.
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8: Can I plate that Robert 431 log in a call? Who are the ROs on that? 32.
3: Is that the temporary plate?
8: Safer.
3: It's just a permit, but under last of no blue, Munoz, first of Jennifer.
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3: Just the one on the permit.

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0: Reno 4-5, 2-0.
1: Charles, please, Charles, 10-4.
5: Copy that. You can divert me to that and then I'll handle the child, or sorry, the runaway afterwards.
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0: 671, I can start that way to code 4 as well.
1: 671.
2: Hey, there's your one. We are responding to a call here in District 1.

0: Confirm on this. It's not suicidal or anything, correct? This is just a medical call and they just want our assistance.
1: The original call came in that she has a history of 1096 problems and was going through an episode of psychosis. She was yelling excessively in the background. And they said she's not violent, but she can become violent.
0: 10-4, but no mention of suicide or suicidal anything that we'd have to legal report.
1: Negative, not while I was listening. I did disconnect after Renza took over questioning.
0: 10-4, thank you.
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3: 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Engine 9. 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
1: I'm showing clear, valid, 5'9", 135, brown and blue, positive Tom and John. The juvenile Layla is clear, New Match, Nevada, or Tiburon.
0: Copy,
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0: be able to find a tow for the motorcycle?
1: Now on hook. Reyes, hyphen Reyes, Robert Edward Yellow, Edward Sam, hyphen Robert Edward Yellow, Edward Sam, Chris Rocail, Robert Ocean Charles, Adam Edward Lincoln, date of birth 102895, OLA N080, 564-2343 on AHMA.
2: Emergency squad 1-215-30 East 6th Street.
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4: 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AT&T has been advised. They advise tomorrow, no later than Monday by noon.
5: 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Thank you.
1: James, the dispatch engine 144 is en route to the breathing problem.

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1: We already got three on the EMS if you want to do your runaway.
0: Copy. Sparks will be in rapid, my runaway.
2: Age, 5 foot, dim built, black hair, wearing a black hooded sweatshirt, black jeans, and black shoes. Victim is also 15 years old. 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Still trying to get better. 1555 Marble Way, number 301.
0: Thank you.

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0: victim's advising she met the suspect on TikTok. Suspect threatened to stab and cut the victim. Suspect is also possibly 1056. Runs up fire to be responding as well. Repeated advised there is a CCW holder, but are putting the 1032 in the vehicle. No longer landline.
1: 92.
2: No worries.
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2: It looks like 4 subjects on scene.
0: Yes, please.
2: First of all, 653.
0: Okay.
2: Please shoot out to 353 and code 5301 Bassett for that on the subjects.

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0: 10-4, engine 41, I'll show you back available.
2: Port for medic.
0: 351, 10-4.
3: Port 351, can you put me on 311 runway?
0: 10-4. Charles, we've got to copy on us. It's Charles, you're having to say. Third shot took a ball for a DOP that just occurred. Suspect broke into the electrical box in the back of the building. Suspect is now walking away, still on property. Correction, walking southbound on Sierra Center Parkway towards the bridge. Going to be a white male in his late 30s. 6 foot thin build, wearing a tan or green hooded sweatshirt, blue pants, possibly 1056, 68950 Center Parkway.
4: Charles, if you're
0: announced.
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1: 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Reno, you're in 233, TP back up.
0: You're in 233.

0: 10569-966. This is Douglas Wing, Barbara Bennett Park, 400 Island Avenue, at the entrance for an assault, and DOP, ERP is advising a passing male through a full can of beer at the ERP. Missed the hit RP's vehicle. RP's armed with a brick. Suspect is walking away toward the bus stop. We're still journeying it further. 400 Island to the entrance.
1: 7-0.
2: Adam, George Edward Lincoln, a Alvarez with a Z zebra. First is Melanie Common. Date of birth is 030408. Nevada DL 080-839-6427.
1: 10-4.
2: Three and seven.

0: It's always on scene, and just double checking that Motor 10 is on our call, or maybe he got misplaced.
1: He did get misplaced. I'm putting him over on the stead call.
0: Awesome, thank you.
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5: Charles 7-23. Charles 3. Green Charles 3, 2G rated comments, and
3: 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Charles
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1: Sam 376.
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1: Go ahead.
0: 851, that's
1: 883, Nevada. Little static, 851, what was the rest part of that, 851?
3: Three, we'll take that call to the medic.
4: I am 3, thank you.
1: Towards the RP. The last update, they were last seen walking to an office building parking lot near Nature's Bakery. Trying to get an updated location.

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0: 371.
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4: Level 1016, adult caregiver versus 14-year-old juvenile, Charles 350 for 43. Information via manager of the home, juveniles escalating verbally. Still trying to get better. 865, Yuri.
3: Right.
2: 07-81-3197.
0: And George, it's clear, valid, positive. Tom, I also ran Samuel with the second last of Zapata. He's clear, valid, positive. Tom and Lincoln.
2: 10-4, that's a juvenile, correct? The DOB matches and everything?
0: Be for 8-2 of 09.
2: Awesome, thank you very much.

0: Charles, 3:30, I'm sure we're going to be coming to Paris, please.
1: Hey, firm will do.
2: Yeah, 2 27 29s.
3: I 2 Frank 6.
1: David Wentz.
2: It's going to be George Edward Robert Sam Ocean Nora. Date of birth is 02/09/2007. Says he has an address in Sparks, and that's going to be 2613 Signal Circle. Break for the second. Second's going to be last of Lincoln Ocean Paul Edward Zebra, hyphenated Romero, Robert Ocean, Mary Edward Robert Ocean. First of Adam Mary Boy Edward Robert Lincoln Yellow Nora Nora. Date of birth is 10/25/2007. Nevada ID card is 08084422 15.

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1: First up is clear. Violation record only out of Nevada. Couple driving without a DL sites. I see that address on Signal Circle. And Amber's clear ID card.
2: Charles, who's this? Name's Jory and Taylor.
3: Charles, who's this?

0: Freelance responding to Gardella, new RP, uninvolved witness advising, watch the female half smashing the windshield of a black Infiniti. The male now has a female pinned down on the ground. And the RP is concerned the male is hurting the female.
1: 33.
2: Wolf on 7 with that information, we'll start making our way up. What's the apartment address again?
0: The apartment was 340, and they should be right out front.
3: Tower. 845 Cloudy Courts and Valley. Recently evicted tenant back inside the house, naked, refusing to leave. Weapons in the house, not in play. 845 Cloudy Court.
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0: Center Tracer, at 210.
1: Charles, 8 Alpha. Charles, FAA comes up on Yuri.
0: Charles, 440, I'll see you in front.
1: Charles, 440.
2: California, code 4.
3: Code 4, thank you.
2: Patriot.
3: Are you guys able to see if Civil did an eviction at this location?
2: I already logged it for you. It's going to be towards the beginning. I'll be looking for it.
4: That's perfect. Thank you so much. Sorry.
2: No problem. It's logged at 1751 hours, 1751.
4: Thank you.
1: Charles 350, Remus.
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2: Charles 440. Continuing north on Highland 2. I'm going to say he's looking for a deposit to load.
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1: Wait outside, and that she was alone in the house. I guess he's re-entering the property.
0: Copy. Man who just entered the property is going to be a white male adult, probably 60s, wearing blue shorts. Nothing else.
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3: Not your
1: sister. 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
1: 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Trust 444, go ahead.
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0: Wilson.
1: Yeah, Wilson.
0: Can I have you log in if you don't have one ready? It's 2729 Delta.
1: Very clear, stand by one, I got one ahead of you.
0: Stand by.
1: Jeffrey, Charles 444, radio.
0: 444.
1: Here. Data plate 213 Victor 16, that's showing expired and released from 2024 on an 02 Toyota Coupe with a valid permit 95 of 26, 95 26 to Lassa Luenza Flores for Sobrine.
0: Hi, copy. We're code 4 for now.
1: Code 4 for now, on fifth.

0: for either your 27 or your 29 by then. You're clear.
1: Five three eight five George one Nevada.
0: Charles 441-10-4. Nevada plate 5385 George 1 Nevada is clear. Expires 7/29/27 on a 2013 Subaru 4-door wagon. West of Coker, first of Michael, address on Idaho.
1: Copy, thank
2: you. So the answer is 10 South Sierra, the alleyway near the courthouse. Address is 8-2, checking for a total unknown. Male's mumbling something about murder, not making a lot of sense. Keep stating someone named 187 shot someone. RPs, again, not making sense, hard to understand, and disconnected. 10 South Sierra. CFC.
3: 5-3-10-4. 4-2. Charles, is that the same number from the Rashford one known at that area?
2: Yes, I'll check.
3: I believe last one was from County of 38, North Virginia.
2: 10-4.
3: Saying there's no priors on the phone number, but I'll
2: double check. Yeah, the only response, I'll call it back.
3: 5-312-Chelsea,
4: that's a Christian. 1-3-10-8. John Ocean Yellow, date of birth to me, 10/20/2007.
0: You're covered in 1K10-9, a DOB and a social police, sorry.
4: My DOB is going to be 10/20/2007. Social is going to be 586-615042.
0: Jeff, thanks.
2: Charles 350 right now is the same phone number. 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
0: In the civil database. And Metzger went out there. It looks like he served a 5-day. It doesn't seem like an eventual has actually served yet. I don't know what the RP is telling you guys. But we don't have any record of an actual eviction, just so you guys know.
4: Copy. We're looking at the 5-day notice.
0: If you guys have any questions, just comment.
3: So clear, always valid, Classy Charles 33, correct and one. Is this code 4?
0: What's code 4? Thank you.
3: Denver Arngrudo. Sim 32.
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1: 23. EMF 23, Center 2.
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4: Washo, Hawk 1, I'll be clear, assist, en route to stack, 108, welfare check.
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4: Hawk 1, 43, Spanish Springs drones will be available.
7: I copy, thank you.
1: Charles 405.
8: We're Charles 353, and it sounds like a unit. Who's either north or south?
1: Are you in 233? Are you still in pursuit?
8: We're Charles 353, we're detaining one, fifth and Lake.
1: Fifth and Lake, detaining one.
8: Well.
9: Charles 41223, sufficient units are not in the town.
1: Charles 44210-4. Horseshoe Motel, repeating green is not going to flash fire.
0: 440-4 Horseshoe.
1: Charles 440.
8: Charles 305-10-8.
1: Charles 305.
10: Charles 405. MC 195, and I don't know if anybody took it over the radio, but it seems to be doing the
1: motor. Can we need it to the motorcycle with them?
10: I'm going to go
1: ahead and
10: go.
1: Thank you.
0: We're in a UN 233, I'm with the motorbike.
1: UN 233, I copy.
0: Mail Charles 350.
1: Charles 350.
0: I love that one, but we can send somebody to take the only stat that keeps calling.
1: 10. Washington Green.

0: Yeah, Charles, 10-7 warning tape.
1: 10-1-10-63.
0: Good.
1: Same-stack 11-11. Remember John Kalen as the trouble unknown Sierra and First. Now stating that he was shot with hard to understand. Suspect is still on scene. If he's not making sense, describing the suspect as a black male unknown age. Not answering questions. There's been a few priors with his phone number. Sierra and First.
2: I'm in the area so far. I don't see any signs of disturbance. Seems like business as usual.
1: Raptor 3-10-4.
3: I was on scene as well.
4: Hey, from OMB, 400 units, I'm on scene.
3: Sorry, 10-9 the last part.
4: All 400 units are on scene.
3: Different, thanks.
0: Charles
5: 444.
0: Charles
1: 444.
0: Assistant, I was in UNR unit. 10-4. Bring the Charles turn into UNR.
1: Charles 52.
3: Apologize.
6: Thank you, ma'am. Can we get prior dom checks for both subjects, please?
7: I don't know if you were already asked me this, but could you link this call with a prior from South earlier today at 1301 South Meadows Parkway?
3: It's already been linked for you and cross-referenced to the original 1016 at that location. Already done.
7: Excellent. You guys are good at what you do.
3: You're welcome and thank you. That's for 400 and go for that 29.
4: It's going to be a WMA Las Vegas, phonetically, Edward, Adam, Robert, William, Ida, Charles, King, Edward, Robert, and First of Justin, common spelling, EOB 06-28-1988, and social 530-35-5816.
3: And did you have a second? If so, go ahead.
0: Hey, Charles, 10-7 in the area.
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9: 46 responding for a possible medical related to an RP not on scene for possible flooding in the home at 2012 Flycatcher Drive. We're still trying to get some related details here. The RP is not on scene. We're trying to get some more details here.
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9: 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We didn't speak with the reporting party directly. 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
5: Marshall, Hawk 1, 23.
11: Number 4, separate incident. But it would have been for, I guess, the 10th of August.
3: 10 more standby. At 2050, Hon, I don't see anything on that date. There's no priors in the last 3 months to Cedars.
17: Charles
1: Hanson.
18: Units going to Mineral. Suspect has reason battery MPO. Multiple arrests for it.
13: Can you one, Reno? Engine 1, PD is clearing the UTO.
17: 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Where are
13: you? Engine 1.
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20: 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Hey, Robert, 432.
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3: Yes, sir.
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11: speaker? Gain 233, go ahead. 233, it's going to be John Yellow 3, 6 Victor 3, 0 Adam 2, 4 1 1, 0 6 9, 0 5 Adam.
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22: 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We were UTC a couple times.
11: Copy that, thank you. Any priors?
22: Abram, there's a few. They're like civil child custody issues from earlier in the year.
11: Copy.

0: 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Can I get a 29 on one?
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1: That VIN is clear, I'm not getting a match. It's 18 digits and they're typically 17 digits. I ran it through a VIN decoder and didn't get a match either.
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0: Trail Circuit 4, standby. 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
2: Second by Walmart towards GSR. If we can also notify Reno, that's where he was last seen running.
1: Right now at 333.
0: 233.
1: Can I get a case number?
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0: Let's go for the one.
1: Four assist, back off helmet.
0: Just 4:34.
1: Lincoln, Edward, Nora. First of Charles, Edward. Zebra, Adam, Robert. Date of birth 01/19/1980. OLN is 08/08/10/8467. Male.
0: Jeffrey, can you just 10-9 the day of his birth? I got January of 1980, but I didn't catch the day.
1: Yes, that's January 19th of 1980.
0: Jeffrey, thank you.
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11: With one swimmer, we will be investigating. 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
0: 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Pick it up from the J4.
3: Approximately 30 yards from the 2nd Street Bridge. We've got one swimmer ahead of the beam with him now. He looks like he's seated in the water. Does not appear to be in distress at this time.
4: 10-1 copies. One individual in the water does not appear to be in distress about 30 yards from the ridge. Swimmer is making contact.
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1: 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I got it. Command, Engine 1 Bravo, we're going to go grab the med bags. 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
5: Go ahead. We're safe here on scene.
6: You send a personnel into the Marriott, I believe that was a reporting party, to confirm that these are the people we're looking for. They're directly south of the Marriott location.
7: Affirmative, on the way.
1: Command, the detective on team stage, as of the second with 3 swimmers. 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
2: Union Boulevard, 2-10-4.

0: Borrego eastbound on Emerson from Pyramid. The vehicle almost caused multiple accidents this evening at 65 to 70 and cutting off vehicles. It's going to be a white Volkswagen Passat Porter. Charge clear, 2032.
1: Yeah, you're on the line. Apologies. I missed the fix it and got that track. I apologize. I'm putting you on it now.
2: I'm going to continue to ATL, but this occurred on 2nd Street. If you could transfer this incident to Reno, and 302 has been advised as well.
3: Both units 10-8, subject matter has been evicted.
4: Copy.
5: Reno Charles 444, follow J4, back on 7.
0: Charles 444.
6: Good. Yeah, we're sending word rep person to move that ambulance over by the automobile museum at that bed end. Everybody BD's ready to get the patient out that way.
7: Grand copies.
6: This is what's going on. This is 6-4-4.
0: Okay, 6-4-4.

0: Tell us what you're doing.
1: Cloud 1 with you. That's affirmative.
2: Come on, ladder 1. Go ahead. Would you like us to clear up the unstrict containment and come down there for manpower? That's a negative hold tight for now. I think we've got enough manpower. We'll be cutting you loose pretty quickly.
0: Command Engine
2: 4,
0: you have food that we were describing right here on the box and we're going to confirm it.
2: Command copies. Victims in the water were the confirmed present.
0: That's affirmative. You have the person out that they were calling for.
2: Command copies. Engine 4 Gold 4, you guys can go ahead and return.
0: Engine 4 Gold 4, copy.
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4: Test 4, thank you, ma'am.
3: No problem.
4: Charles 440.
0: Okay.
4: Now.
3: 10-4.
4: Command, Engine 1 Bravo.
1: Go ahead.
4: We also have a couple members of Engine 13 over here. You want me to cut them loose?
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4: Copy, standby.
5: Hold on, John. Just for assistance with getting the patient up the hill once the ambulance here.
6: 351, show me ETLing around the 2nd Street Bridge.
5: That's affirmative. We're doing an assessment and getting a 12 lead right now.
2: Command copies, break, engine 13. I don't know if you've got that traffic being picked up your people over by the automobile museum.
5: Right now.
4: It caused a flood in between the two homes. There's nothing interior. So we secured the water, notified the resident. There's no further action to be taken here. We're going to go and clear.
7: I copy. So you and Medic 46 clear. No medical concern on scene. Heading back to station.

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0: Mitch. 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Birth to Jason, John Adam Sam, Ocean Nora. 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
0: That's from 1060, check on.
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0: 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Did they specify what part of the river?

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4: 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District 3, engine 3, red frequency to 1550 South Virginia Street.
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1: 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You'll be responding to 1400 Wolf Run Road with Reno Engine 12 and REMSA. It's going to be at the business called the Golf Club for a report of a fall. This will be a TM dispatch assignment.
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3: And engine 133, you'll be responding 1400 Wolf Run Road. It's going to be the business called the Golf Club. Patients can be located inside. This is reported to be a lift assist only at this time. Looks like Renza is going to be standing down, responding for a 54, that's 54-year-old male who is conscious, breathing an alert, just needs some help getting up. Advise if any medical transport is needing, but Renza will be standing down at this time.
4: Copy that. Yeah, we had it, and then it looks like we were canceled or put in quarters or on the radio. Now we're back to dispatch. 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
4: 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Doesn't sound like there's one. 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
10: 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Sorry, University on first.
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9: 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Try Frank over Lincoln over Tom Edward Paul Paul 028 Colorado.
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1: Sparks 3051. RP was adamant that his father was last seen walking in towards GSR, so, you know, ETL GSR some more.
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1: And go ahead.
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0: bodily court. You can be at 10:19 for an earlier verbal 10:16. Harpy's recontacting, advised that her husband was supposed to separate for the night and leave. He's now back home. She's going to be a white male, 38 years old, 6'2", blonde hair, normal build name, Justin Carter. And her name is Shelly Martin.
1: Clark, please, anyone? I'm 10-8, and I'll take 92 spot.
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0: Victor Charles, 6-1, Mineral Grove, on fire.
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2: 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Southbound 20 for clear.
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0: 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I got a hold of 11-34. I'm going to work on that a little bit more. You can hold it for me.
3: 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It should be the very west side of the park, closest to Russell Way on the sidewalk.
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6: Heavy foot in vehicle traffic, but nothing that we need to pay for.
4: Copy that. All right, let's call it 21:15 tonight for everybody. Go ahead and head back to the station. Thank you, guys. Appreciate it.
2: Good.
1: Under a possible match showing M. Mary No X out of Michigan, the name and date of birth are shown to be an AKA, original of the Nicholas with an I-Ida at the end, and date of birth is 5-24-92.
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0: You can review the custody call for me, 1182 for your
1: Okay, on right now.
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1: Charles Mirren, 5 Kim Fargo, for check on Austin. 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
0: Hello, guys.
1: Mirren.
2: From heel to calf on both legs. He's name index out in Nevada with an expired ID card. Positive Nora Zebra Tom Ocean. Run John Weapons DOP in Gen Joe.
0: Sure,
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0: Person number 7 is recontacting, requesting to 22. There's a dispute over candles, and he spoke to the husband of the manager, and everything's okay. Your discretion.
1: Can I?
0: Careful.

0: 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Traffic Echo.
1: Air Trail 305, prior to last, I'll have traffic. Evans and 7th on 109 to David Pornabat.
2: Air Trail 444, traffic.
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2: Gonna be 6th and Virginia on Nevada 10 tag door zebra 399325.
3: Charles 445.
2: We're called 445, traffic.
3: Charles 445.
2: Okay, and Val on the license. That's the 2 of us calling.
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1: 911.
2: 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Are you code 4?
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0: It doesn't look like it. What do we got?
1: Oh, perfect. Okay, so first one's going to be a BMW sedan. I don't know the exact model. Got damage to the left side and not drivable. Brake per second.
0: Go ahead.
1: It's going to be a Subaru Ascent with major front end damage, not drivable. And then the other one's going to be a motorcycle that is in a lot of pieces, or what was a motorcycle. And it's going to go to the Mate Barn.
0: All three of them or just a motorcycle?
1: All three are going to go to the Mate Barn for now.
0: I got you.
2: Rear Charles 444, can you get 2729 on one and a 29 on a firearm as well, please?
0: Subject first.
3: Sam 3,
4: Sam 3.
3: Malachi, Mary Adam, Lincoln Adam, King Henry Adam, Ida. Date of birth is 01-04-2003. He has a Nevada deal number 02062574-85.
5: And Robert, 431. One goes, 10-8.
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0: Roger.
1: Give me a chance, take it 2729-1, please. Alaska Colt, Charles Ocean, Lincoln Tom, first to Andy, Adam Nora, David Yellow, date of birth will be 518-73, Nevada Oil End 3200-47-0631.

0: Foster, 1 North 33, 25.
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3: Yes, 3, 6.

0: 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Suspended 27.
1: Copy, thank you.

0: 20.
1: 10 Julian, we'll be in route to my 1016.
0: I'll be advised at the time of the call the boyfriend was breaking in through the window into the residence. He's going to be a white male, 45 years old, named Stephen Wagner. While landline, he then broke the window screen and was walking back to his pickup, which is a white work pickup. So landline trying to find if he's in the parking lot, though.
1: 11. 31. 91, I'll start that way. It's okay, it's more.
2: That RP, flipping her off, assuming that's a traffic lane. I think RP from being able to drive past her. It's going to be a white female, early 40s to early 50s, thin build, blonde hair, white and brown long sleeve shirt, in a wheelchair, possibly type 56, no longer than my Colorado River and the Orient.
3: Nothing now.
4: Sanchez 33, we're going to turn on Grand Key, switch to William 233.
3: Right here, yeah.
5: Engine 3, red frequency assignment, activated fire alarm. Respond 4608 Neal Road, Unit 241, 15. Engine 3, respond 4608 Neal Road, Unit 241.
6: Negative. Last report from the RP is that it was at the picnic tables, but he was not there when I arrived.
7: Copy. How is he with?
8: Okay, I'll see if I can check the tables. He has to be out of the main station. Really quick. Gotcha,
4: gotcha.
5: Medic 3. 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
1: 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To meet with RP.
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3: 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Caviezel's back.
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2: Is a medical call for internal bleeding. RPCA, this is from a previous stab wound. 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
5: 8-2-1-3-1. Just do a threats call and put it back in the stack for officers to take a report.
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1: 7. Chelsea
2: 7. Can you please double me with 358, and we'll be using 358, and we're 10-8.
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0: 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We're responding for a 85th, 83-year-old female, conscious, breathing, and alert this time.
1: Central 9, house 7.
2: That's correct. We'll probably be engine 40. They can stand down.
3: Yeah, dispatch engine 40. They were low volume. We didn't copy.
0: Not copy. Engine 5 says they're going to be close on this one. They'll go and handle. You guys can stand down and remain in quarters. Engine 5, stand by for details.
3: Thanks, 5. 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
0: And engine 40, I copy. I'll show you guys in quarters.
4: Do you can you like straight towards Smoke and Ray Smoke Shop for a trouble and impossible 1010? If you can hear a male screaming, get out of my car, give me my keys, and then someone is possibly in a physical 1010 with someone else. We're still landline trying to get more.
5: 51.
6: Left hand is 1801 West 1st, correction, 1801 West 4th Street, West 4th Street number 1. Bell Tavern, check for 1016, two females, or if you can hear glass breaking, and one female saying stop. Another caller advising, a physical 1016, female screaming for help. One female is leaving in a black Toyota sedan, unknown plate, eastbound on Keystone, still trying to get further. 1801 West 4th Street number 1, Bell Tavern.
5: Thank you.
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0: Engine 40, I copy. And patient is advising to enter the side go. Get you guys reassigned.
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5: 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Gonna have traffic at Ralston 4 on California, 954, Frank 4.
6: 95 Frank 4.
5: Hey, Berman. Fox 44, is that with me?
6: Yeah,
3: Rapport. Around 333.
5: Yes, 392, 10-6, 21 related.
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3: 4-2.
2: South 444, we're going to technical flight.
3: 4-4.
2: 1-6.
4: Sparks 310 heading off. Start towards that smoke and raise call.
2: 300. Engine 374.

0: personality that's wanting this smoking raise, it's going to be two males. One male's chubby, last name wearing white. The second male that was yelling is going to be a white male, 5'6", 5'7", blonde hair, thin to average build, wearing a black polo. RP's currently hiding inside the back room. He's an employee at Smoke and Raise. Unknown if the subjects are still outside, but they are associated to a light-colored sedan.
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0: Charles 015.
2: Spike
0: 302.
2: 10-8 and brought to smoking race.
3: Sparks 301, 10-8.
0: And four.
2: Sparks 391, I'm 10-8 UTL. Sparks 311.
0: 6-11.
2: This is Alicia, Nicole.
4: A firm, date of birth 10-10-84. She's clear, suspended, valid ID card, positive trespass, Zebra, Tom, Jen Doe.
2: Copy, thank you.
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0: Unit 157.
1: Charles 356, Charles 355, enter 1060. Advance to 1602 East 2nd Street to the rear of the building. 1017, a sexual assault that occurred within the last hour. RP's advising it possibly occurred near the Maverick on 15 commercial, trying to get further to the rear of 1602 East 2nd Street. Charles 358, 10-4. Charles 355, I can show you tonight. Charles 356, I'll show you tonight.
2: Thank you.
3: You're good. I knew you were one of them. I just wasn't sure which. Go ahead.
4: The last of Robles, Robert Oceanboy, Lincoln Edward Sam, first of Eric, Edward Robert, Ida King, DOB 522-2008, and California ID card of yellow 52,

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2: You're good. I knew you were one of them. I just wasn't sure which. Go ahead.
3: The last of Robles, Robert Oceanboy, Lincoln Edward Sam, first of Eric, Edward Robert, Ida King, DOB 522-2008, and California ID card of Yellow 52-84561.

0: I'll be on my 21 stack 1135.
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6: Trail 25 Abraham for 43. The RPG advising that occurred on a trail all day, possibly on the riverwalk of an encampment. Suspect is first of Durrell, an AKA of Mike. He's a black male, 54 to 56 years of age. 6'3", thin build, mustache or goatee, wearing a gray or white shirt and gray sweatpants and silver and green shoes.
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0: Romeo William 310, you can go on Romeo 42. Good night.
1: Fine, 310, have a good night.
2: Okay, 30 Sun Valley, in the parking lot. 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
1: Charles 354 and Charles 355, Mayor 1060, sir.
0: Charles
1: 354. Copy, Mr. Circus, 500 North Cedar Street, holding cell for 1095 for defraud, plus a Murata, proof of Vincent, approximately in his 20s. No ID card, only a clarity card. He was sitting at the restaurant, refused to pay the bill of an unknown dollar amount, possibly 1056, and actually it's correction, defraud times 2, and requesting RAMSA for a finger infection. 500 North Cedar Street, Circus, holding cell.
0: Both around.

0: Reno Sam 374, GOA, can you show both units in route stat 1121 or 24?
1: 374, copy, have battery on. 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

0: Hi, Zulu 2.
1: Yeah, 10:15, full party to GYA and separate. How are we doing?
0: 10:62.
1: Go ahead.
0: Okay, you're replacing Charles 355 on the custody call 500 North Sierra. I mean, Charles 355, you're now straight tank.
1: What's your
0: name? 55, I copy.
1: Okay,
0: so 35,
1: please.
0: Assist,
1: and 10:50, follow up.
0: Charles
1: 353. I'm sending Martin, I'm sending 60.
0: Charles 353.
1: Charles 305. Just commercial under the Wells Bridge, I'll be on a super spot.
0: Charles
2: 305. 376.
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0: I'm going to be TC. We'll be back on assignment. And also, can you double myself and Fox 44 up using 34?

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3: They are willing to have everyone removed and site if needed.
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4: 736.

0: showed up at the Sclerys, but if these guys are good, I can break off.
1: Yeah, I bet they're good. You can head this way, please.
2: Is anyone making announcements on their PA to advise them they have to leave?
3: Yeah, they're clear now.
4: If you could review the update in the 1050, and I don't know if you can handle that or advise Motor 10 or someone.
0: Copy, I'll do it.
4: Thank you.
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6: Charles 354. Spawn 4195 West 7th Street, Unit 2009.
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1: Be 10-6 briefing.
2: Sir, good morning.
1: Good morning.
3: Castle, thanks.
1: 6th in Virginia, license yellow sedan.
3: Castle, sir.
1: Evans and 4th, Washington, Charles Robert King, 2751.
2: DH 33.
3: Really? Or if I can show you returning?
1: Copy that, yeah.
2: Associate with any persons convicted of a felony or on PNP, no contact with people confined in institution unless written permission is given, no alcoholic beverages whatsoever. Let's see, will submit to medically recognized tests for blood and breath alcohol content, shall not have any type of weapon, not to purchase or possess any illegal drugs or prescription drugs unless prescribed. Other than that, he's clear, local, with a valid Nevada ID. Are you code 4, and is he cooperative, violating, and do you have local charges?
1: Code 4, he is cooperative, he is violating, and we have local charges.
2: Copy. What is he violating on, and what are the local charges?
1: We have local charges of defrauding an innkeeper.
2: Copy that. Charles, weapon 4.
1: Can you separate me from 445 and put me on the station for briefing?

0: Robert Edward Robert Adam, first of Sergio, Sam Edward, Robert George, Ida Ocean, date of birth 11/10/88.
1: Yep, is a welfare check. And stack 1207 is a noise complaint not willing site.
2: Zero, and also take a second if it's

0: Palestine 7, go ahead, Edmund.
1: One boy 3, Edward Sam 5, 6, Charles 6, 3, David 1, 705, seat 5.
0: Charles 3 and 7, VIN is clear to Nevada Plate 1285, Frank 7, surrendered on a 2003 Dodge 4-door sedan. And are you code 4 MDT? Code 4 MDT.
2: Plump Jack Lane, related to this.
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0: CC, this local has a valid Class C through 2030 with no restrictions.
2: Copy, Central.
0: I copy on Evans.
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4: Sparks.
0: Sparks. 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
4: 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Reno, again, 233, reporting, myself.
6: Again, 233.
4: Eastbound apart.
6: 355 and Charles 315, Reno 1063. And not for disturbance of stalking with a male refusing to leave. Oh, and so the attacks were still trying to get further. Area 501 Lake Street and Swanin. Okay.

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7: House 7, cell 1, medical emergency. 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

0: witness. He was involved, sounds like possibly the victim.
1: 10-4.
2: Sure, the main aggressor is actually a female. An unraised female, long, light colored hair and a ponytail in a wheelchair as she can't walk. She'll turn you for that.
3: 1-7.
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0: Hugo is clear, NCICC dis and local has a valid C331, no restrictions. Are you code 4?
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0: Squash, Clay 30 on flight 1256, inbound dispatch. How deputy is this check?
1: 10-4, break 1071 Washa, 1063.
0: Cooper 71.
1: Going to be at the Hyatt 111 Country Club in room 245 for 14-month-old. Awake, breathing, but shaking and crying. We've got medical en route as well. At the Hyatt, room 245.

0: 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Sasha, there are no.
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0: For the EMS on Mill, Remsa advised, unsure if the patient is refusing services, the unit did go, but didn't get any further update from them.
1: Copy, thank you.
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1: Marker in fourth. Going to be a physical 1010 in front of all works. Personally, 5 to 6 subjects involved, possibly 1056. No restrictions provided. Record in fourth.
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0: send it to. Here is just CCW on seizures. He's otherwise clear and CIC and local and has a valid A atom through 2031 of the physical exam. Code 4?
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Mary Ocean Ocean Robert Edward, first of Ida Adam Nora, date of birth 1/23 of 1992, and then breaks for the female.

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0: Just confirming the first three of that OLN was 060. For the first three of the OLN, it was 060, confirming. There was some background.
1: Hey, firm. 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A bunch of music.
0: You're good. Thank you. 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
2: So, you have a good night. 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
0: Can you show us a route to 535 Seattle Sluice Court, switching over to RF?
5: 133. Before you guys do that, just be advisor. Over Reno Red, you guys were canceled by 12.
3: I'm sorry, using 16 or 17?
4: 17. 11117 or double up using 17. It will be tonight.
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6: Gambit, Charles Anna Mary, David Edward Nora. 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Technical lap 293-58-374.
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6: Give me on a mail, last of King, Ocean, Edward, Paul, Sam, Edward, Lincoln, Lincoln. First of Christian, Charles, Henry, Robert, Ida, Sam, Tom, Ida, Adam, Nora. Date of birth is 12-18-2002. Nevada OLN is 020-649-1378.
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3: Oh, 417, I think you said. 417. 7W. 300 Hulk Avenue, number 8. Based off of prayers and a locate. Anderson originally where you had phase 2. Female was on the line crying, saying, please stop, just please stop. 300 Hulk number 8, and with that, based off of prayers as well.
4: 417, I'm out.
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2: And I'm sorry, what was the last part?
0: Any central swing unit on the 10-10 at record need relief? Therefore, Charles 153, I can show you 10-8 or 10-63 with Charles 117.
5: Copy that, Wolf 117 for 17.
0: Therefore.
2: You should do. Can I get a case number and can you triple I Sergio and Garrett for prior attempts?
5: Okay.
2: I-59-25.
6: I'll be 10-8 en route to the 10-16 at Boulder Creek.
2: 51.
7: 131, 10-8 en route as well.
2: 31. 5131, it's going to be in Cheese and George, 145. It's going to be 10 frames from a neighbor. For possible 10-16, a male beating a female last seen 5 ago. The male was able to leave the vehicle. Male was still in the apartment at time of call. And then now the RP is difficult to understand, advising both male and female are back in the apartment with a 5-year-old.
7: 151. 131.
2: Sorry, 171.
7: 171. Start up towards the 2B-1016.
2: 71.
7: Spark 6-1-10-8, I'll cover.
2: 7151, this came from Washoe. We don't have many details. It's going to be a 6717 Rolling Meadows, number 2222. We're still in line anymore.
5: Right now, Charles 3-2-23.
0: Charles 3-2.
5: Charles 1-7-23.
0: Charles 1-7.

0: yok.
1: Sam, Paul, Edward, Robert, Adam, Nora, Zebra, Adam. Date of birth is going to be 06-03-1998, and social is going to be 350-942101.
2: Two unit in, 1J3.
3: Yep.

0: 10-8 warning.
1: 6 Kelly 3. Charles 351 Rand.
2: 51.
1: So your subject came back, I found a 27 under last of Sanders, first of Esperanza, with the same date of birth and social. I ran her under that, and she is clear always with an expired Nevada 27.
2: Awesome, thank you, Reno.
3: Do you have another key box code, the 3355 that we saw isn't working? Go from the 61 meter out to the 1050.
2: 10-4.
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0: Hey, Charles, 441 back on the counter.
1: Charles, 441.
2: The only one we have on file is 3355, which I believe Charles 117 said was not working, but I don't have any others.
3: Thank you.
2: Burns.

0: The only one we have on file is 3355, which I believe Charles 117 said was not working, but I don't have any others.
1: Thank you.
0: Burns.
2: Can I get another?
3: W Kabari, code 4, 5370.

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1: Central Dormitory, code 45076.
0: 10-4. Now Deputy Kabagi is code 4. Deputy Kabagi is code 4.
1: DL 020-2060-280.
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2: Last unit on tag, you're very 10-1 and cutting out.

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0: For 1223, you're going to hold the RPU. They said that they don't need any officers, they don't need any help, and we can cancel.
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0: I'm welcome.
2: Reno Charles 154.
0: Charles 154.
2: 1041, good morning. Myself and Charles 116 will be doubled using Charles 154. Are we needed anywhere?
0: Denver, during your en route for transport record enforcement, stat call 64.

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2: Elevator or escalator incident. Respond 160 Sinclair Street, District 1, Engine 1. Respond 160 Sinclair Street.
3: Oh, yeah, 1041. All officers, we're on with me tonight. What we say?
1: Tower 10-6, here.
3: Send it.
1: Sending you to Tower 356, requesting grade for transport. They're going to be at South Virginia Center. South Virginia Center.
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1: For 144, good morning, 1041 tonight.
0: Nora, 144 in the morning. Good morning.
1: Nora, 146 in traffic.
0: Nora, 46, good morning. Nora, 148, good morning.
1: Sam 380, stack 1235, advise the delay.
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0: 10-4, thank you. With 7-6 for numbers.
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0: Is the TPO in place active or is it expired?
2: Release, I'm just dropping off property. Thank you.
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3: Control 353,
4: assist in all traffic.
3: Control 353. Metro and 6. I'll get you playing in a second.
4: Control 353.
3: Control 353, this place can be 330 Frank, sorry, 9 Frank 7 Nevada. We'll be on the east side of Tynan.
4: Control 353.
5: Good. I'll be in route with 353.
6: Do you have a caller? All of these elevators are working just fine.
5: I do. I have that she herself was in apartment 391. Her call is logged in, or her phone number is logged into the call. Did you need me to call her?
6: That's negative. She's not stuck in the elevator, though?
5: Negative. It looks like she was a second party, and she said she had contact with the people stuck in the elevator.
6: Copy. You can show us returning. All these elevators are working fine.
5: What am I?
0: Check up the ASIC.
1: 10-4.
5: Attention, 5.

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1: 335.
0: NOR 347, NOR 330.
2: 47.
0: Hey, can you push up, once the tow trucks leave, push up to my previous location, Petal Rose? Collapse that perimeter down a little bit. Yeah, A-firm towards Petal Blossom after the tow trucks leave.
2: A-firm.
3: Excuse me, hi Tim, George Union, Edward Victor, Adam, Robert, Adam, First of Francisco, Frank Rab, Robert, Adam, Nora, Charles, Ida, Sam, Charles, Ocean, and DOB is going to be 0109 of 1983. Sorry for the background.
4: No worries, just confirming your made it apart.
3: I did, I apologize.
4: No worries.
3: It's my first day, I'm sorry.
5: Hopkins sent an email at the end of July saying he had PC form, so does he have an active warrant for a TPO violation, or is that warrant unrelated?
6: Six, myself and 7423.
5: Thank you.
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7: Maria Charles, 341, in traffic, have a good night.
2: Yes, ma'am, well, have you, what was the dispo for the 1010 on record?
5: And Charles 151, email on board around 470.
2: Hello,
5: 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Address in the

0: working off of 63 then.
1: The Lake Tahoe address is not in the call.
0: Counselor, we'll look at that for you here in a sec.
1: Counselor, go ahead.
0: Mary Adams 007703 should be out of Nevada, and if you don't mind giving me the plate just so I can do some research on it.
2: Good morning.
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1: Trust

0: Marshall, Hawk 1.
1: Hawk 1.
0: 1060 for Skag, 206. It looks like the suspect house is going to be 9235 Argentrail.
1: Copy that. I'll change it. Thank you.

0: telephone 11, and she's at CL for assignment, telephone 11 at the double TLO for assignment.
1: Control 37 assistant route, man.
0: Master on yellow, you're a carrier only.
2: Control 11 on yellow.
0: Charleston 11, thank you. It's still the unit. If I can start you towards 1280 Gentryway number 27 for a 1037 subject outside of RP's residence with a 1032. No threats made. RP advising subject is a neighbor. It's a Hispanic male, approximately 45 years of age, 5'7", medium build, bald, wearing a dark shirt and jeans. RP advising this is a result of a dog being hit. There's a slight language barrier. Trying to get better. 1280 Gentryway number 27.
2: 111 to Raleigh, can we keep them landline and do not go outside?
0: 111, I copy.
3: Read a 724. Prior to my last, I can be en route to this.
0: 724, 10 from China.
3: 786, same traffic.
0: 786, super. With that, 1211, exchange me.
4: Six one, can I have a case, please, 10-1-4.
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3: Charles
0: 158. Charles 158.
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0: R144. R144. Assist, and I'll be in route with 46.

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1: For stack 1263, there's no longer a disturbance. RP was provided for information, we can take it down.
0: Trust on top, I copy.
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0: 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NSX first stage.
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3: Terminal 1.
2: The ESO asks if the subject's with a vehicle.
0: 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Same one, 80 round.
2: 180.
0: Stack 1311, coming over.
4: Removed when I get a chance.
0: 10-4, and my partner already advised them.
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0: We'll check.
6: Ready, I'm out, Walker.
7: Yeah, Ethan, we can move down this way. As soon as you've seen security, why they power wash the street.
6: I got it.
7: 330, I don't know if we had a second graveyard. We only need the one just to stand by before they clean this up.
3: 10-4, NORA, 1-2-4.

0: do you think you, if you're available, are you able to respond to stack 1311? It's 10500 Rio Regular Parkway.
1: Stand by, let me check the location there.

0: terminal and entry.
1: 7182, I copy. And for 43, RP advising 1037 subject possibly left with someone. I do have a slight language barrier. Associated vehicles can be a dark Dodge Dakota. Unknown direction travel from this location. Possibly left around 2252 hours. Do you wash out 1063?
2: Go for both.
1: 9235 Ogden Trail Drive for loud disturbance of a party. Unknown number of subjects. RP is willing to cite. 9235 Ogden Trail.
2: Hold copy.
0: Ralph? Okay. Region Charles 154, we're close to that. We can take that. We're at W unit.
3: Charles 154, go ahead. No, the 117.
0: Eva, 17.
3: Test.
0: Oh, that's right.
3: 12-5-5.
4: Brandon 12-32-23,
5: go for off the air. 12-5-2, from
4: Lear.
5: Yeah, affirm. If you're already on military, though, we can let you through. There's not any more real bio issue.
6: Black on a scooter, Diamond parking lot.
3: Four. 5-3. 4-4. Delta 1801 West 4th Street, unit number 1 at the L Tavern. It's at 1019 for a 1016. Repeat advising that adversaries have returned on the east side of the property. They arrived in a white Chevy Malibu, unknown plate, and a black small sedan with an unknown plate and a third vehicle with no description. All occupants fired the RP earlier. Still trying to get further. 1801 West 4th Street, unit number 1 at the L Tavern.
0: 5-3. 4-4, do we have a call we can leave for us?
3: How are you working on it?
0: Charles 158. Charles 158. GUI, moving around to the old tavern as well.
3: Charles 158.

0: Can you switch, Fisher? Kriegsberg, Soschek. Gate is locked.
1: Copy, I'm out with her.
0: Thank you. You needed what?
1: 22 Reno.

0: 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God bless.
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3: Huge 22 West 4th RP, stating they're too afraid to check their apartment. And now seeing they're no longer there and almost at the night.
0: Hold on.
1: Okay. Reno Charles 154-23, out on two vehicles.
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0: Just put me out on the subject stop. 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
1: 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He's a white male adult, approximately 5'10 and maybe 180 pounds.
5: Good morning, 1041, where to? MVP.
4: Actually, you said 1-2-GI, I was mistaken. Can I start you in route to 1280 Gentryway number 27 for 817?
5: Absolutely, in route.
0: 872, if there's 817, I'll handle.
4: 872, you say 172, straight to me.
5: My hero, Kenny.
3: Charles 154, copy code 4. Charles 117, I'll show you, please.
0: Thanks, right.
1: Hello. Western Skies at Banta. If we have another unit, we'll take him as well.
4: 7194, I copy. Stack 1312, say 172, 10-6 recover.
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0: Last, phonetically, Lincoln Adam X-ray. First of Brian, Boy Robert, Ida Adam, Nora. 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
2: And NORA 134, if you're able to secure. 515 Nancy Circle, verbal 1016 male females over child custody. 515 Nancy.
4: First is out of Reno Justice, second set of Reno Muni. Descriptors 511, 180, black and hazel. Looks like he's 1099 F rank, non extraditable out of California, and he has a suspended Nevada 27.
5: Reno 148, assist. I can be in route. Nancy to replace 32 if he has a few questions.
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7: 171. 171-61 at 330 Richards Way, Chuckborough, 1016 between the husband's mother and the husband of the RP, it sounds like. This is going to be a 1019 from earlier. Correction, we dealt with the female earlier. I ran her name. I'm not sure what she was connected to. I'm going to see if I can find that call. Address history is logged on the call.
10: Through copy, 10-8, thank you.
7: And correction, we ran Chris because she was involved in a 1050 earlier today, and the family member called to say that at least she was 1056 during the accident. It was not the 1016, I apologize.
5: Hey, mom.
11: Afirm, I have everyone. I have Andrea, who's clear about clear tip positive, Tom in 1056. Derek is clear about clear tip positive trespass. And my partner got Jimmy, who's clear about clear tip. 69 CCW.
5: Okay, do you have a Malik in the call?
11: His name is actually Derek Malik Ivory. He's a BMA 58140, brown over brown, who lives in Fernley.
5: Thank you. Can we put a case in the call?
11: Did you want me to 1035 him?
5: Yes, please.

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3: For 43X1339, the UTC VRP, and I think this is going to be related to the previous battery that happened at the fireside.
1: Yeah, I copy. I haven't heard back from them yet. Chief, they're on scene. Charles 153, Charles 114, Reno checking code 4.
3: Reno code 4, so far we're in UTC.
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2: Charles 14, ETC times 3, I'll be fine.
1: Charles 14. Charles 154, Reno checking code 4.
0: Code 4.
1: Grand Sierra. Charles 154, just for 43, I do have an in custody pending over at the Grand Sierra.
2: Copy that. You can mark us 23 on that.
1: Roger 3.
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0: 你少说，我要给你打车，就是连着。
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0: in an R148. Can you put me on a 21, please?
1: R148.
2: Route to family, they're advising that Christie left in the same vehicle that was involved in the 1050 and positive 56, according to family.
1: 160, we send fire.
3: Reno Municipal, no bail on the second warrant, and both abstracts are around, are en route.
4: Copy, thanks. Can I get personal case numbers, one for RJC and one for RMC?
3: Will do.
4: Thank you.
5: What kind of vehicle was it?
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5: 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What color? 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
1: That's fine.
2: Can you put me back in my previous call? I got another unit. Here, I'm on the network watching me clear out the parking lot.
1: Right, there you go. Charles 153, thank you.
3: It expires in 28, but it says unlicensed under commercial status, and then non-commercial status is current. So I'm assuming it's valid. It's a Class B, David.
1: Cancel.
4: Five on being around to 58, over.
1: Charles 153.
2: What's up,

0: Marina Charles 111.
1: Charles 111.
0: Can I get the time this call was created, please? Copy, thank you.
1: Yeah. So far, I have two in route. Another one?
0: Anytime.
1: Charles 117, Reno, 1063.
0: I'm done, I'm out.
1: You.
2: Same 176 warning tonight.
1: Same 176. David 1, thank you.
3: Yeah, Robert 432, I'll be in as well.
1: Robert 432.
4: On in northbound lanes, Keystone from 80, 2322 hours vehicles, and describes a black SUV. Really, it's simply looking at a wrong way driver's deck, 1363 right now.
1: Hold on.
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0: 158, you can clear two of those units. They're starting to clear out.
1: Charles 158, I copy. Robert 432 and David 1, I can show you what tonight.
2: Robert 432, copy. David 1 tonight.
3: Want to be 10-8 checks, okay?
1: What's 7-1?

said all units, stand by for attempt to locate 1055. Washoe continuing, last seen westbound Richards from 330 Richards Way, approximately 2315 hours. Vehicle's a white 2021 Toyota with damage to the front bumper. Driver left a shooty for Sir Christie, white female adult, 45 years of age, 5'6", 135 pounds, red and brown. Possibly on meth. Possibly on meth. Unknown weapons. Reference stack 1343 for further. Attempt to locate 1055. Washoe clear.

0: Russia continuing last seen westbound Richards from 330 Richards Way, approximately 2315 hours. Vehicle is a white 2021 Toyota with damage to the front bumper. Driver left is Judy Furster Christie, white female adult, 45 years of age, 5'6", 135 pounds, red and brown. Possibly on meth. Unknown weapons. Reference stack 1343 for further. Attempt to locate 1055. Marshall clear.
1: Negative.
0: 151. Need to be changed from traffic.
2: To a DUI would be fantastic, thank you.
0: You got it.
2: Unit number 31.
0: Affirm will do.
3: Yeah.
2: 1367 is the 21 for you.
3: Got it.
2: Charles 155, you can hear the other two.
4: Charles 15, read a copy. Charles 155 and Charles 117 will sleep with three.
3: 23.
2: 17, 10-8.

0: my lady.
1: 1313, they've quieted it down for now, so you can cancel it.
0: Sir, service on Virginia. And 392, are you able to start that way?
2: Hey, Ramp.
0: Super, thank you.
1: 91, I'm code 4. I've been here for about 5 minutes. No one's lighting off fireworks, and the people she's talking about are quiet.
0: 10, 4, 392, straight 10-8.

0: dispatch, he's showing you 146 and him. 146 and out.
1: Copy, 146, just be advised. They reported this sighting of a fire from Orange Plains Drive. They said northeast about 400 yards.
2: Charles 714.
3: That's it, that's your end. Both units in route to the Corp Yard.
2: 10376, so far. Charles 114 and Robert 431, the RP is not currently on scene. He does live at this residence, but he's not there. There is an elderly female who is going to be on scene inside the residence. Should be home.
0: I'm sorry, son.
4: Robert 431,
2: Robert 432.

0: Charles 7-4, the suspect was in a 1999 Jeep Grand Cherokee, either silver or gray in color. That's the victim vehicle with attached trailer.
1: Tom 95. I know it's the unoccupied.
0: 10-4. Advise.
1: That is a channel,
2: all right, I'll call PD back.

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1: 391.
0: I'll be 10-8 UTL.
1: 391.
2: Reno, 0134. Can we ask if the vehicle is just following or actively trying to ram them or something?
3: Reno, Charles, 15 Ocean, that's the Act 1371.
1: Charles, 155, copy on University.
3: No, this is from us.
1: 10-4.
0: Disturbance, 2 beat, all at 5-1, over.
1: May copy.
2: Well, the occupant of the other vehicle is originally trying to get the RP to pull over to fight, driving recklessly. Still waiting for an update on location, though.
1: And I did put the other address that was on Ogden Trail on the call as well that Hawk 1 had given for 9235. Unknown if that's going to be the same house, though.
2: Negative. This house is going to be on Spanish Trail Drive.
1: That's on Ogden, but if you're hearing it from Spanish Trail, that's... confirms it different then.
2: Copy, I'll be out on 8975 Spanish Trail Drive.
1: Copy that. Charles 157.
4: I'm gonna do one traffic.
1: Do one.
4: Liberty and zero on the unlicensed truck.
1: Do one.
5: Mom and just mom for prior 10-16, and might as well do Lucas as well.
2: On military towards Lemon, it's unclear from where at this point. So if it's on the 10-50, just keep an eye out for that vehicle. For it. 3-4, if they're actually trying to run them off the road, like it says in the call, Deco 3. Charles 3-4. Sims 3 coming.
5: Yeah, do we get any better on that if they're trying to run them off the road or not?
2: Yeah, the initial, or one of the updates says that we're trying to get the RP to pull over to fight, and the RP was concerned they were trying to run them off the road. I'm not sure if that's still occurring.
5: Copy,
2: still
5: go code 3.
2: Nero 140.
6: Nero 124, I'm out on both vehicles, South M military on the north side of the accident.
2: Copy, north side of the accident on both vehicles. 122, I'm heading to. 122. 3-4, go to. Nero 134.
7: You can actually stay 10-8 for now. We're receiving a call for 10-19 for the trails at Pioneer Meadows.
1: For 43, all units responding to Kitsky, the line disconnected.
0: 7-6.
7: Rolling Meadows Drive, number 2222. The male half of Diego Gonzalez is a Hispanic male, 20 years of age, 5'7 to 5'8. He's back outside banging on the doors. RP is inside with a 2-week-old juvenile and still in line getting further. At the trails of Pioneer Meadows, number 2222.
0: 131.
1: Copy it, Renown. to Brother.
0: We'll take it now.
8: Tifa Reno, sorry, it's Reno, great, North Correction, Reno, yellow is closed for 1016 with possible knives involved, 4800 Kids Killing, number 198, Phoenix, Reno Apartments. Reno, yellow is closed.
9: Reno, I'm going to be in the jail, anything, I'll be to the back of the
8: room. Roger, great. There's last part was an EMS back in 2025.
0: With the stead units for cover, you can cancel 3-4.
2: Normal 3-4, I'll show you tonight.
0: Over. He held that midnight. Sorry, no, Sam 380, 10-8.
2: Sam 380.
1: Can I copy? I'll show you to 891. I'll put you with 22.
0: Apparently, we've already warned this house about the noise, so I'm going to be going to RP's house to get issued a citation.
1: Copy that.
0: 22, it was me and 31 that went earlier. A lot of people, do you guys still want up there?
8: Number 432.
4: This is 14, what's that for? You can't come up there.
10: 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Charles 151, Charles 153, I'll show you both tonight.
0: 5-1 tonight, thanks, buddy.
10: 5-1 today.
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4: University and Ford, unlicensed Red Chrysler.
10: Did one.
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0: I'm at a 9176 Frank 2, and stand by just one for the second.
8: Reno yellow is back open for the call. Kids email and reading the channel. Reno yellow is back open.
10: Reno yellow is back open. Trying to see the sound scene of the 1016 Kitski. Peeing yellow is back open to Fetchway.
8: Number 431.
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0: Excuse me, actually, it's going to be no crime with comments. I'll be going around tonight, too.
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8: 153,
0: back 13, copy. Paul Edward Robert Edward Zebra. First, King Edward Victor Ida Nora. DOB is going to be 0401 of 97 and no third identifier.
1: Tipper. Can I?
4: Hey, Dr. 3, have a 10-42, have a good night.
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0: Sparks, 171.
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0: Logan Way. 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RP advised that the suspect who is in active TPO is constantly texting the RP. Suspect is going to be a red Dodge Durango, a Jacob Heathcote. Description from the call. At 2340 Logan Way, 1017 with Nicole Moore.
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2: Thank you. I put a verification.
1: I'll take that one. Charles 154, Reno 1063.
0: 54.
3: Charles 154 has a double unit, 1286 South Virginia Street out front for a subject who's masturbating. Subject's a white male in his 40s to 50s, thin build, wearing a black jacket, black or gray shorts, pulled down, and is laying down currently. 1286 South Virginia.
0: Five, four.

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2: 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I'll be in route.

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Tomato 1.

0: Bruno Charles 153.
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0: For 116 to handle, and I'll be in route with 154.

0: good night.
1: Have a good night. I don't want. Thank you, though. Do as well.
2: Three 9 2 10 6.
1: 3 9.
2: You're gonna walk through a ball, didn't you?

0: Daniel, and I'll be out on that juvenile probe. Reno Robert 432.
1: I just on my line.
0: Standing by.
1: Thanks.
0: R146.
1: You think Brandon, go ahead when you're ready.
2: Hey firm, can I get a 28 on a VIN for this stolen Kia?
1: Good when you are.
2: It's going to be King, Nora, David, John, X-ray, 3, Adam, 5, 2, Edward, 7, 7, 2, 1, 3, 8, 2.
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1: Seven is returning to a 99 vehicle for the Kia Soul, red in color.
2: Can you confirm?
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0: Scott Longley. 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
0: You're welcome. Davenport shows me 10 in and on local at Arena Muni. Sorry about that. For FDOB court order, he's also showing a hazard in local of Henry Victor. I'm not sure what that means. He has a suspended amount of C. He's clear in CC and CJS. Would you like me to confirm?
4: And it's probably, they probably just mean HIV. I don't know.
0: That's a figure two. It's just weird how it was put in, but I will get that confirmed.
5: Fox 46. Advise if that changes.
6: That's all going for. I'm sorry,
5: you know, copies.

0: 91 Warsaw. Paul is EF as of 1/13/2026 at 501 El Rancho for PCS for sale, burglary, and GTA. Clear 29, valve 27. And the VIN returns to a suspended Nevada plate on a 1998 Dodge Coupe.
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0: Team 1.
1: Line of 4, California 7, Adam, Robert 293.
0: Yeah. I copy.
1: And 148, 14 and 23.
0: No, 148.

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0: 1-7-5-1-7-1. There are 3 prior alarm calls in the last 90 days. All of them were cleared FAU.
1: Hyphenated Perez, Paul Edward Robert, Edward Zebra, Christian Kevin, Colin Spelling, date birth 04-01-1997 with Sylvia tattooed on his chest.
2: Charles on the 4.
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0: 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Washita County Green is closed.
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0: Can we get a tow started for Kia Soul? 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
1: 13, that's 2050 Market Street, number 124 for a 1016, male, female. RP is not on scene, received a call from the female half who's hiding in the bathroom after the male choked the female until she passed out. We'll get runs on fire started. 2050 Market, number 124.
0: 1-7. 1-4, copy.
1: Charles 104, I copy code 3. And Charles 160, you copy?
0: 160, I copy. 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
1: Charles 160.
0: And Charles 11, we'll see you on set.
1: Charles 11.
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1: Charles 154.
2: Reading Charles 160, just 2 units, please.
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0: Osborne 132. The juvenile is in back landline, stating it was a large party with 30-plus people on scene. Several subjects tried to force themselves on the RP's mother. None of the suspects are still in the residence or outside. The RP does not have an address. It's 11 years old walking down the street with the 32-year-old mother and 7-year-old brother. We're still trying to get better.
1: 4-4.
2: 3-2.
1: Assist,
2: 2, 4-4.
1: Charles
2: 1-4, and advise
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2: I will be in contact with myself against the emergency.
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0: 1-1-3-4.

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1: Would you mind showing myself and all my children out the station for 42? Have a good night now.
0: Will do. Have a good night.
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0: Copy.
2: Just wanting to Skyvesting Crystalline. Possible address for location of the crime was 9551 Crystalline. They are now walking west on Autoleaf from Skyvesting.
3: Three two. Can we advise them to stop walking?
2: Cancel.

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1: I copy. Spray Washita, units Washita County Green is back open. Code 4 received for Tahoe Boulevard, Washita County Green is back open.
0: Hello.
3: I copy. Do you guys need the channel?
0: Hey, this is Papa.
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0: Lost dog near 2030 Helena Avenue.
6: Okay. 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
1: Thank you.

0: Tá falando?
1: Não, Sonora.
0: Yeah, 29. Nora, David, Mary, Adam, Nora, Prince Caillou, King, Adam, Ida, Yellow, Ocean Union, DOB of 69-2006, Social of 680-789870.
1: 10 seconds confirming mail.
0: Paper.

0: Alexi with a date of birth of 10-28 of 02 is clear. NCC CGIS and local. She has a valid C until 26 with no restrictions.
1: Copy, thank you. And we're close for you.
0: You're welcome to copy on Marcus.
1: 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Central Mary, Nevada, 75-King-444.
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0: Taylor.
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2: 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Wonder and Holcomb for a 1055/1057, striking vehicles, a black Kia SUV, Nevada plate 840, Victor 70, striking vehicles, trying to leave northbound Holcomb from Wonder. Holcomb to Wonder.
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5: 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It's going to be in front of the Koalas Activity Center for an unknown injury. 1050, single vehicle versus a gate. Driver's unconscious. The gray Toyota Tacoma with firearms at 5305 Mill Street in front of the Koalas Activity Center. I'm boarding route.
2: And it did almost 1050 with the pedestrian.
1: What was the vehicle description?
2: Plate 840, Victor 70.
1: 1-7.
6: Spawn 7000 Mayan Avenue, Unit 1322, District 11, Engine 11, Ladder 1. Respond 7000 Mayan Avenue, Unit 1322.
1: No, 1-4. I'll be in route to Nora 124 to replace him.
2: Nora 148. And Charles 104, Charles 107, the plate comes back to a 2013 Kia Aro out of Carson City. All of that share.
5: Available cover. Driver appears to be breathing and it's possibly 1055. RP's not involved.
7: 9-4.

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3: Yeah, do you need us on this?
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0: I'd be advised someone backed into his truck and call tech could hear subjects like yelling in the background. Did advise the RP was 1056 and there was a 1032 in the middle console for the RP is going to be in a silver Ford F-150 and the other vehicle is a white Honda CRV. Nevada plate 91 Zebra John John. The RP is refusing to exchange. I think the other driver is also 1056 at 1450 East Prater Way.
1: This is 92 Henry 519 from Nevada. It's actually on a Honda.
0: Copy.
2: Seven Reno.
1: Is it going to continue to hold?
0: No, I was just about to dispatch you in another unit. There's no priors in the last 90 days. They usually let it hold a few minutes in case they call back to cancel, but we haven't heard anything, and usually by now we do.
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2: This 43 on Charles 104 call. Plate scans left lane, headed eastbound 7th Street.
1: 3, you have a lot of static. That was heading eastbound 2nd Street.
2: Shows left lane University Way at East 2nd Street as of 12:27.
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1: Per Charles 112, your plate was scanned eastbound from 2nd and University as of midnight 27. 4 minutes ago.
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0: Hold on.
1: Per Charles 112, your plate was scanned eastbound from 2nd and University as of midnight 27, 4 minutes ago.
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0: Reno William 120. I'm in the area of Stack 28, there in the left side. You can keep that unit sitting.
1: Charles 151, you copy?
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2: 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RV's an uninvolved neighbor hearing a disturbance. 280 Lennon, number C, Charles, unknown name apartment.
0: Thank you.
3: Stephen, what are you on? 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
1: Phone number, it's Caitlin calling. Shelter 04. I was just looking for you for a call. I don't need you anymore, but code 4?
0: The local charges, and then can we do a code 9 on him for prior PCS?
1: 9120.
2: We can reopen this if we get contacted by a victim, but for now, everybody's GOI.
1: 9120.
0: Diagra Berto, the subject that had the warrant.

0: Sorry, same way. Did we pull case number yet?
1: Negative, I can pull in for you now. It's going to be 15777. 15777.
0: Perfect, thank you.
1: You're welcome.
2: Chicago plate, please.
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2: It's going to be 220 Zebra 46, Nevada.
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3: Tech 1390, that's going to be our subject from the fireside, the victim of that battery. She's supposedly up by the piano at Renown. We can put that up, please, for a call for service.
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0: Male,
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0: and out of consciousness.
1: 10-4, is that the old stick, sports bar?
0: Sorry, can you say my name?
1: 4 Debs, do you know what the address is, or is it the old stick, sports bar?
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1: Thank you.

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1: Yeah. Recovered SMA just on landline.
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0: 132, thanks for waiting. 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
1: Tom, Ida, Mary, Edward, Nora, Edward, Zebra. First of Adam, Sam, Henry, Lincoln, Edward, Yellow. Zebra's is 10-1 of 93. Our social is going to be 585-99-9451.
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3: 2016.

0: them. I just one. So far she's going back clear, NCCC just in local, but her 27 showing the two-part last name of Jimenez Meza. Let me just rerun it with that.
1: March 171.
2: 171.
1: Simply to contact the RP, negative answer, and both vehicles are nowhere to be found. You show us 10-8.
2: Charles
3: 05, or National
2: 1? Charles 04.
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0: Fox 30.
5: Reno William 120 will be at Court and Hill, and it'll be California 9 Yellow Union Mary 361.
0: Confirming that was 9 Yellow Union Mary 361.
3: Thank you.

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1: Now my subject, I'm looking for Berg history and any GTA priors.
2: Will do.
1: You, it looks like vehicle's towed. Can you show me the route, the RO's address? I think it's 4500 near Loma, to collect a reference DNA sample.
3: The Eastern will do.
1: I want both of you there.
3: 7-7-1.
0: 5-1-0-1-5. Hey, Charles, walk. They will be following.
3: 7-5-3-8. Union 157, Reno 1063. Union 157 to Argenta Hall at the front desk for a medical emergency. 19-year-old male with difficulty breathing and heart problems. Argenta Hall.
4: And if we can have RIMS come in through the night hall entrance.
3: I copy.
0: Union 177, I'll be in Roswell.
3: Union 177.
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6: First of Alexander, DOB of... DOB of 4208 and a Nevada ID number...
3: Tim, and was that out of Nevada?
6: California.

0: 120.
1: Alexander is clear, NCC CGIS, no match local. 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
2: Bar for a 1016 RBI 6-year-old son hit him in the face after he found him in the bar, disconnected and never provided the address. Address is per phase 2. Based on the call history, the phone number shows to be associated to unit number 5050.
1: Okay, so.
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2: Of Giselle, John Adam, Sam, Ida, Edward Lincoln, POB 11-9-1997, and I don't have a third identifier, all I have is a phone number.
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You're welcome.

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0: 134, K1 next, juvenile on board, and now to the other end.
1: Number 134, is that at Bottom Leaf in Sky Vista, or is there another location I don't have here?
0: I got the cruise line address. It's literally a straight over.
1: Number 134.

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1: Confirm, is that NOAA 146 or low volume?
0: Yes, ma'am, NOAA 146.
1: I copy.
2: Ring Charles 155, okay, 23.
1: Charles 155.
0: Reno, Union 233.
1: Union 233.
0: Clear my phone. 42, have a good night.
1: Have a good night.
3: A vehicle convicted on October 17th, 2012. Actually, no, there's two. The first one, 31612, that's a vehicle. And then there's felony grand larceny of a vehicle, or felony grand larceny of an auto vehicle.
0: Thank you.
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1: Charles 114, copy in the area of 111. Union 157, Union 177, Reno checking code 4. Sergeant.
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0: 10-4, do you have a complaint?
1: Intoxicated. Club 111, can I get a 27.91?
2: Good.
1: Last up, Lincoln, Edward, Victor, Edward, Tom, Tom, first, John, Adam, Yellow, date of birth 9/20/1988, social 594-742679.
2: I'm on it.
1: Charles 1541, sure.
2: Charles 1-4, no priors on their subject.
1: I copy, thank you.
0: Shooting too close to her house and have shot out a light about a few months ago. Believes they're still too close again. 14874 Lemon Drive.
3: 372-1042, good night.
0: Have a good night.
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0: is actually going to be Jamal. Jamal's first name, last of Levette. It's going to be clear on CSC, this is local, valid and bad ID only. Code 4.
1: I copy, thank you. And code 4.

0: Sister 6 and Jen and Medic 45 respond, staging traffic for an assault, 4005 Moore Park Court, Boulder Creek Apartments, apartment J167.
1: Sam 176 and 172, Reno 1060.
2: 76. 72.
1: Sam 176 and 172, both units en route to La Fonda, 4385 Neal Road, checking for a verbal 1016 between a male and a female. RP is going to be the female half, advising the male try to break off her door and batter her. RP disconnected before further. 4385 Neal Road.
2: 76.
3: 34.
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2: In route 124, I'll be in route right now.
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0: 51. 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Rowan Apartment.
1: No, 146 was that in row 48.
2: Okay.
1: 10-4, I have him at Skybus and Crestline. Is that still accurate?
2: Yeah, no, 144. Assist in our main route with 48 in Tampa 46.
1: 10-4. No, 146, no, 122, we know 1063.
2: Okay. Roger.
1: Okay, that's 866 North Wells, Motel 6, unit above 159, or possibly next to for a possible 1016 male female. RP is an employee being told about it by a guest, 866 North Wells.
2: Perfect.
3: Okay. Benson, Paul Ida North, Sam Ocean North, First of Lit TCO, Lincoln Adam, Tom Tom, Ida Charles, Ida Ocean. Date of birth 0706 of 2010.
4: For and date of, I'm sorry, first name is Lincoln Adam or Lincoln Edward?
3: He spelled Lincoln Adam, Tom Tom, Ida Charles, Ida Ocean.

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4: It's going to be Grandpa, last of this mute. David Ida, Sam, Mary Union, King, Edward, Sam. This is Patrick, Coleman Stelling. DOB is 224-70. And can you triple-I Leticio and Gloria for 1016? We'll take case, and we're good for
2: 61, case number is to me, 5932-5932.
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1: UTL, any disturbance? The passerby said that they haven't seen anything. UTC with the RP times 2, 10-8.
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1: 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And the locate is no help. The address isn't for me.
0: Stay 4.
2: Leave assignment. See you next week. NV Energy. No worries.
3: Take a lot of.

0: 1051.
1: Yeah, I'm reading through the notes here. Am I looking for unit 1047 or 6026?
0: Give me one moment. Building A as an Adam, number 2001, for a 1037 subject, possibly 1016. Looks like the subject is 1056 on alcohol and narcotics. 1205, South Meadows.
2: Thank you. 1056 from Virginia, Meadowood.

0: your call?
1: Yeah, we're just getting turned around. Break. Truck 11. Where you guys at?
2: We're en route. We're, I'm Victorian, but CPR is in progress according to RESA.
0: And they wouldn't give me, it was all through language line. It was very difficult. There were multiple people screaming in the background. But they did advise they're going to be in the southeast corner. I know what the make and model of the car is, though. Sorry.
1: Before your accident on Mill Street.
0: 10-4, thank you.
1: Sam 1-9-4 is Sam 376 still out with you guys?
0: April.
1: Copy.
3: 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I'll try to get better as to which side that is. RP is inside with one other adult with doors and windows locked. 6800 Power Up Drive.
1: 62. Are you staying in landline?
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4: I'm not 1484.
5: Yeah, 148, copy on Gypsum. No, 144, I'll show you to tape.
4: No, 144, I copy. I'm here at 146, on campus 6.
5: No, 144, I copy. No, 122, I'll show you to tape.
4: That is it.
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1: 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I'll start that way.
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3: Does not have cameras, is on the side of the house of Canoe Hill. This house is on the corner of Canoe and Paura. Per the RP, she had been going through the backyard, squatted near the back door. Only description is unknown race female, 20 to 30 years of age, 5'5", medium built.
1: 6-2, or else we're coming from that room.
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2: Idlewild Park on 202 Boy Edward Nora Davis.
1: Charles 111. Charles 104, Charles 153, Reno 1063. 13745 Moran Street, Unit N, Nora, for 1016, possibly three subjects involved. 745 Moran.
2: 53. 1-5-8-23.
1: Charles
2: 153. No, 146 from State, that's the leasing office.
1: No, 146, I'm sorry, 10-9, that was unreadable.
3: You had requested the call taker to stay landline, since she does have some cameras in the backyard, so we can get any updates that way, and to find out any hazards, any sheds, or pools, or anything like that in the backyard as well, advise once we get further.
2: First 341, I'll head there as well until COPO.
4: Possibly been on the run since this last 1016, and he's possible 1056 or on Nora, and the female half is at Marietta's Park.
2: 1-3.
5: First 151, I'll be en route to Rio City.
4: To 4.

0: Sam 194.
1: Can we see if we have a responsible for the Kiwanis Activity Center? It's King Ida William Adam Nora Ida Sam.
0: Would you have an address for me, maybe?
1: Yeah, 5305 Mill Street.
0: I got my foot. Did I miss that? I will go ahead and check for responsible.
2: Hey, I'm Ray.
3: Devon.
4: The female keeps going back and forth between the neighbor's side of the house and to the back door, and now she's looking through it and trying to open the door. Still locked.
5: Austin on 8, I'll go to that. What are the numbers for Paula?
4: 6800. It's on the corner of Canoe Hill and Paula Drive.
5: Got it.
2: Hey, Charles, also, why don't you show stage for the Maria 1016? On my animal focus.
3: Charles 151.
2: Hey, I'll report to 323.
3: Number 432.
5: And if so, are they inside their house?
4: I'll find out.
6: Charles 153 and 5123.
3: Charles 153 and Charles 151.
0: Where are we now? I do have one prior from June, that has a employee who called in an unwant. I can give that phone number if you'd like. I don't know if the employee is a manager or just a random or a normal employee.
2: All right, 110.
3: 110.
2: First one, she come on, girl, help me.
3: Anything?
2: I'll go to the movie theater, son of a man.
4: Same one, I check up, babe.
2: Reno, same one, 9223.
4: Same one, 92.
3: Charles 151, I copy active disturbance. Reno, units, Reno, green frequency is going to be closed for Charles 151 at 1016 on Rand Street. Repeating, Reno, green frequency is closed.
4: Oh, 151 on Moran Street, repeating green is closed, green and clear.
2: Hey, David, want to be around green?
4: David, what?
2: Reno, 12423, code 4, up here.
4: No, 124, I run out.
2: Okay, Charles 160, can you shim around to Moran, please?
4: Charles 160.

0: I think it's been a while since we had the tow truck. Can we get an ETA?
1: Hotel
2: 114,
1: we are stable.
2: Hotel 114, copy stable.
3: Copy, looking off, sorry.
4: Copy, thank you.
2: Hey, man.
3: Log me off, have a good night.
4: Tell me, everyone, good night.
2: Charles 153, copy 1 to Titan to code 4.
4: Sam 180, copy. I'll dispatch next available. 30.
0: 10-9.
5: 7-9, can you look to see if the drone will make it out that far? If it will you deploy it?
2: Remodel units, Reno Green frequency is back open for normal traffic. Units on Moran Street, code 4 releasing the channel, repeating Reno Green is back open.
4: The east side of the house, they can hear moving, but they can't see her on the camera right now. First name is Zenner Reno, 10-4-1970.
5: Hey, but that's going to be our subject. And Rev is still working on them.
4: 10-4.
2: 10-30.

0: Washita Unit, Washita County Green is closed. K98 in the area, Washita County Green is closed.
1: Closed. We're taking them to be clear. NCIC, citizen local.
2: Charles 11 is a W unit, 1074 South Virginia Street, Z Bar, VSA is 2 for trouble unknown at a loud level disturbance on the line, 1074 South Virginia.
3: We're in Charles 11, so then you can drive as well.
2: Charles 11.
3: Good for
2: both units to the slightly past tense ADW at 6900 Sherwin's Avenue, unit 2112, reference track 74.
3: And 3-4. Perfect.

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1: Movie theater, thanks.
0: 7182, prior to that, can I share route with him 172 for stack 783 at 1980 Lakeside Drive?
1: Hey, Chris. Solana, Adam Lincoln, Adam Nora, Nora, Adam, UB 45 of 06, last four, social order 1781.

0: 51 right now.
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0: I want to clear MCICC, this and local.
1: Copy, thank you.
0: Any need for a prior down that check for either this subject or Manuel?
1: Yeah, I'll do both, please.
0: Copy. So, third ID for Alana. If not, I can see if we have any tattoos.
2: Charles 11, I copy. 1-22, 10-63.
1: Enough. There we go, 3D24, I'll be about to.
2: JD, thank you.
3: 02-9344.
4: I copy, the last four of the emergency line is 9344.
1: I do one. That's it. Charles 11.

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0: Affirm.
2: Radio 1, what's this? Rock, Charles, my lawyer.
0: Excuse me.
2: Yeah, how's the line work with her?
0: Charles, my lawyer, copy, Allen, South Virginia.
3: Charles 155, I get you able to date.
4: Right. Okay.

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1: Looks like the missing person's name is Nadia, and that is the RP for 7212.
0: 7-80, affirmative. I was just looking at that. I'll go ahead and cross-reference them.

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2: 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Stand by just one.
3: Copy.
4: 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The missing persons call is probably related to Sam Lane Q's call.
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0: separated by space. First is Rodriguez with the Zebra. Second, phonetically, is David Union Edward, Nora Edward Zebra. First, phonetically, is Boy Robert Ida, Sam Adam. Date of birth is 12/11 of 2004.
1: Bobby, Lieutenant RTF to site.
2: 10-4, 10-63, another.
1: Good.
2: Rocket Commerce for a trouble unknown. RP advisor is a male lying in the middle of the road and disconnected without anything further at Rocket Commerce.
1: 6.
0: Start clearing the backyard.
3: Buddhist of AR.

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1: Watch out, one on anyone. 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
2: Will you just let the homeowners know that we're going to be in the backyard?
3: Confirm, I'm letting them know.

0: direction where you just let us know if you start seeing any movement in the backyard.
1: Hey, firm, F43 on that two side, there's two heat signatures. One looks like an air conditioner unit, and one is right on the other side of the fence you guys are at.
2: Copy, contact on the two side.
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4: So reading the call, do I understand the last known location of the females is behind the pepper mill at Virginia Link?
2: If I'm Sam 172 and Sam 182 are there meeting with the two females, and then you guys are going to meet with this RP.
4: I copy, thank you.
0: Washoe 1922. Both needs to be clear. Nothing's being heard, and we'll be en route to the unwanted Jackson.

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1: Same 180.
0: Reno Charles 158.
2: Charles 158.
0: Can I get a case number, please?

0: 122 right now, 1063.
1: Okay.
0: Yeah, 122, and any available units secure for cover, starting towards the possible strong arm driveway at Z-Bar, 1074 South Virginia Street. He advised 4 or 5 females and 1 male battered the RV and took their phone, unknown direction of travel for the suspects at that location, 1074 South Virginia.
1: Grand Charles, hold on. So you can clear us from the other call and just that one. I think we talked about the female earlier.
0: Charles 117, confirming just yourself or 111 and 380 as well?
1: Grand Charles 111, AC on left. Go ahead, put us on the rubber.
0: 10-4. No, 22, I should say.
2: March 171 and 61 to 1060.
0: Stay on.
1: The traffic assist on the corner of the train.
0: Stay on.
2: Charles 111, are you still landline with the RP?
0: Negative. Looks like the call taker transferred to Ramza.
2: Getting flagged down by somebody outside of Buster's.
0: Stop.

0: 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Photo sub AR, building 7 unit, alarm.
1: You're welcome.
2: Area 53 DM, I'm on that robbery call, please. 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
0: Of course.
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2: For RP, we'll be checking the area, see if we can flash out.
5: 10-4, they might still be there, man. What's wrong with that?
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1: Okay. Have a known Spanish speaker is going to pend over.
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0: Affirm, Washington Oswald, status, my dear. Nora, Nora, Edward, Nora, Boy, Robert, Ida, Nora, King, Christian, Samantha, Sam, Adam, Mary, Adam, Nora, Tom, Henry, Adam, 5499, Nevada, OLN, NOV0509-2493. Yeah, date of birth on her is going to be 7/4/1999, white male, or sorry, white female.
1: Thanks.
2: Wow, this is Bar, we're going to check the area.
3: Center. Firm, it's going to be stack 0082-0009 at 401 Linden Street. They called but disconnected before any further. Address is via phase 2.
0: Ida Charles, Henry Ocean Lincoln, Adam Sam. DOB is 3/22/1988. Nevada OLN 080-775-5336.
1: Copy.
3: Sam 180, copy. 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
4: Careful. Artist Chip.

0: negative. I was having a bunch of latency issues.
1: Charles, I'm on.
2: Charles,
1: I'm 12.
2: The 4311 call, flat camera shows a red hot Pacific driving away. Seems to be a backfire, might be the popping right there.
1: Tell me about how this event was, backfire.

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0: 376-M176, the locate came back to an edge on Baker Lane, but I guess it's not verified for accuracy, so unknown if it's going to be accurate or not.
1: 176, copy.
2: One eleven. Can you give me a call?
3: Copy.
4: Ida Nora, Sam Ocean Nora, versus Delilah, David Edward Lincoln, Yellow Lincoln Adam. Date of birth is March 16th, 2007, with a social 606-678804.
5: We'll get you relief as soon as I have it. It's going to be 3470 Buckland Way with a 10-3-7 subject trying to get in the front door. Subject is known to the RP. She's lost of Cooley, first of Hannah, black female, 20, 5'3", medium build, black hair, wearing a small top with jeans. Subject was saying she was going to come inside and fight everyone. She's 10-56 alcohol, now inside the residence. RP stating she's unable to separate. And subject is stating she's not leaving until she fights someone. Still don't know how these are related. 3470 Buckhorn Way.
6: Four. Respond 500 North Sierra Street.
1: Couple. I will send out.
5: Copy. Thank you. Uni-177 or Uni-157, I can show one of you, Timmy. Okay. Nora-134, Nora-146, you're not checking paper?
1: That's on local.
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2: Kepler.
5: Copy and Sherwin.
1: Again, the Ford and the Hyundai is going to be Cal Nevada towing, so working on the other three.
7: That copy, thanks.
8: Sherwin, R33, both units 23.
0: 33.

0: Roger, one kind of unit for SOCs.
1: Roger, I'm unit level 4. Flipping university advice.
0: Roger, one, my final stop will be Virginia at 5.
1: County Virginia at 5.
0: Roger, 12154, RGF, one book, holding an activated one.
1: County, thanks.

0: 一年能在三十内。
1: What are you doing giving a call at NIHAL for a 18-year-old sick person vomiting in the lobby? I'm sorry, super low volume runs at NIHAL, but what's
2: that? Yeah, I'm going through the college drive.
1: No problem, ma'am.
2: I'll be out to Real City to relieve 101.
1: Okay, so.
2: No. Good. We're the technician. We should start pulling those smoke detectors down, unplug them, pull the batteries out, de-energize them, and then put them back in. If you don't mind starting that, I'm on my way over. Got it, dude. I'll start.Verbal disturbance in the store, but we'll dive on one.
3: Do you have a little bit of sag? You're requesting one more?
2: No, I was just saying, I'll wait once we have a better location.
3: We do not have a better location.
2: Watch 1R32, can you mark 1 1095 at the time of containment?

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0: infirmary. 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
3: 91 is the available unit for cover. It's going to be 4400 El Rancho Drive in the parking lot. In the first parking space on the left, next to the green trash can, check for DUI. Vehicle describes a dark burgundy Toyota negative plate. Three subjects in the vehicle, two males and a female. Subjects were staggering, been laid on top of the truck, and have been in and out of their apartment all day. 4400 El Rancho Drive.
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6: Have Calmadata taken the first two, Mobile Mechanics taking the third, Anderson for the fourth, and the tow truck company for the fifth.
7: Can you just do me a huge favor and just log that?
6: Copy that.
7: Thank you.
8: We like to call Edward Robert, Edward Zebra, space boy Adam Tom, Robert Edward Sam, first of John Edward, Nora Nora Yellow. And then I can't tell if this is a second first name or a middle name, but it's going to be Mary Adam David Edward Yellow, or Edward Lincoln Yellow Nora. Date of birth is going to be 09-29 of 1999, and VO is going to be 080-552-9876 Nevada.
6: Just confirming it's going to be 99 for the year, 99.
8: Paper.
6: I'm on it.
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0: Lost phonetically, yellow, Edward Paul, Edward Zebra, Space, Henry, Ida, Nora, Ocean, John, Ocean, Sam, Adam. First phonetically, Boy, Ida, Boy, Ida, Adam, Nora, Adam. Date of birth, 12-9-1977. Nevada authorization card number, 080-741-5882.
2: We get you the next trip, however, if I can start you to see. I'm on the subject pending 55, second 95, 4720 North Virginia, Bonanza in the East parking lot.
3: 34
1: on that. Could be on the clear, valid, negative tip.
4: Washer for units around to El Rancho. Repeat advising the vehicle is no longer parked in the parking lot. Unknown direction of travel. It's going to be a dark burgundy Toyota SUV with no plate. And the males are described as white or Hispanic male adults, 30 years old. And one female, 5'5", heavy built.

0: 131.
1: Any case number, please, inquiry triple I, both parties for prior 216, please.
0: Sorry, case number is 5935-1935.
1: Copy, thank you.
0: Copy, and how far away did you react starting 0 at 07?

0: 946, Vegas 32, the unwind, stack 95 North Virginia, Bonanza.
1: Sounds good.
2: Star 13, flanking out for second chase, Nate.
3: Thank you.
4: Antonio's 1035 is in the call my burner for that in, and then Yostrom's is 1074, I attached it.
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1: Sam 192, can I please show you switching over to green for a call?
0: Hey, Sam 192 switching. That thing is that white going off?
2: Nope, it's just, it's alarming on my end every about 5 minutes.
0: Okay, well. Yeah, okay, well, Ben, come back to the rig, lock that place up. We've taken this about as far as we can.
2: Copy that, heading back. Three, four.
0: That is.
3: Yeah,
4: Stack 77 is no longer disturbance and the vehicles have left. We can take them.
3: Copy, thank you, Stack 77. Can I have a check, Stack 77?
0: Oh, boy. I'm on the call.
3: If you're still on a 1010, second and what?
0: Probably
3: 1017. 10-4.
0: Hey, I'm Charles 117.
3: Charles
0: 117. You can tell me if this one is still on the whole call.
3: Thank you, Sam. 192, can you speak to me?
0: 92 today. Thank you, 17, switching back to green. Yellow. Yeah, Charles, 15824, main air, not open.
3: Charles, 15824, right, excuse me.
5: First more time, thank you, 58.
6: Yeah, Charles, 17.
3: Charles, 17.
6: This phone number matched the triple unknown from beginning shift.
3: Stand by, just one.
6: It looks like it is the same phone number from 2200. Copy. Supposedly, this female's moving from apartment number 8 to the second floor, so we'll just check the area.
3: I copy.

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0: Fox 220.
1: Sure,
0: yes, that's 2-4. 10-5, no,
2: 3-4, 10-63.
0: 3.9. 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
3: Lassa Victor Adam Lincoln, David Ocean Victor, Ida Nora Ocean Sam, first David Ocean Mary, Ida Nora Ida Charles, DOB 1023-1999,
2: OLN 0808228267. Fox 34, I'm on it.
0: 1-12 and my 1-10-0. Charles 1-5-8-1-5. Charles 1-5-8.
4: No, 1-4-6. 1-5-4, 1-10-9-5.
0: Charles 1-5-4, copy 0-2-15.

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1: Hey,
0: Fox,
1: Phoenix,
0: copy, all of them. We'll put you all out. And code 4?
1: Yep, other than the transport unit.

0: Sam 376, 24 mile out and out at PSC 42. Have a good night.
1: Sam 376, you too. Thanks for the help.
2: Charles 160 right now.
3: 160.
2: If you can take a look at the custody, stack 97.
3: Let's look at this,
2: please.
0: Roger. Roger. Washaway, right 2.
1: Hey, right 2.
0: Nora 91 say he was out with the subjects at Quick Stop?
1: He said he's on foot at Quick Stop. Didn't advise if he's out with them.
4: Nora 91.
0: Good.
4: There's a burgundy Toyota pickup here. I was checking Quick Stop to see if they were in there.
0: All right, copy. Thanks.

0: Charleston 60.
1: Charleston 60.
0: That in custody, you can turn 205 and hold for paper. And then for 103, I believe two units on this Moran call are going to be clearing up in a second.

0: Yell any subject from F. That subject in quick stop.
1: But if not, can we advise Circuit Security, please?
2: Safe, negative.

0: Washaway right to all of the Midnight Neighborhood chicks negative.
1: Temper.
2: If I could get you started, I'll get you the next recovery central on Ohio, 650 Garcia, Circus Circus, North Garage, 44, physical 1060 male female, since you're able to tan or silver Dodge SUV, Nevada 896, 1 boy 8, male with pattern of female, he's Virgil Carlos, Hispanic male, 21, 5'6", Sandville, black hair, light blue shirt, jeans, females, first of Jackie, Hispanic female, 5'5", medium build, short hair, that is black in color, black top, black fishnet, RP's not a male, 650 North Sierra, that cover this time on the fourth floor.
0: Rainbow Market side and the apartments there. Both check negative. Actually, right to, I think at this point all units can be 10-8 UTO.

0: Reno status check.
1: Charles 14, assist, where to?
2: Charles 14, 32, route with Mirror 132, it's official 1016 at 650 North Sierra on the 4th floor. Union 177, Union 157, 1060, green alert. Residence Mesac 104, Gateway Parking Complex, level 8, for parcel 1055, it's a white infinity sedan, occupied by 3 males, driver's side Hispanic male, 18 to 20, 5'10", heavy build, black hair, black sweatshirt. Occupants were throwing gang signs, talking, correction, making threats out of 1032, but no 1032 seen. Vehicles doing donuts in the parking lot. RV's walking away. Gateway Parking on the 8th floor.
1: Control's
2: coming
1: here. Stand
2: by. Thank you.
3: 2UN 1J3 to the breath in.
1: No,
2: one for
1: you. Check for Kevin's comments and both of us. Route 2, stack 108.
2: No, 1 for 10 fine.
4: You there?
1: This is route to the circus circus.
2: Charles, don't talk on 10 phone. Nora, 132, you're not close, I can chase me.
4: We'll continue with that. 10 phone. Saying nothing happened, but she's got a couple visible injuries, like a bruise on her arm and then what looks like a scratch under her right eye. So I don't know what you're getting from down there, but up here she's claiming nothing happened, but she's super emotional.
5: She's saying down here.
4: Copy.
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1: No, 3-4.
2: The disturbance in Sun Valley on 1060 checking.
3: Emergency. Respond 38 East 2nd Street. District 1. Engine 1. Respond 38 East 2nd Street.
4: Yes, I'm moving out to circuit circuit to report to North Center.
1: Hello, so far.
2: Right 507.
5: Charles, just confirming for Mayor Christina, it only has the two IDAs, is that correct?
1: No, 3-2-10-4.
6: RP stated it's going to be her sister and her sister's boyfriend disconnected when asked for further. 8000 Offenhauser Drive.
2: Thank you.
7: Now. Watch one run and when you can put me on the call with 32. 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
6: 10-4.
2: Go ahead.
5: Roger is going to be clear anti-FCC, this and local. Checking code 4.
2: Code 4, thank you.

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1: 341, stand by, Jeff 1.
2: 11, are we still 9-1?
3: Negative.
2: I got it.
4: So look at that, and then think that
5: I'm... Is that Charles 117? Yes,
6: some background. Abram 17.
5: Go ahead, your subject.
6: B4, DFA, verbal only, last of Rogers, Robert Ocean George, Edward Robert Sam, first of Danielle, David Adam Nora, Ida Edward Lincoln Edward, DOB 12-8-1997, no 30.

0: one left us.
1: I just want to confirm that All Points Towing is coming to pick up the Honda.
0: Looks like it's going to be Anderson Towing to pick up the Honda. Topper had a last minute change and I updated your call with it.
1: I copy, and then who's taking the Toyota?
0: The Toyota Highlander is going to be City Auto Tow, and Mobile McCann is going to take the Lexus.
1: I copy, can you log those again for me?
0: Copy that.
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0: Charles, 117 Reno. Can I confirm a third identifier for your subject, Danielle? Possible match.
1: Go ahead.
0: Looking for a black female, about 5'8", 190 pounds, brown hair with hazel eyes, tattoo on her left shoulder of a flower, and then tattoo on her right shoulder of a Chinese symbol, tattoo on her upper right arm of quote.
1: Copy, that'll be her.
0: Copy that. I'll get back to you in a sec with some 97 information.
2: The RP recontacted. 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Both are 1056, and it's going to be apartment A as in Adams.
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0: 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One non-emergent.
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5: over the RP. No,
6: 13. 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
7: We'll take
6: off. 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It's going to be the Peppermint Hippo, 1060 Telegraph Street, unknown if exactly where. It's a male with a victim of a fall with a head injury. District 13, red frequency, 1060 Telegraph Street. 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
4: Charles 1-4,
5: I'm
4: in the Sierra, flight school,
5: flight
1: down, city for North. 10.
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1: What's your ETA to
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0: Ridgeland and Haywood. Time delay, no complaints. We can cancel those two. Cook to the

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4: How many 6 ahead of your first subject?
0: Give me last of Tom, Robert, Ida, George, first of Paul, Robert, Edward, Sam, Tom, Ocean, Nora. Tabor is going to be 10-11-2007. You have a deal number, it's going to be 0408-006015, next Nevada.
4: And then next. Go ahead with your next.
0: Everyone's going to be last of Boy, Robert, Ocean, Sam, Adam, Robert, Tom. First of Paul, Edward, Yellow, Tom, Ocean, Norris. Gabriel's going to be 091507. DL number for Nevada license is going to be 0408270417.
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7: Correctly, I believe that this apartment, their door faces, the front door faces Robbie, and then the backyard's on Brook Tree.
6: Chief, I said the back door is on Robbie.
7: No, copy that.
6: And she also advised Mel's been trying to call her from different numbers lately and has been heavily drinking lately, and she can hear stuff moving around in the back.
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5: Good.
4: Is this related to the 1016 we had a few, maybe like 30 minutes ago at the circus in the same location?
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5: Go ahead.
6: For 43, she's advising you were correct on the location. 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
4: South calls will be on Reno Green. Repeating, you Reno Yellow is not going to be shutting down for the evening. Have a good night.
7: On freighter.
14: Definitely. I think I can say it's tonight for now.
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13: 5-4 on route.
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13: Can we advise the parks that we're investigating potential kidnapping and given the vehicle description and that we're in route to the El Rancho, but we don't need their assistance right now?
14: 2-1-5-1.
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0: 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Has movement behind the fence of that residence. I just can't tell what it is.
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1: 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She can meet us in the back by Brook Tree.
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0: Montoro.
1: 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It's Nevada 141, Charles 99.
2: Four, case number is 15789. And are you guys code 4? I'm sorry, that was static on my end, 10-9.
0: Code 4.
2: Copy, thank you.
0: Station status on that plate I ran.

0: 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Sarah, Chip.
1: Pulling into the Juicy's on Wells. 419, 945, Nevada, IQ.
0: Copy it, Juicy's on Wells.
2: Do you have the RP in the call?
0: So my partner logged her. She's clear of ad, clear tip, positive. Zebra, Tom, Nora, and Lincoln. And I also put an officer in there as well.
2: Got it, I work out for him.
0: Good for
3: him. Good morning.
0: Charles, 5-4.
3: Going R32, 10-8, 1 bus.
0: Going R32.
4: Sure, it's officer. Can you tell me it's officer?
3: 391-101.
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3: Or, correct, 391-171.
2: Over 91.
3: Can you confirm her phone number? I got text messages between both of them.
2: (287) 3148 3418
3: 10-4. I'll meet up with you guys and let you know what I got.

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0: I'm split from Fox 34, and I will be in that flight too.
1: Super.
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1: Sam 192, Sam 4, 10-6, okay.
0: 2.
2: You could be replacing Charles 154, the DOP. Try that again. It's replacing Charles 154 for the DOP, stack 130 on Wilbury.
0: 0.
2: Charles 154, if you're not close, I can change any.
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0: RTF, in route, that's yourself, 44.
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2: Nine four, this is 5-4. We're just three out.
0: 9-4.

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0: 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I'm clear at GOA.
1: 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Let's get some units headed to that.
2: 10-5-0-1-4-6-0-1-4-4-10-63.
3: 4-6?
2: 4-4. 5-0, turn out to the 1037 vehicle, stack 136.
4: Reno Sam 194, I have one just took off in a vehicle.
2: Are you pursuing?
4: No.
5: Charles 112. I'm landline with the battery at the Eldorado. Can you have Charles 153 stand off for a second?
6: Charles 153, copy.

0: 3714, if we can get another unit, we have multiple people to say.
1: 10-4, Charles 11, Reno 1063.
2: Preston or Peyton?
3: Sorry for both of them. Both subjects ran. If I can get a prior domestic check.
2: 2-1-6.

0: I got Charles 455, 22 stack 97.
1: Coming to custody on D6.
0: Yeah, no, I'm afraid. I'll be around 4446.
1: No, I'm afraid.
0: Ramstamp 176, success, known to where I'm needed.
1: Sure, not to the units on the DOP 1595 over my partner.
0: Copy that. I know Charles 112.
1: Charles 112.
0: Victims are claiming medical and offered to file an online report in the morning. We can close them out.
1: Hello, Charles 112, I'll show you to me.
2: Sorry,
0: do you confirm me about the stack
1: 94? Charles, I'm back.
0: Where's
1: 782?
0: 782. UTC, yeah, we'll be around to 94 from a big distance.
1: Copy.
3: That Oscar's been trespassed from this address. And he was also advised not to drive his vehicle on a public roadway with suspended registration.
2: 10-4.

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0: 24 minutes, 7, 10:42, I'll be there.
1: Have a useful.

0: I don't know, I'll have to take one of the other on the vehicle. Thank you for the plate.
1: Go ahead.
0: 67 Lincoln, 087.
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0: Thank you very much. Sorry about that.
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1: Charles 151. Four Adam 6, clear active, expires 8:15 of 27 on a 2012 Jeep RO Lastiv Green Air, first of Brittany, 2241 Kitski, Unit D, David.
2: Sorry, not that one. Can I get the one for the 67 Lincoln 087 plate, please?
1: Two different people, first last of McCray, first of Susan, second subject, last of Wright, first of Jalen, out of Sparks.
3: 23 and 42 minutes.
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2: Sorry, for SAM 186, both subjects, no priors, no history. 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
0: I'm so sorry, can you log us in, please? 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
3: Security is advised that there's a large fight at Halifax Base.
2: I copy. Charles, 117, 1063.
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0: 17, right.
4: We're in Charles, 155, for our last funeral.
2: Charles, 155. This one's one, you may show you're responding to the 10-10 or staying on the 104 school.
0: I'm in a normal 146.
2: No, 146.
0: That's okay.
2: Okay. And until they have code. Sorry, until they're code 4, can I show you the 1010 L Jefe's inside circuit service?
0: This is 114, that's this, and my call on the 23 day L Jefe's call.
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0: Same 182, 7-2-23.
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0: Charles 1-5, could be 23. Yeah, Charles 1-5-8, 24-12, GMS,
2: Charles 1-5-8.

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0: Sheldon 2214, good morning, and my computer's down.
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0: Charles 151.
1: Charles 151.
0: Okay, yeah, 2-10 right now, one going to Circus, Circus holding the other one going to Silver Lake, so you're still dealing with clearing other people out here.
1: Copy.
2: Units reported to Greenlight Fire Medic now to Hearthstone for Medic Assist. 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
2: 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Are we 76 there?
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1: 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She could hear the female in the background yelling, currently at the bus stop on property with security. It's an Indian female, 66 years of age, by the name of Angela Sanchez, wearing black clothing.
0: Anyone?

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1: I was watching the audio off-ramp, listening to the car, 46 on the off-ramp. I couldn't tell if there was a fire on it or not.
0: Falcon NHP service.
2: First of Carter, Charles Adam Robert, Tom Edward Robert. Date of birth is 10-9-2009. I don't have a third identifier. Last of Salazar, Sam Adam, Lincoln Adam, Zebra Adam Robert. First of Aiden, Adam, Ida, David, Edward, Nora. Date of birth is 02-26-10, and I also don't have a third identifier.

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1: Go ahead.
0: Just confirm it would be for southbound 395 at Audi.
1: Hey, Fran. I was in a black Tesla. The hood was up and there's some light underneath the vehicle.
0: Thank you.
2: For navigation,
3: sorry, is that Sam 184?
2: Sam 184.
3: Sam 184, your case number is 15793. Sam 194, are we done?
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3: Day is clear on CICC, just local, valid C through 33, no restrictions. Salazar clear on CICC, just local, valid C through 34, no restrictions. Are you guys code 4?
4: Code 4, thank you.
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0: 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Can we get a rat at Byzantine, please?
1: Thanks.

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1: Did we get a case number already?
0: One 5794.
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0: 154 Stratton Court in the street, check for 1016, verbal only, RP seeing female and male are screaming. RP's unable to hear what's being said. Stasis been going on for the past 15 minutes. Unknown weapons, unknown. 1056, unknown medical. In the street in front of 154 Stratton Court.
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2: 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And did you touch base with NHP?
1: Yeah, we were on scene with them. Was there anything further?
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0: I was a passerby, so subject for the trouble unknown. He advised that there's approximately three boys. One of them is really stressed, possibly on Nora, but they wanted us to send officers.
1: 122.
2: RP that stopped by is out with the three boys. Advised one of them is really stressed. They're approximately 17 to 18 years of age, possibly on Nora. Just keep saying to send officer.

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1: Engine over, unit over the ultimate for the
0: female. Sorry, confirming need the unit to the circus circus holding room for the female.
2: Ground Charles 179 can be en route.
0: Thank you.
2: Correction, house 8.
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0: Charles 160 Arena. Since C-180 is tied up, if you could be advised of the trouble on stack 161 on my zone, we'll probably pin over limit and only have 4. Thank you.
2: Green, Sam 380, 1042, have a good night.
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0: 1061 for now, we can call it the special. 10-4, number 1-4-0-1-4-6, 3-9-10-6, please.
1: Go ahead.
0: The 3564 Mazone Avenue, my reparation apartment's in the parking lot for trouble unknown, male laying on the ground moaning as if he's possibly in pain. There's two females in a verbal 10-10 in the area and an affair related. Male's a Hispanic male, 25, thin build, black hair, black shirt, blue jeans, possibly 1056. 3564 Mazone in the parking lot.
1: Great, ma'am. What's the car?
2: Now
0: 1-3-2,
2: you can cancel
0: 4-6.
2: I'll be around.
3: 10-4-0-1-4-6,
0: excuse me.
3: 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Copy code 4-shot in court.

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0: southwest of Forsyth, Frank Ocean Robert, Sam Yellow, Tom Henry Edward, first of Luke, Lincoln Union King Edward. Date of birth 02/13 of 2009, break for second. Last of Enriquez, Edward Nora Robert, Ida Queen Union Edward Zebra, first of Valentine, Victor Adam Lincoln, Edward Nora, Tom Ida Nora. Date of birth 03/13 of 2009, and break for one more.
1: Go ahead.
0: Going to be up on New York driver's license. Last of Lopez with a Z Zebra. First of Corbin, Charles Ocean Robert, Boy, Edward, Ida Nora. Date of birth 08/15 of 2009, and ID number 758508441.

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0: Until I south, it's going to be 2001 South Virginia Street, the Jacksons. For a strong armed robbery just occurred, suspect attempted to steal a purse from a customer, threatened to batter her, abuse an employee. We're still trying to get better. 2001 South Virginia, the Jacksons.
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2: Motion Lincoln Edwards, DOB 320, 2004, SOCH 680-580124. And if he's all clear, I don't need his return.
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1: The last of Sanchez. Common spelling with the Z zebra at the end. First of Naya, Nora, Adam, Ida, Adam. Date of birth 9/11/2019. Break for second. Last of Sanchez, same as the first. And then first of Ezra is going to be Edward, Zebra, Robert, Adam, Henry. Date of birth 10/23/2022. Break for third.
0: 146, I can show one of you tonight.
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0: 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Charles 15/10/4. It's respond to the robbery, suspect possibly 10/56 narcotics.

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2: Link exchange, no longer living.
0: Thank you.
1: Luke is clear, valid, clear TIB, or sorry, clear, valid, negative TIB. Tina is clear, valid, clear TIB, and Corbin is clear, valid, out of New York, negative TIB.

0: Yeah, they're rolling freight. Just confirming victim is going to be at this propane place. The Jersey Mike's is going to be a ways down.
1: Confirm. Victim should be by the propane tank exchange. Last location for the suspect was the Jersey Mike's parking lot.
2: And he's out.
1: I'll see if I can get clarification.
0: It's that new building just south of Jason.
1: Sorry, there is copy.
0: For your copy. And our 132 HHA runs it. Been out to 48, but I canceled 46.
1: Timber and our 146 issue tonight.
0: Can I take this?

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1: For future units responding to that apartment, there's two 1032s in the residence.
0: I copy.
2: Here is 784 RTS, and I'll be en route to 201 Hopper Jr.
0: 784 so far. Charles Malone.
3: If I'm last, I will be having the second thing until the phone calls come up.
0: Can you remember the 1016 number 24? Charles Malone in Reno, just confirming stack 169.
3: Yes,
0: sir.
2: 10-4. Reno 148, I'm 23 to Thursday night.
0: No, 148.
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2: 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It's a 21 message.
0: Got it.

0: 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I'll be honest.
1: Copy, going to be a match.
0: I'll be honest.
1: 3-2. Report, same traffic. 3-4. Sorry, 184.

0: We're not sure it was 153, so I can't go ahead of further.
1: Controls on November, I'm sorry, 10 MS.
2: I said assist, and then you can go ahead of further.
1: Pearl, signature.
3: Charles 160. Charles 160. We dispatch 167, please.
1: 10 for Charles. 153,
2: 1063.
1: Focus. And 146, 1063, sir.
3: Hello.
1: Okay, it's me, the residential burglary, past 10, spec 167, 2400 East 5th Unit, 22.
4: Attentional personnel, restrict inmate movement for the count. Restrict inmate movement for the count.
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0: 171, we can turn to a 5, hold some paper, pick up, please.
1: Coming 171.

That's a Bronx 10-8. 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

0: Ciao, sono Salvo Mondo, ci fu bene, faccio in che sono.
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913, can I have a 27-29-1, please? Musa, Mary Union, Sam Adam, first of Maria, Mary Adam Robert, Ida Adam. Date of birth is going to be September 21, 1966. Looks like it's going to be a Nevada ID 08020833839.

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2: Men local out of Reno Muni for FTA / Obey under last of Crema Rosa with this name as an AKA as well as matching date of birth and OLN. Clear CGIS and NCIC. The 27 does have the last of Musa as you gave it to me. Do you want that confirmed if it's her?
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0: Okay, 786, one book, I'll be right to 2001, South Virginia Street, to Reno.
1: 786, one book.
3: That subject and my subject, please.
2: Go ahead of the social.
3: Give me 565-136739.
2: It does look like that matches the local file that I have. You want that confirmed?
3: I'll stand by for now.
2: Copy, stand by on confirmation.

0: me a Charles Wallace.
1: Charles Wallace.
0: We're in detail, and we'll be in route. The records are called a really good one.
1: 0144 Alpha 8, thank
0: you. 10-8, thank you. We have Charles on the 60.
1: Charles, 60.
0: For that record street call with the history, it sounds like it's a reoccurring issue on the subject 1096. You can cancel.
1: Sorry, Charles 155, Charles 111, I'll show you about 10-8.
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0: Reno 7194, RTS and en route to the south of Foot 44.
1: Still looking for something.
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0: 114.
2: 3 Washout 1063. 33, and I need waiting for cover. It's going to be 1040 Hogue Road. Sparks is requesting a welfare check of a victim of online threats. Suspect threatened to shoot the victim with a 1032. This is going to be the victim's address, 1040 Hogue Road.
1: Well, someone on 32, I'll go with him.
2: 10-4, can I clear the 21 message?
1: Yeah, I'm sorry, you can clear that, thank you.

0: Charles 11, 4 Charles 1, 5, 5, right now, 63.
1: Okay.
0: It's going to be 135 North Sierra, the parking gallery on the first floor for a negative injury, 1050. Single vehicle versus a curb, driver passing 1055, so getting further, 135 North Sierra. David, 1443, parking gallery on the first floor.
2: 7, 9, 8.

0: 12745, Eagles of Dark Gray, 24 Honda Elantra. Nevada, 92 Henry, 957. Driver did admit to drinking tonight.
1: 12-4. 12-4.

0: assigned to the negative injury 1050. Driver there, Hispanic female, 21, 5'2", thin build, dark hair, wearing a green shirt. Driver is trying to flee, but vehicle is stuck on the curb.
1: Bye-bye.

0: Jenny, is Renza on scene with you guys?
1: Yes.
0: Copy. Looks like they weren't answering their radio. Can you have them make sure that their radio is working?
1: Yes, they're code 4. I'll pass it on, though.
2: I just have 176. Can I get a separate case number, please?
3: Do you want it labeled anything?
2: Just drugs.

0: which would be the south side.
1: Test one. Berks 151, I'll be in route.
2: Okay, John.

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1: Charles 160.
0: Can we send somebody over to that 1055 to swap out Charles 114?
1: Hey, from Charles 111 at 1065. So far, Charles 114, show you 1080.
2: Arthur 2, Buckingham 23.

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2: And Sparks 271 is going to follow. One, 6111, how far are you?
3: Not varying in Sparks right now, Sergeant.

0: Charles, Henry, Ocean. First of Nicole, Nora, Ida, Charles, Ocean, Lincoln, Edward. DOB of 11-7-2003. Social of 675-207288.
1: Charles.
0: Correction, first three is going to be 673.

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2: For 43.2 and a black male ran to the scene. They weren't the drivers, but the witness said that they needed medical attention. They ran eastbound on First Street.
3: Give it eastbound, sir.
1: For the exception of whoever else is coming.
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3: Sorry, you can get everyone on handle.
1: 10-4. No, I'll for it. Show you 10-8. Charles 153, your discretion.
2: Wait, 10-8. Thanks so much, guys.
4: Copy.
1: No, I have 1-8. No, I have 1-6. May not 10-63?
2: Wait. Okay.
1: And 10-8-6-3.
3: Okay. Yes, ma'am. Can we dispatch 190, please?
1: Sam, 1-8-4-7-1-8-6, right now, 10-63.
2: Peter.
1: Lovina's responding to you, 2693 Markridge Drive. That's actually entered as a 21, but it's going to be a 1016 that occurred. 2693 Markridge Drive.
3: She's requesting a 21, but when you guys get up, so she can facilitate getting out.
4: Six Robert 96 comes back clear, active on a 2013 Hyundai, last of Ostrander, first of James, out of Reno, and confirm CO4.
2: CO4.
4: Units CO4, North Virginia Street.
1: Copy. Your subject is a black male, 67, 5'9", then build, wearing a green jacket, black hooded sweatshirt, and jeans. Looks like Remsa is going to be en route also for him after security took him to the ground.
4: We had 1050 South 21st Street for 1050 single vehicle RP advising she fell asleep and her airbags deployed. Her name's Crystal Hagby and we do have medics en route for her leg pain in front of Q&D construction.
2: 151.
1: 15-year-old female is grossly 1056. 600 Geiger grade number 925.
2: 92.
3: 186. 180, I copy.
1: I know someone named 4 being route to Eastern
2: Castle. Copy, 7176,
1: show you 10-8. 7176,
2: I'll continue.
1: Thank you, sir. Copy, 7194, can show you 10-8?
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0: Go forth, Adriana. No, I want to be forth. Reno Charles 153, Charles 111 is W, and W, you're out to Diamond.
4: Charles 153, copy.

0: 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Excuse me, back on the phone.
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0: One book, show me your out to Diamond.
1: Charles 117, copy. Phone number 33, Lasha.
0: 33.
1: Can you handle stack 191? It's a pending 21 message.

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1: Voicemail. 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
1: 1. 161 East 10A, 10A.

0: Look on the map where 203 is. Can you guide me?
1: This is the southeast corner.
0: Cluster of apartments closer to the Windsor.
1: Sir. The easternmost building close to Nichols.
0: Yep. Sergeant 71, I'll be out with the juvenile friends.
1: Go for it.

0: the female house that called is Rebecca Gonzalez. She's at Breakout, California.
1: Got that. What's it doing, 23?
2: Right, 612 being route, being that's the one for the group one.

0: the plate, Nicole?
1: Negative. She had no idea about the vehicle she was driving.
0: 10-4, copy a plate.
1: Good.
0: About a 3096 Charles 1. It'll actually be at the entrance to the Glendale Water Treatment Plant. It'll be 1205 South 21st.
1: 10-4, I'll change that. And then it's clear you're on a 2025 Nissan registered to Enterprise.
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0: 151 in TIP, she just had a one out of Oregon, which is not valid. Is she saying she has one out of Nevada?
1: I'll clarify with her.

0: 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I said 24 my last word to, I was in 42.
1: Nothing pending.
0: Copy, this is Marcus today.
1: Affirm, can you give me your badge number?
0: 17644.

Santa Zulu. 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We're going to need a flatbed.

0: And we're calling on both of those. They're both called extradition.
1: Copy that. Male half is going to go to the hospital to get treated, and if mom's out of California, it's probably not going to extradite, so we can 22 on that.
0: Charles 1 5 5 Tesla.

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1: 160.
0: Actually, describe. Charles 114 and Nora 144, right now, 1063.
1: 14.
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1: 1-4.
3: Nora 146, copy. Nora 144, Charles 114, I can show what he intimates. Or actually, Charles 114, I'll show you his name.
1: 114, I'll be fine, thank you.
2: Nora 148.
0: Nora 148.
2: Assist here, and I can be en route to Gypsum. It might be related to earlier's call on Gypsum.
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0: 9, I'll be 10-6 with releases.
2: Take 1.
3: From the front, just to clarify what tow company is coming.
1: Charles 155, sending the request now. It's pending for Cal Nevada. I'll let you know once someone accepts it.
3: Hi, Kathy.

0: Search Charles Mortal 4, just show your message to serve next month. Mark,
1: please.
2: Circle 11.
1: I apologize, I transported the ILSM at the hospital with them.
2: How are you guys here?
3: Oh, it's 155.
1: They're going to need a vehicle that has very low clearance, six feet and 8 inch clearance to get into the garage.
3: Charles 155, 10-4. I may have to re-request this. I didn't realize it was a garage tow.
1: Yeah, I apologize.

0: subject, please.
1: Charles 154, Tupper.
0: Also, can I have Tech Med meet me at par, please?
1: Tupper.
0: Thank you so much.
1: Tupper.
0: My residence for equipment.
2: Search 151.
1: Which one?
2: Do we have any responsibles for this water treatment plant?
1: Checking.
3: Jennifer.
0: Yes, Gemini 474.
3: Have you cut for on Lethbridge? Sam 182, we're going to check in code 4.
4: Yeah.
3: Sure. Gregor, great.

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1: Sure.
0: We're still working on locating. If we can disregard, just let me know. It's through charter, so it takes a really long time.
1: Copy, we're working on it right now.
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2: 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Booking is for Roberto's 801 North Virginia Street for a battery that just occurred. Suspect last seen a known direction of travel from this location. We're still trying to get a description. 801 North Virginia, Roberto's.

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3: 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Rem says I'm out for the victim who's bleeding from the face.
4: 46. 4. 176, we'll be ATLing the complex from the nearby Maverick from home.
0: Still 176.

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6: Reno Charles 155, put me on the battery call. I'm still over on Sierra.
3: Charles 155.
7: Under one. Good.
0: Isabella is clear in CICC, just unknown locals with a valid Class C expires in 27, no restrictions.
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6: 135 North Sierra Street. I've been on 54's call.
10: And engine 130 responding for zero alarm. It's going to be a fire alarm in a rehab, 5950 Rock Farm Road. It was an alarm company that called it in.
6: Copy.

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0: Charles 111, just confirm you want the domestic check on subject Isabella. I don't see anyone else who ran in the call.
1: Yeah, I just realized that. I forgot to run him. Can I run him right now, please?
0: Charles 111, go ahead.
1: Booth, Boy, Union, Tom, Henry, First of Anthony, Adam, Nora, Tom, Henry, Ocean, Nora, Yellow, DOB of 3-9-1998, California, OLN of Yellow, 415-9699, and the domestic check, please.
0: Charles 111, Tougher. Open line with a 1090 heard in the background. No one coming to the line. Then line disconnected. 10855, DNR way. Negative priors last 90 days. We're advising fire as well.
2: Washoe 1R22, secure one of the units. I'll be around.

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0: The 911 hang up on Plumas. I tried calling back and all the nurses stations, there was no answer.
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0: The virtual apartment is 8000 Offenhauser. Checking for verbal 1016, the mail half is 1056 and looks like 1050'd at this location while driving the RP's vehicle. 8000 Offenhauser, seen at 3D's in Newton.
3: We're going to say I'm 176. You can cancel that. I'm about to clear out of here.
0: 7176, copy. Charles 114 and Nora 146, show both of you to me.
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0: Charles 111.
4: 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One on board, another car.
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1: Is that 186?
2: Okay, thanks,
1: Mark.
3: Yeah, 780. 780. 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

0: west of Lincoln, Adam, Mary, Boy, first of Daniel, David, Adam, Nora, Ida, Edward, Lincoln, DOB 03-06-78, Nevada DL 08-03-26-2728.
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5: 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Thank you, Verm. 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
0: Assist and the J4 for stack 171's been picked up and I can be in route to Record Street.
1: 17, copy. Charles 114, Arena.
0: 14.
1: Charles 14, sure now, Charles 117, and Charles 160 for 43. It's going to be 1019, 650 Record Street, number 510. RP is saying that there is an unknown amount of 1037 subjects outside of her door. RP believes they're trying to break into their residence by breaking down the door. 650 Record Street, number 510.
0: 17,
1: yeah. That's logged.
0: 742, have a good night.
1: Good night.
0: Charles, 155.
1: Charles, 155.
2: AI, I'm not manager McCarver, and for one phone call, RP 96.
1: A firm. Charles 160, Reno.
0: 160.
1: Charles 160. Check 222 is a 1018. She's calling from 650 Record Street number 510. The prior is logged in there.
0: I copy. I can hold off on our sponsor now. Take a look and call her back.
1: Copy. Charles 117. Charles 114. Should I go 10-8?
0: 117. Thanks, sir. 4 seconds, that's right.

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3: 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NORA 224, 1041, RP 1060, Chris here.
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0: SAC 230. It's a possible 1050, 7th in Golden Valley, vehicle in a ditch. It's a silver top. I don't know if it's the same. It has been there for a few weeks, but fire and medical are responding.
1: I think it's the same one. They can advise.
2: If it's a silver sedan, it's
0: all we have is silver top.
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0: Charles, 256, good morning, Charlie 56, man, motor pool. 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
0: Hey, I'm Charles 257.
1: Charles 257.
0: Officer Rosa, Officer Zabo, sending unit for training, 1041, 10-8.
1: Charles 257, good morning.

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We want to stay there.

0: 1301, can I get a case number?
1: 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Did you need an additional?
0: Negative. You can just read that one to me, please.
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0: 1041. 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
1: South McCarran, and good morning.
8: However, the RP did state that the water was coming out of the electrical outlets from the apartment above him. Did you want me to advise NV Energy as well?
1: Sam 35, copy. 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
0: Good morning. It's in 2429. I'll be 10-8.
1: 10-4. Good morning.
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3: 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Good morning.
4: 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Good morning.
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0: 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Do you happen to have a number for like a maintenance line or a building responsible for this address?
1: Charles 255 Tampa. Charles 255 Tampa. This is BS Salt and Battery at 14071 Summit Sierra Boulevard.

0: echo in the first two.
1: I appreciate it. It seems that the homeowner had the same sentiment. Okay, can you show us clear turning? Thanks.
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1: code 4. All right, 244, code 4, I'll answer traffic. Alright, 221, we know. 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
2: I just wanted to confirm before we do anything over here. Did you know?
1: I'm landline now. It sounds like I got the wrong on-call person. Go ahead with brother.
2: Yeah, I mean, we're just probably, it's something pretty bad in there, so you might have to dispatch it, but we'll walk out of animal control, continue to be connected.
1: Heifer.
3: Heifer animal control. I don't know if they're going to be available at this time.
0: Yeah, okay, we'll just take care of it then. I mean, Endow's probably not going to be here for till the end of the day. So.
3: Heifer.
4: Now doubled with P number 5096, single unit, and en route to the checkpoint at Red Rock and Bird Springs.
1: There. Hi, 2-4-5.
3: Oh, wait.

0: 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Good morning.
1: Santos House 9. Good morning.
2: Central, 1041 House 15. 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
1: 15. Good morning.
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4: 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We'll be in vehicle 2638.

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0: Are we able to put the ride along that I have with me attached to 6 Ida 35? 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
0: Yes, ma'am.
2: We're going to Charles 252, Charlie.
3: Charles 252.
2: Second and Lake 0733 out of 9.
3: Charles 252, Tower.
4: Good morning. I have a quick question. Has anyone reported one of the flock cameras down at Island and Sarah Street? Island Avenue and Sarah Street next to the courthouse?
5: Let me double check. I just started 20 minutes ago.

0: do you want me now?
1: What do you want?
0: Yeah, it looks like someone called that in on the 13th. There was an officer who responded and cleared it, checked okay.
1: NORA 232. There's a male listed in this call. Looks like George Torres Ramirez with the date of birth in there. Can you run him and see if he actually has a TPO against him, please?
2: So far.
1: 10275, follow up.
2: 10275.
1: 1579-15, don't make place. Number H45.
2: Alright, just come on scene.
1: In route.
2: 10275, so far.
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1: McCara
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1: 37-4414.
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1: Charles 252.
2: Charles 252,

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1: Okay.
2: 211, 231, Mark 10. 11. 31. 1800 Sullivan Lane, apartment number 8904, 1016. Multiple people are heard arguing, possibly children and a mom. Call takers to the landline trying to get further, but no one's coming to the line. Park Time Gardens, number 89.
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0: Can you name 2729 on a female?
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4: W. Rasmus Sanchez, San Juan Zero, Charles Henry Edward Zebra, Dash Guzman, George Union Zebra, Mary Adam Nora, First of Nari, Edward Lincoln Lincoln Yellow, DB September 15th, 95, Noah the Third.
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2: All right, excuse me, Torino, Griffin, 1097. He is the adverse party times two. Both are served on CGIS. The protected party is Sabrina Janelle Torres Ramirez. Both are current and active.
3: Copy that. Thank you very much.
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0: 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I was muted. 146, go ahead.
1: Yes, ma'am. We're going to be going to Northern Nevada. We have two riders with Medic 46. Can you show us en route to Northern Nevada pickup personnel?
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3: Battalion 2 and all incoming units. Engine 1 is on scene at the Sierra Street Bridge. Looks like we have a subject sitting on the rocks. Access off the island on the south side. Engine 1 is going to make contact. We have one swimmer. This will be Sierra Command. Captain Eastman in command.
0: One on scene. Sierra Command established. One subject on the rock on the south side. Access off the island.

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2: 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Yeah, 244, not 246, 7350, Silver Lake Road, check for a drunk subject at the Silver Lake apartment, 7350, Silver Lake Road. Charles, 257, what are you now checking for?
3: Engine 5, command. I'm going to have you guys come down Island. The subject is in the water at the very eastern tip of Wingfield Park, where the inlet reconnects with the main river.
4: 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Take it on Island.
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1: 46, thank you. Squad 1, command. Squad 1. How does the access look for this individual?
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0: 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I feel pretty comfortable recommending a downgrade.
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12: I just want to confirm that I've got the correct spelling for the last. Was that Sam, Adam, Mary, Union, Edward, Lincoln, Sam?
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0: 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Roger. Clear the area of Sutro Street and East 4th Street. Check for a suspicious vehicle following the RPS. She's walking Sutro Street and East 4th Street.
1: 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In the area.
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0: That'll be a Sutra and Commercial Nevada, 825-5-7.
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0: Did you look for priors at this location, please? 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Looking for if the date was August 13th with our subject's name in it, please.
3: 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Is this reference to a BDW?
0: Yeah, either BDW or a domestic battery. 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
0: 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I'll be at Lena Juniper. 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
2: That report was already taken and I transferred it to CPS.
3: Gonna have to take turns roving, checking on those guys, so if you could take the first little bit. Just kind of stay in the area and check by all those places, and I'm going to try and come up with a plan in the meantime.
4: I copy that. I can run through and check all of them right now, and then after a little bit of checking, can I get back to par to handle J4 from yesterday?
3: Yep, sounds good to me. We'll just kind of do it every few hours, I think is going to be the best for now.
0: Penny.
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0: Brick house over there, right? Copy, I got eyes on. Now let's try to get at least two more in the area before we try to go out on them. Hey, Sparks 211, subject stop. Sullivan and Kazen King, BMA, mustache with a small afro.
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3: Copy.
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1: Pure 11, go ahead.
0: The name and date of birth only. Last of Lewis, Lincoln, Edward William, Ida Sam, first of Daniel, David, Adam, Nora, Ida, Edward, Lincoln. Date of birth is 10-03-2003. He says he's out of California, and it's off a metal BMA, approximately 5'5", maybe 150 pounds.
1: 10-4.
2: Copy.
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1: 221.
3: We ran a subject the other day in the robbery over a grocery outlet. I believe it was Marco Collier. Can we take a look to see if we can find him and run him again?
4: Station 36.
1: Pepper.
2: 4412. Loosely, yes, but if we interview him, I think that'd be better.
1: Hello.
0: I think shut both units 10-8, and I think we'll both be en route to the Wedigan call.
1: 10-4 in your dispatch?
0: No, actually.
1: 10-4.
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3: Go ahead. I'll be escorting one from house 8 to house 3 via the main infirmary.
4: 8-3. Hey, confirming NV Energy has been advised and is responding.
0: Hey, firm, just called right now.
5: Backup.
6: 12-4, thank you.
1: Sam
0: 275, check okay,
7: 10-8. Sam 275, check okay. Wait, I can fly the drone back and change it real quick, that way we don't need to worry about it if he runs.
4: No drive.
0: Alarm with engine 6.
8: There is one down in the road at record, I mean.
9: Here with me as extra, and probably one down off of disc, maybe off of pyramid, just so we can box him in if he goes.
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0: Park.
7: Go ahead.
0: Mark is locked on the call. He's S-brained out of California. We have calls confirm extradition. Caution for obstruction. He's also expired, clear tip, positive for trespass, disorderly, Nora, Adam, and Zebra.
7: Copy. Can we check on the extradition on that?
0: Zebra.
11: Charles Henry, Adam Ocean. First, Charles Henry, Adam Ocean, Frank Edward Yeller. You'll be 211 of DD7, social 545-957-443.
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13: 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That's all I have for that one.
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1: Thank you. Charlie 75.
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1: Copy that.
0: Please. Into 6, copy. Units responding to Rio Wrangler and Veterans. Correction, this is actually going to be two vehicles involved. One is a white 98 Acura, another is a black Acura. Both vehicles are still on scene, not blocking. Attach another call. Did you want me to send them?
1: No, we're good. We're just about on scene.
0: Engine 2, copy. Thank you.

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1: Would you please stand down the ATM unit when they come up? We'll be closer.
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1: 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If you can respond with Charlie 256 North, don't subject 4001 Summit School. Sam 275.
2: It's a now block of traffic. 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I'll advise.
1: Sam 275, 10-4, Sam 293, show you tonight.
2: 9-3, thank you. Okay, 735, if that's essentially it's way down south, I'll start heading that way. We're probably a lot closer.
1: Last unit tonight? Sam 285, you can cancel. Share advice, Charles 255 is not needing cover. Charles 256, show you tonight.
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0: Charles 251, Charles 252, Reno 1063. Charles 251, Charles 252, response for unknown injury, 1057 accident, Island Avenue, South Arlington Avenue. The RP is following, stating the vehicle just ran a red light. Suspect vehicle is a dark Chevy, small SUV. We're still really getting further. Island Avenue and South Arlington Avenue. Charles 253.
1: Yeah, Charles 253, didn't you have a direction of travel?
2: Truck 15, red frequency assignment, medical emergency. Respond 513 Smith Ridge Park, 15. Truck 15. Respond 513 Smith Ridge Park,

0: 244.
1: No, 244, I'm at the Grand Plaza. And you're just on the 1057, looks like they're now on Ralston from Arlington.
2: I do copy, just confirming that the person following is a witness or the victim.
3: I'll confirm with the call taker. It looks like they're now at 5th and Ralston.
4: Five, house, not, house 7, non-emergency.
2: And Ralph.
0: There is another scene for the 1050.
1: I'm sorry.
5: South Windstone.
1: It looks like they're now at 6th and Ralston, and the other party went in the red light. And they're now on University. The original 1050 occurred at Island in Arlington. That's been 2 blocks from.
0: Now, Charles 251 at Arlington Island. Do we have a description of the victim vehicle?

0: And then what the victim vehicle is, RP is the witness in a silver 2018 Caravan. The suspect vehicle was a dark Chevy, small SUV.
1: Charlie, channel for the victim vehicle.
2: Trust is it on?
3: What's 71824 12th Street, unit number B is a boy for a 1016 flash mental. RP's advising daughter Kate is coming down off of Nora, throwing and hitting things. Another 17-year-old daughter in the residence left on foot, doesn't know where she went. Unknown weapons, 56. There was a disturbance heard in the background. The Hispanic female, 14 years of age, with black hair, unknown clothing. 824 12th Street, unit number B is a boy.
2: And North Sierra, it looks like RP is now no longer following, going back to the original crash location.
1: Anyway. 7111.
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7: So for edges for 43, Firehead requested the Acura with the 794 to George 7. To start a tow, so we do have DNS in route.
1: Perfect. They told me when I got on scene. Thank you, Reno.

0: Central 2-3, Charles 2-3. Original time of day is 2 blocks on a direction travel from Arlington and Island that was towards the Pepper Mill.
1: Two six. 1J3 in Route Park.

0: if they want to see something to bring in the road at Arlington, California, but still no victim vehicle.
1: So what if you do is he has dash cam video, where's the man coming to me to get that?

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1: 238,
0: Romano, 1063.
1: Hi.
0: Right. Charles 256, 9, 238, in flight of the Sunshine, available 330 South Virginia Street, for that in line.
1: Hi.
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0: I'm
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2: Alright,
0: sir.
2: Charles
0: 232,
2: I'm
0: 23
2: on that
0: RTC.
2: Charles
0: 232. Charles
3: 255.
4: Charles 255. 25. 25, one replica. Felons. The owner possessed firearms shall forfeit any firearms currently in his possession or control. No victim contact. No contact with the Adonis Casino. He needs to have prior approval for any association with a person convicted of a felony, any person on probation, no contact with persons confined in a correctional institution unless specific written permission, not consume any alcohol. It looks like he's specific to testing recognized for any blood or breath alcohol content. Not possess, have access to any controlled type of weapons, not purchase any illegal drugs, unless licensed by a medical profession. You can advise if he's cooperative or was the new arresting in violation.
2: Charles 251, Rapid 2. So I'm going to notify they're parked on Court Street at Sierra, taking pictures of the vehicle.

0: 219 for calling out. Male aggressor is going to be first of Lewis, so right now 58. Both have access to 1032, but none seen or mentioned today.
1: I'll be right in shortly.
0: Okay.
2: Okay, I'm still on the phone.
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0: 71.
1: We need a case for illegal. Thank you. Actually, telegraph ambassador. Battalion 3 is aware.
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8: No, 149, 8 David 9. 30 is going to be covering calls for District 44 for the next 23 hours. We'll take that call that you just dispatched, 144-2.
2: Now, copy, you can disregard. Engine 9 is going to handle. I'll show you in District 44.
8: That works as well. Thank you, sir.
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0: 57.
1: Right. 730 for information. 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Cluster 2.
0: All right,
4: copy. Can I get a case number?
7: Case number 5938-5938.
0: 10-4.
1: The info given, she's clear in TICC, just no match in local. I'm not getting in 27 or anything back.
4: Reno Safety, can you put me at Station 8 on a fire assignment?
7: Safety copy.

0: No, 248, no, 23, 2 minutes and 63. Looking at shooting areas as is the Commons, it's going to be closer towards the military. 9455 as is the Parkway, reference multiple shots heard. The reporting party states they woke up, sort of like a semi-automatic. Shooting areas as is the Commons, 9455 as is the Parkway.
1: Charles 255.
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0: 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I guess our RP is still in the back apart or side of the trailer here.
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4: We don't know 221. We're out with both parties. We're code 4.
0: Nora, 221, I copy the code 4. Any 17?
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1: Do you notify street that there's a down speed sign at the intersection of Veterans and Rio Wranglers?
2: Copy, down speed limit sign at Veterans and Rio Wrangler. Swings.
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2: Avery, northbound, southbound.
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1: No, 244, you said 29 on 2?
0: Okay, fine.
1: Go ahead with the first.
0: First is going to be a last of Charles Henry Robert, Ida Sam, sorry, chicken scratch. Ida Sam, Tom, Ocean, Paul, Henry, Edward, Robert, Sam, Ocean, Nora, first of John, spelled phonetically, DOB 0919-1963, and a social of 520-760658. It's going to be a male.
1: And I'm sorry, you lost me. Lost me on the last name. Can you give that to me one more time?
0: Eventually, Charles Henry Robert, Ida Sam Tom, Ida Ocean Paul, Henry Edward Robert, Sam Ocean Nora.
1: 10-4, and then go ahead with that second one.
0: Second one's going to be the same last as the first, and first of Lincoln Edward William, Ida Sam, DOB 0619-1967, and a social of 520-760649.
2: 10-4. Charles 253.
1: Charles 253.
2: Can I run another plate or log another plate, please?
1: Go ahead.
2: It's me, Nevada plate 2628 Adam 1.
0: And read on 244.
1: That was number 244.
0: Hey, from, I think that last name is all spelled wrong, so I got it better for you if you're ready.
1: Go ahead.
0: Charles Henry Robert, Ida Sam, Tom, Ocean Paul Henry, Edward Robert Sam, Ocean Paul.
1: 10-4.
2: Got it.
1: Thank you.
0: In the area.
1: 248. Thank you. And X-ray 80 copy. The 335-335-91 handle.
2: Please, I'm trying to look at it.
1: It's a 21 on Lemon at the Hometown Cafe. Engine 11, copy. And then I asked Hot 60 to look at Marina's 347.
2: 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Thank you.
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0: And are you guys code 4?
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4: 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Thank you.
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1: Avram, we spoke about it, and he just said that if we are requested by Reno, they can let us know.
0: Copy. I just wanted to make sure that, and let you guys know I was not ignoring you.
1: No worries. We appreciate it. We couldn't find anything attached. They were, this guy's claiming a deputy did a hit and run and left him at the scene, which we can't find anything of an accident there.
0: Copy. Yeah, they could advise. Thank you.
1: Of course. Thanks for checking in.
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1: Hey, Taylor and Gypsy.
0: Hey, bro. It's Taylor and Gypsy.
1: Taylor.
2: It's going to be on a red Kia Optima, unlicensed.
1: 10-4.

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1: Just want to confirm, is the street sign out of the roadway, and is there any debris that needs to be cleaned up from that accident?
2: Negative debris, and yes, the street sign is out of the roadway. Just for 43, I wanted to notify streets so I could say on my report they've been notified.
1: How far they've been affected?
2: Awesome. Thank you, Rena.
3: Reno Sam 285. Can I get a 28 from Ben?
1: Sam 285, go ahead with that.
3: 5, X-ray, George, Tom, 4, Lincoln, 32, George, 0, 33, 22, and then 3. We're not Sam 283 traffic.
4: Sam 283.
3: Give me Nevada plate 151, 1 David 6. It'll be Lindbergh and Plum. Sorry, Lakeside and Plum.
4: Lakeside and Plum.
3: 84, West Side.
4: Yeah.
3: Thank you.
4: Clark Street, Sierra Street.
5: 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Can you attach me to the fire and I'll be en route for relief?
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1: Sound 3-5.
0: Unless I just don't see on my side, can you just, walk that 8 for the name on the call?
1: Yeah, for some reason I log it under 7-5, because, I don't know, it's Monday and I can't adult, so it should be in yours now, sorry.
0: You're all good, thank you.
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0: It's going to be last of Mary, Adam, Paul, Ida, Lincoln, Ida. First of John, Union, Lincoln, Yellow. Date of birth is going to be 7/26/1982. And I got a driver's license number of 0.

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0: It's going to be last of Mary, Adam, Paul, Ida, Lincoln, Ida. First of John, Union, Lincoln, Yellow. Date of birth is going to be 7/26/1982. And I got a driver's license number of 080-218-6082 out of Nevada.

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0: 246-232, respond for a suspicious person, Park Plaza Apartments. Here, apartment number 27, there's a male subject with a 1032 and a magazine in his hands. Negative threats made at this time, causing a verbal disturbance and breaking coffee cups. Park Plaza Apartments number 27, Adam 730, copy.
1: Thank you. 416 is Roger, available to over.
0: Roger 2, you can advise, and the subject is described as a white male, 35 years of age, 5'6", spindled, wearing a red shirt, dark gray pants.
1: Roger 230 and Robin.
0: Roger 2, Tesla.
1: Adam 730, copy. Raptor, which bird are you using?
2: Scotty. Go.
3: Ladder 1, we're heading down. Gonna go back to red.
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4: Ten-four.
7: I also have an address if we want to run the address to their history.
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4: Ten-four.
0: Image responding to Washington Street. RP is a maintenance worker who got calls from tenants regarding the noise disturbance. He's watching the subject from his balcony.
1: 46 is just confirming no threats in
0: there. Negative threats.
1: No, Sam, can you find out what side of the building his balcony is on?
0: Confirm the RP's balcony. He was in apartment 42.
7: What's he wearing?
0: Alright. Confirm you want to know what the RP is wearing or the subject?
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4: Copy. Good one. We just got a call for a small animal in a pothole on 201 North Virginia. Did you want to take that or do you want us to dispatch that engine?
8: Probably room 141.
1: Copy.
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2: JRT 3210-4. Where are you? It's Reno Green is closed. We're at 232 in the area of Washington Street. Reno Green is closed for a suspicious subject with a 1032.
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0: Sand 275, AITC, show me a route to the DOP.
1: Same thing, Richard. Angie.
2: Also, he's in front of apartment 27. Unsure what level that is, and he is wearing a red shirt and dark gray pants, 35 years.
1: This is your right. Yes, yeah, it's moving on high.
2: Hey,
3: 32 at Park Plaza off of Washington, stack 364 for further watch over.
1: Right, well, this is right. I don't know what he's doing right now, but he's just getting out of prison, I guess. This is going to be all going right.
3: 10-4, thank you.
1: No,
4: I gave a 200 road. I don't know where that is, but it is a Hungry Valley.
3: I copy. It looks like we do have one Henry unit in that area now. We'll go ahead and advise him.
5: What unit were you on, sir?

0: Director 20 just said that there's a drone in the area. Are you aware of any? Did not answer the call this morning.
1: The Henry unit, they said it was in the area of 200 Road. I'm not sure if that's somewhere you can identify.
2: Might be too far from Hunter Valley, but I see a couple of vehicles on the west side of the region. Check them out if that's related.
0: Yeah, Roger, 232, come far.
3: Now you have Tanner Greenberg, please open for normal traffic. You have John Longer needing it on Washington, repeating Greenberg, open.
0: 232, no longer requests the channel. Reno Green is open for Washington Street.
4: Reno, Charles 252.
5: Charles 252.
4: I clear this, check's okay, and I'll be en route to stack 361.
5: The disturbance on 4th and Green just opened.
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1: Hey, 29-1, Mel, please.
0: Abram Butt.
1: Last thing for yourself and Eckley, Henry, Adam, Ida, Sam, Lincoln, Ida, Paul, first of Joshua, common spelling. Date of birth is going to be 5/23/73. And I have a social for you of 219-15-5126.

0: Union 2690, still on yellow, if the green's open.
1: Charles 257, Charles 256. This will be trouble unknown at 205 Silver Lake Road. Apartment G, George 248. RP hears people running up and down, banging and booming, and smells weird smells. Unknown who the tenants are. 205 Silver Lake Road, apartment G, George 248.
0: And are you guys code for there?
2: Charles 248, code for
0: Charles 256, copy.
2: Raptor 2, 10-4.
1: Charles 256, just give him you copy on making you tonight.
3: And has only been in there about a minute or two at the time of the call.
4: Copy that, we're in out. This is traditionally out to the Silver Lake call.
2: Sorry, 221, 10-4. Charles 257, show you to me.
4: 5-7-9, thank you. Hey, show Battalion 40, available on view.
5: Out with the Department of Forestry surveying the area, unrelated. It appears to be that the flying object was the RC plane. Near the RC airport. Helicite.
2: Charles 256, Charles 257, Reno 1063.
4: Both
2: of them. Westmore Street, Washington Street, check for a stalled vehicle with 1037 circumstances. Westmore Street and Washington Street.
4: Both now.
2: Charles 252, 10-4. Charles 256, show you today.
4: Thank you.

0: Shoots responding to West 4th Street and Washington Street. The vehicle just left westbound on 4th. RP did advise he believed a homeless person was getting in and out of the vehicle. Described as a WMA 25-6 spindled, brown hair, white shirt, baggy blue jeans.
1: RTF-44 has my J3, and then we're out to Silver Lake.
0: RTF-44, Silver. RTF-48, I can change it to 8.

0: Metro 25714, the call that we're going through is the car Chile.
1: Affirm, it was last seen westbound on 4th.
2: Copy, is RP following?
1: Negative, he just witnessed this. He doesn't know if the vehicle belongs to the homeless subject or not.
0: Copy.
3: Reno, Sam, scene on what?
4: Sam, scene.
3: Sam, 291. I have a J3 in Wooden out the park.
4: Sam, 291, that far.
0: Reno, 12251, assist in 23, the 4th Street call.
4: Charles 251, somewhere.
1: The is good. 1080 coming from the somewhere motion detector, which is wireless. 1250 Sweetwater.
5: En route to the somewhere motion.
1: Thank you.
5: Sam, that one.
0: Charlie 22 and 2
6: for 4.
4: 5-7-8. Charles 2-5-7,

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1: Tupper.
0: Spark 211.
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0: We can hear her through the door. She's saying she's fallen and she needs help.
2: Charles 252, Tupper. So you have to route to the disturbance. Stack 361.
0: Right now. First, if you want to restart medics too.
1: Hey, from there, already getting started.
0: Thank you.

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0: 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Go ahead. 221. 6349. And then Bell makes a key. And had a chance.
1: Medical emergency. 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

0: Engine 11. 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
1: I'm sorry, can you go ahead?
2: Yeah.
1: Yeah, Nevada, Seattle, Mail, Washington, Eastville, Mary, Ocean, Lincoln, Ida, Nora, Adam, First of Angel, Adam, Nora, George, Edward, Lincoln, Big Western, 11-09-82, and Nevada, Seattle, numbers can be 080-426-8020.
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5: Charles 253,
1: go ahead. We're going to be en route to 2226 Flag Drive for a follow up.
5: Charles 253, go ahead.
6: 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We're just waiting for Renzo to get here.

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1: Yeah. 244, 10-4.
2: There you are, we got the GPS, so it's fine if you use that sign, but we'll have GPS as well.
1: Our case number is going to be 15811, 15811.
2: Yeah, well, thank you very much.
1: And then we have a listed as a 1037 subject. Did you want me to change it to a different type of?
2: We're just in 95 for disturbance, so that matches anything. So no worries, it's not something to the 1037.
3: Copy.
1: Battalion 1, Reno.

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1: Reno, Battalion 1.
0: Battalion 1, can you call dispatch when you have a second?
1: Yes, ma'am.
2: Reno, Roger. Is there anybody with Nick Kipp or methamphetamine?
3: Juliana with a Nick Kick for methamphetamine advice.
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1: Now 1063.
0: 56. Right.
1: Charles 256, more 248 until I get another central unit. Check for DOP in progress, Newlands Circle and California Avenue. RV site subject causing a verbal disturbance and damage to a vehicle with a baseball bat.
0: We know again, who did we have a building number associated with your arm?
3: White male, 55, 5'10", medium build, last seen wearing a black baseball cap, gray shirt, and jean shorts.
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1: Negative. It just goes outside in the hallway.
2: All right, copy. We'll investigate. We're on scene. Nothing showing.
3: Copy.
2: Back to what name?
3: Scott Cooper? Or Alexia Whitlow?
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0: 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Sam 285, Tupper. Charles 255, Tupper. Nora 243, it's me.
1: 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Go ahead, Engine 5. Are you able to take a phone call? 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
3: Adam 730, just confirm you're at the DOP.
4: April, in your checking.
3: Temper. Adam 730, be advised, subject, RP recontact advises the subject is now armed with 2 to 3 knives and throwing them at parents.
4: Copy, do we have an updated location?
0: Negative, Newland Circle, California Avenue, Reno, all units, Reno Green is closed for Adam 730 on Newland Circle, Reno Green is closed.
5: Sounds like armed with knives, Newlands, California repeating. Green is closed, right there.
4: Zero.
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0: Highland 730, Reno copies. 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Code 4 received on ambulance. Circle, Reno Green is open.
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2: Charles, 256.
4: 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Charles Henry Adam, Paul Edward Linkham, Persa Robert, Thomas Fallon, GOB 08-1961. Nevada DL 080-695-6461.
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1: I don't know if we have the candy enough. We're still looking for them, but it's a four-door Nissan. It's not drivable.
2: Sensor, and can I get the VIN on that?
1: It's 3 Nora 1 Charles, Paul 5, Charles Union, 4 John, Lincoln 5, 15496.
2: Sensor.
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0: 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I'll ATO and make contact with the RP.
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2: 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That's in a power wheelchair, stuck in the mud. Did you want me to just clear you, or?
4: Okay, sir. Thank you.
2: No time, man.
1: He's at it again. NRB came on the phone stating Shannon Frey came over and was yelling at her husband. He does live in a unit number 101. They said he's stalking her, possible 1056 or Nora. RB advised he does have 1032s, but has not seen them. White male, mid-40s, wearing a blue shirt and shorts, and that is the associate hazard to the male Shannon Frey in the call, 5635 El Paso Drive.
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0: at 3:41 this morning when he got off. He does have charges. He's just going to submit it for warrants if he runs into the house every time.
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1: 275.
4: Can you log my recent information into the call?
1: I'm sorry, what is it I'm logging?
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5: Hello,
6: Ross. Positive for Ross, phonetically Frank, Robert, Ida, Adam, Sam. First of Kimberly, phonetically King, Ida, Mary, Boy, Edward, Robert, Lincoln, Yellow. Date of birth 6/30/87. DL number David 0475-3935, Arizona.
5: 10-4. RPFI's vehicle keeps swerving towards others. 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
3: Bust of Weaver, first of Douglas, middle of John, 2B6758, deal number 420-066-4015.
2: I'm pretty fast, but you're much faster than I am. Confirming the last is Weaver. Lane there, Adam Victor Edward Robert, and can you give me that date of birth again?
3: Affirm, the DOB is 6758.

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0: Hey,
1: 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I'm finishing up with him.
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0: Yep.
2: 246, you book?
0: Sorry about that. Last name's gonna be Halls, Henry, Adam, Lincoln, David, first of Matthew, Mary, Adam, Tom, Henry, Edward, William. Date of birth's gonna be 10-02 of 98, and the Nevada DL number's gonna be 080-486-3137.
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0: Roger to Sam 291, one book tonight.
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1: Sam 283.
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0: Charles 257, I'll affirm R 248 or 246 for the accident on Gordon Avenue.
1: Copy that. We'll be clear here in like 5-10 minutes if they want to hold the paper. We'll go over there.
2: Nora 248, copy.
3: Perfect,
2: 55 on the pilot. Nora 248, Tampa.
3: Yes.

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0: Coming.
2: Washer 6434, I'll give him 21.
3: Thank you.
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3: Ninja 136.
2: We're back in quarters.
3: I copy in quarters.
0: Put me on stack 391 in route to the south sub to take that.
4: Confirming the 21 for it was held around 7:30.
0: Hey, for this is gonna be my case. It's a stack 391.
4: Come on.
5: Non-rectable static only. Sorry, we're both clearly having issues. We're out of par. And 2x-ray 80 is changing his battery.
3: Temper. We have Charles 252.
1: Hi, Charles 252.
3: RTF, and we'll be en route to the collision on Monroe and Mount Rose.
0: This is my Gordon Street.
1: Charles, do you have to take
4: Pepper?
1: Last unit?
2: That was Charles 257 going there.
3: Five-two.
1: Stack 422 is a 21 message for you.
4: Same 2 5.

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1: Can you mark this 23 at the jail on our call from West 4th Street? There's a little mix up, I think, with the units going to that crash.
2: Copy the, was it the DOP one? No, West 4th for the disturbance call.
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2: 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It's going to be in the area of Veterans Parkway and Carrot.

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5: Throwing cigarette butts on his trampoline and address the middle and walk officers report. He did refuse to do an online report. Negative weapons store 5620 and Patricia.
0: Anyone?
6: Need Toyota pickup?
4: No, it's gonna be for the Mazda.
6: Do you have a plate for that so I can get the VIN for the tow?
4: Yes, should be Nevada 6611 Charles 7.
6: Coming next, I didn't see it.

0: Bye-bye. 1000 Tyler Way for a trouble unknown. Yelling can be heard as DMLS stating, get 911 here, hurry. Still trying to get further. 1000 Tyler Way.
1: Four as well.
0: Four.

0: attention to.
1: Go ahead.
0: It looks like you can cancel being advised that REMS is advising that there is no crash in the area.
1: Yeah, just all copies available, thank you. Engine 31, engine 21. Hey, we're headed over that way to the east side of the marina to do some bumper training with the truck in 21. Yeah, I don't know if you guys wanted to join, but I think Adele will probably do some stuff also. Yeah, copy that. We'll join you. We'll be down in that cul-de-sac. Copy that.

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0: Last subjects might just be Connor without the ocean.
4: That she's been living with her ex for a few years. The verbal 1016 says her ex broke into her room, threatened her, and took her purse, went through it, and now he's in the other room and she's in her room. It's Craig.
5: Something.

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1: 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They're not going to be responding. You can disregard.
0: Copy. Show us in quarters, please.
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3: Well then, it was giving me an invalid info from Illinois. So, I wasn't sure what that meant, so I ran it without the DL, just her name, with the O'Connor and just the Connor, and she's clear no match, Illinois. And clear no match both ways for Nevada and locals. And I'm not sure what the deal with that is, but your VIN was clear no match. You sounded kind of iffy on that 2-7-2, so I changed it to a zebra, and I get clear valid, or clear expired. Expired and released out of Nevada on a BMW, expired out of California.
4: We copy, thank you, Washo. And with the last name, can you try O'Connor? And the first also starts with an O, so O'Connor, O'Marion.
3: Abram. Is this a male?
4: Abram, and I'll work on a social for you. He's a possibly BMA or an HMA, 5'8", 153 pounds, black hair, brown eyes.
3: Female, maybe that's why I got that invalid input. Let me just try it real quick.

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0: American Cruise. Robert, Adam, Mary, Ida, Robert, Edward, Zebra, Hyphen, Charles, Robert, Union, Zebra, last or first of phonetic, Sam, Edward, Robert, Victor, Adam, Nora, David, Ocean, date of birth, 10-23-1989, Nevada OLN, 080-273-4538.
1: Ocean, space, Charles, Ocean, Nora, Nora, Edward, Robert, first of, Ocean, space, Mary, Adam, Robert, Ida, Ocean, Nora, and locals.

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3: Mara 221, Mara 224, 1060, Reno 1063. 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Every state says a group of juveniles jumping somewhere live for verbal disturbance threat as well. No one was coming to the line and then the line disconnected. Copper Mesa Apartments, 205 Silver Lake Road.

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0: we should be going towards the northwest corner. 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
4: Washoe continuing, last seen southbound, Lemon from Patricianville, 1123, vehicle's a white GMC van, Nevada plate. David, Ida, Nora, boy, Edward, Nora. Driver's HMA with a mustache and sunglasses. Vehicle is flashing their lights. And RP thought that was 1037. Stack 451 for the Washoe clear.

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2: Units responding to Silver Lake Road with a one-time ping. We're showing in the area of Reno, continuing 205 Silver Lake Road, apartment 223, within 488 meters.
0: GG4, I'll be out with both halves on the northwest side.
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0: Number 232.
2: For the caller, you're in the whatever it is, 705 Washington, take it to the RP, on the working area, please.
0: You were on a prior call. 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
0: Do you have a plate so I can put it in the cell? Alright, Chief 44, 10-4.
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1: 51.
0: 44. 244 Charles 251, until I can get another North unit. Three suspicious circumstances at 2540 Pope Street, RP out of town, seeing this on the camera. Saw four juveniles walk up and move the camera. I don't know if they made entry into the residence or not. 2540 Pope Street. Van units responding to Polk Street. The power at the residence went out and RP's cameras are no longer working.
1: 2-5-2
0: Charles 252, Temper. Charles 251, show you to me.
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0: Units responding to Polk Street per the OP left. She saw the juveniles. 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
1: You're
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1: Quick to the same area, where do you need me?
0: You're at 232, if you can start towards Polk Street, 254 is a suspicious circumstance, it's with Nora 244.
1: Yeah.
0: Charles 252, show you, Timmy.
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0: 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We're at GT1 Reno, check over. It's good, voice over, like.
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1: William Edward Sam Tom Charles 1 Nevada Ford.

0: also the Triple I Giovanni for a prior hit and run.
1: 10-4.
2: We are wrapped to. Is there any description of the juveniles?
1: Negative. The RP couldn't give a description, just that there were four of them.
3: Well, check the perimeter. There's some screens on the ground, but I'm not seeing any forced entry or anything. I heard one yell, but the perimeter check's negative so far.
1: Go ahead, 244, Duffer.
2: Reno Raptor 2.
1: Raptor 2.
2: From a distance, so far it looks like four possible juveniles heading down the dirt hill southwest towards Putnam.
1: Southwest down the dirt hill towards Putnam.
0: Negative, we're having some difficulties with the switchover from the fog nozzle to the stat kit. Stand by.
4: And 21 copies, will stand by.
3: I saw a couple of juveniles as well. I'll cut through, and there's Raptor seen it on the backside. And I got a broken window over here as well.
1: Yeah, with the broken window at the address.
3: Yes, sir.
1: Tough.

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1: I can for a little bit, but I won't have a lot of battery left. They're heading towards Wyoming. They're just on the pavement still.
0: Copy color, he's going back to his car. I'll keep eyes on from where I can here.

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2: And 2252, looks like they're four juveniles, black t-shirts, one's got black sweater, black sweatpants, one's got shorts, one's got blue shorts, and I can't see the other one so far.
3: Copy, four juveniles, all wearing black t-shirts, one with a black hoodie, one with blue shorts, and one with blue black sweats.
2: And they're walking west, or eastbound on Putnam Drive.
3: Cover, eastbound Putnam.
2: Should we should be coming up on time? Yeah, we'll walk down. Yeah, Charles 257.
3: Charles 257.
2: One vehicle towed and moving en route to the street, and I'll call on Polk Street.
3: Pepper.
4: Radar Raptor 2, he's making contact with the juveniles.
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2: You know, I have a 73, I'm out with the juveniles as well.
3: I'm on 73.
2: Okay, Sarge, if you're good with Collier, let me go over here and get a description of these juveniles from the witnesses that saw them go in the backyard. Good to go, thank you.
4: And a Raptor 2, return for battery.
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0: Copy, shutting water down, switching back to the fog.
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2: Do you have a name of the tow company yet?
0: Phonetically, Victor Ida, Lincoln Lincoln, Adam, Robert Robert, Edward Adam Lincoln, first of Gary, Colin. Date of birth is 03-14-1951. California DL number SAM02-89918.
1: Six four three five. Looks like it's going to be Carson City Tow. Carson City Tow, and on TowPro it says they're en route.
2: And yeah, she just
1: 435, perfect.
3: Clear, valid. And I'm ready.
0: That's me on the Glock. Henry Union Adam 553 is the serial.
4: Rico sent his team with officers tomorrow at 11.
1: Since you had static, what was he doing tomorrow?
4: Rico stated he would meet with officers tomorrow at 11.
1: Send to some copy.
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6: We last of phonetic. Adam, Lincoln, Boy, Robert, Ida, Tom, Tom, Hyphen, Edward, Ocean, Sam, Tom, Edward, Robert, Lincoln, Ida, Nora, George, first of phonetic, Edward, X-ray, Zebra, Queen, Victor, Edward, Adam, Nora, Adam, date of birth, 12-14-06, and then social, 6-8-0-8-6-5-4-2-9.

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0: And one, go ahead with number two.
3: It's going to be last of David Adam, Mary Ida, Charles Ocean, first of Adam, common spelling, date of birth 10/29/89, Nevada DL 08-06-99-5408, break for third.
0: And Cincinnati, I'm going to go ahead with number three.
3: We last have Henry, Adam, Nora, Robert, Adam, Edward. First of Adam, Union, Sam, Tom, Ida, Nora. Date of birth of 12/13/1990. And it's going to be a Mississippi ID card. I just don't see a number on it.
0: Sam, I'm on copy.
4: We know Ranger 31.
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5: Hey, no, Sam 35. I get a 28 on him.
0: Stand 35, code 4 to stand by. You'll be next in line. I have 3 people around.
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6: Continuing reckless driver last seen westbound 80 passing exit 28 at 12:08 hours. Because of white Honda sedan, unknown plate, vehicles unable to maintain lane. Spec 46, further watch clear.
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5: Okay.
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7: calling around, Jason. No, 248. 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

0: 46 for engine 46, engine 146, the medic 46 respond for a medical property problem 2, Gary Hallway, finish by Santa Springs, go to 245.
1: Expired Nevada ID card. Second one, Adam, is also clear. He has a suspended Nevada 27. The third one, Austin, is clear, no match. I didn't find the Mississippi 27. Can I repeat the last name in case I spelled it wrong?
2: 3435.
3: Vehicle code, and I'm keeping you around to snag 493.
2: 3435.
4: Be Tom, Edward, Victor, Ida, Nora, and the other one is Henry, Adam, Nora, Robert, Adam, Edward. And then the ID number is going to be 96 Adam 5 28 68 90 Adam Tom 26 147 Mary 3013 Boy.
1: Sam 10-1, copy.
4: Going to be code
5: 4-10-8. I'm sorry, it's background. Code 4-10-8 with the what?
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1: Copy.
0: And Sam 285, right now?
1: 85.
0: Sam 285, go ahead with that, Vince.
1: It's going to be 1, boy, 3, Henry, boy, 4-8, boy, 2-8, David, 7-6, 8-5, 3-2.
0: See, that VIN is going to be clear, returned to an expired plate of Nevada 96489 on a 2008 Dodge.
1: Copy. Can we get the name of the last registered owner?
0: Affirm. Looks like last registered owner's name is West of Curtis, first of Orville, address on Riley Avenue.
1: Copy.
0: And code 4 on 2nd and Kipsky.
1: Let's go
0: stable. 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
2: Last is going to be Sam, Paul, Ida, Edward, Lincoln, Edward, Robert, first of Edward, Mary, Yellow, Lincoln, Ida, Adam, and I lost her date of birth. 1 second. Uh, 9/21 of 1992.
0: All right, 232, copy.
3: Well, Residential Berg. RP is advising there is a female elderly that keeps knocking, got into the garage, and appears disoriented. 8022 North Hat Creek Court.
1: 221. 261. Anyone?
4: Removal.
1: Expired date. This is 146
0: on scene. 146 on scene.
1: Two eight five soon, right?
0: A firm, sorry.
1: You're good, thanks.
3: Shirt and leggings, she's still in the garage banging on the door.
2: I'm going to go to the Blue Twilight address.
5: Yeah, that's what I

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2: Thank you.
1: Sam 293, Charles 256, Lightning Joe both units to the front of the Green Acres Mobile Home Park, 501 West Moana. Looks like it's going to be on the Limberry side. Reference a 1050. We're getting conflicting reports. One said two vehicles involved, one on its side, and then another just the solo vehicle on its side. It looks like the driver of the one on the side is out of the vehicle, the black pickup. The Limberry side of the Green Acres Mobile Home Park, 501 West Moana.
3: Third.
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1: Delta. RP, speak Spanish. I will attempt to call back.
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0: 7:30.
1: Stack 477, we can leave it closed out, but can I get a return for the license plate locked in the car?
0: M730, copy. I will log that.
1: Copy. And so if you could just send it to my MDT, that'd be perfect.
0: M730, copy.
2: NNR244, can I get a case number, please?
0: 244, case number is going to be 15818, 15818 for the residential burglar on Polk Street.
3: Units responding to gypsum, RP's recontacting advice, he got his mother's ashes back and is requesting a cancel.
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0: Sounds like it might be a possible MHI issue with the older lady. Can we have medics in the area?
1: 10-4.
2: In the same 35.
3: Same 285.
2: We said that. Did the same time run to Austin 29 for first of Austin or last of Austin?
3: It was first of Austin.
2: Yeah, let's try this 29 again. Are you thinking you do?
4: From falling from an electric scooter, currently at the renowned urgent care 197 Zamani Ranch, there's no doctor on scene.
5: Copy, I missed some of that. I'll go look at the call.
1: Red frequency assignment, medical emergency. 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
2: ID? When I found the actual ID number, it's still Mississippi ID card 0A for expression. 8017712 9. And I have a couple of tattoos if you want.
3: 10-5, copy. And just confirming that date of birth was 02-13-90-90.
5: On 510, I'm assuming he has parents with him. Is there any way we can find out?
4: I will check with Remsa.
5: Copy. If that's the case, we'll let them all advise.
4: So far.
6: Dispatch is 146 round.
1: I copy it up.
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1: 7. Copy 2.
0: And Reno 7, 2D, you line with the juveniles on 512.
1: Alright, I'm on with Remsa. We are still taking the call. The reporting party is two juveniles home alone. They're locked in a bathroom, second floor, hearing noises downstairs.

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0: Thank you.
2: Charlie 251, 10-4. Charlie, Nora 224, Nora 221. Can you respond to Charlie 251 for an open door on Holcomb Avenue?
0: From my
2: office.
0: What?
3: 4042, juvenile someone locked in the restroom second floor and now hearing banging noises on the walls. 197, correctional 2-0-4-0-1, Grand Street at sea.
1: Copy. 1099 on local at Arena Muni for FTP comply with court order. He's also non-ex F. Frank out of Mississippi for FTA. Original charge was possession of marijuana. He has a suspended Mississippi 27 and a cleared Nevada 27. Did you want me to confirm the local warrant?
2: I know, it's in local, so it doesn't say.
4: So is that an RMC or is it?
2: It's not Arena Muni. Copy, and good for?
4: Yes.
2: Send to a back. Copy, good for a back, and then good for you.

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1: I just look over, I'll have to pull it back up. Check, go for it. And 25, did you copy?
2: Yeah, okay, no problem.
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3: That's a mail. 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
0: Copy. We were advised that Mom drives a red Subaru, so.
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1: Thank you, thank you.
0: Are you confirmed, Lana?
1: Right, sir.

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1: Two 435 10 4 at the parking problem on Winter Street.

0: Romeo, engine 2. We're going to handle that call for medic 2.
1: Engine 2.
2: We're so close to Washoe territory. Can we check with them and see if they have any missing person reports for a WFA named Mary?
3: Yeah, 557 is all channel 8 on the west side of the building. Just come to their estimate.
4: Yeah, it's the last call. Did what?
5: It's like she just arrived and went inside.

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1: Stand to favor.
2: My citation messed up. Court date for RMC, just to make sure, September 15th at 0800.
1: Sorry, you're figuring, you want the court date?
0: Yeah, for RMC.
1: Copy, stand by. Well, our court date's 9-16 at 1400.
0: Court date for RMC. Okay, stand by.
1: Actually, sorry, there's a new link in here that I've never seen before, but it wants me to sign it, and so stand by.
0: Thank you, Jeff.
3: Connected, she mentioned, actually, it does look like we can cancel. It was the dog that was stuck in the room.
0: Perfect. Thank you.
4: Interrupt. This is back on site. Undrivable white Audi, and then also one for a black Ram on its side.
1: I'll need plates for those if they're not already logged. I just took over.
0: The Audi should be in the call, and then the truck is going to be 233. K97, Nevada.

0: 5. I logged in, and I am not seeing what I'm trying to find, so I can't find it.
1: So we don't have a court date that we know of?
0: All that's in here is June, and that obviously doesn't work.
2: Okay.
3: Mary Associates at 8036 on the same street.
4: Johnson Route 28 past the roundabout to Green RAV 4, Nevada 485, John 187. Okay. Past them, double yellow, and PFA stack 522 for further wash clear.
5: Actually, 22, I was wrong.
4: Afer. Burn in 2013.
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1: Well, the resident 8036, she is not associated. You can 1022 my left.
2: 10-4.
0: Okay, Sam, 285 Reno.
3: Over Reno.
0: Okay, so traffic, criminal, and DUI, I have all the dates listed for RMC. Which one do you want?
3: Traffic.
0: 9:17 at 8 a.m.
3: 7-8.
2: Sam, 283.
4: 283, silver.
0: Child call, Kitsky 15819. 15819.
2: 6-1, what's your status,

0: at the Walter Bridge with 450 William 42 on a Chevy sedan.
1: Walter Bridge.
2: Five.
3: Release Nevada plate 627 Charles 05 on a 2013 Audi.
2: Juvenile first, and I'm
4: here. All right, GG.

0: And Charles 257, do we have Raptor available by chance?
1: Charles 257, I believe they're on a different call.
0: Possibly someone up top on the roof, but we can't get to it, or it could just be noises from this old building.
1: Charles 257, Tifa.
2: Raptor 2, can you head towards 295 Holcomb Avenue? There was an open door for an alarm call, and they're hearing noises from the roof, possibly.
0: Okay, never mind. Let me pull over.
1: 257. Charles 252, Tifa.
3: Reno Charles 251, we're going to hold up. We have to mount. We got a few more officers here.
2: Tampa, Charles 252 and Raptor 2 are en route.
4: One, 53, would you shut up where you need us?
0: Joe tonight.
4: Will you shut up where you need us?
0: Just come in over there, we're in the northwest corner, and I'll be waiting to talk to you for you.
5: Come. On hyphen Vasquez, Edward Sam Tom, Edward Boy Adam, Nora hyphen Victor Adam Zebra, Queen Union Edward Zebra, first of phonetically Edward Frank Robert, Adam Ida Nora, could be a male. Date of birth is 9-8 of 1994, so it's
1: 307-541-3725. 10-4. 9-2-48. 9-2-1-3, it's not a complete.
6: Copy. Can we see if we can find a Mary Ratner? Possibly Robert Adam Tom, Nora Edward Robert?
1: Sam Sweeney.
0: 425, do we have any priors with the RP's number?
1: I will check.
7: First one's going to be phonetically Nora Ocean, William Adam King. 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

0: phonetically Sam, Tom, Ida, Nora, Nora, Edward, Tom, Tom, Edward. First of Kaylee, King, Adam, Lincoln, Ida, Edward. Date of birth is 11/29/93. OLN is 13035551 81. She's a WMA. I have a social as well.
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2: Adam 730, copy. 0244, code 3, Adam 730, copy. Units responding to McCarran and me, and CPR is in progress. The pedestrian is on the ground in the intersection.
3: Yeah,
2: 0248, code 3.
3: We're
2: going to wrap it to 23. Vehicle involved is white and make the model.
3: Adam 730, I'm going to crash.
2: Adam 730, Tepper.
3: You chose that, right?
2: Jim 35.
3: And Sim 275.
2: Sim 275.
4: I'm a J1X juvenile on board, en route to an address, 1063.
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3: We're going to need some bait. There's spring ladder.
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3: 730, April.
2: Last unit.
3: 257, we're here. Did you get any more alarms with us?
2: 257, units, good for Holcomb.

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1: I'm going to North 262, we need to shut down the Karen right here in this area. I know supervising now, but we're going to need a couple more people.
0: 10-4.
1: Northbound traffic shut off.
2: Yeah, I'm taking it now.
1: Okay.
3: No, Sam, sweetie, give them the channel for now. I'll take everything on yellow.
4: We know all units. Break.
0: We know all units. Reno Green is closed for units on North McCann and me, and Reno Green is closed.
4: Units on scene of the accident. Repeating, Green is closed.
0: I copy. Hey, Ralph.
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0: 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They're going to leave it as is, but once they're clear, we'll need another patrol car up here to block northbound the carriage.
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0: 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I think DRP is a little MHA.
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1: Contento Media, I feel like 531 could probably be a 3. There wasn't a disturbance, but there's narcotics in the house with other juveniles there, so they are separated.
0: Copy, let's do it.
1: Temper.
0: Simmons versus Cali.
2: Copy.
0: Got a date of birth there, do I need a sample? 18 years of age, not sure I'm being guilty. And then Cali is the next state. 16.

0: Okay.
1: No one's answering the door. No juveniles on scene. Unknown 56 number of weapons. At 202 Nichols, number 208.
2: I have three more en route. Do you want more than that?
0: We're going to need some people with pens, and we need to make sure the vehicle is in traffic.
2: Hello? Responding green, route 2-4 degree.
3: Vehicle, we got a long display.
2: Wind tenor.
3: That's okay, boy.
0: That's pretty upset. Can't be Nevada. And Nevada plate is 02 Charles 934 is 10. Are you guys copying? Anyone who's coming from the
4: NORS 232-5435, where do you need me?
0: Go in the Jack in the Box parking lot. We gotta cut down this, everybody that's coming out of this parking session, because all the people keep walking in and out of traffic.
1: Everyone, it's going to be 200 Nichols, number 208.
0: Yeah, you come up to this crosswalk right here where I'm standing.

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1: Adam 730.
0: Going to need NDOT for traffic control, please. 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
0: Going to need northbound McCarran flows at Mahan, diverting all traffic onto Mahan.
1: Northbound closed at Mahan, diverting all onto Mahan.
2: Adam 733.
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0: 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A little bit. This is an Explorer. Next car coming up. I need somebody to come up over here by the BMW so we can get the driver in a car, please.
1: Trip driver's gonna go on a rent the bus. I think that's what they're bringing it over here for.

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0: Over there.

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1: Call back straight to voicemail and management has no info on these folks.
0: Anyone? I talked to one that heard it sounded like a younger female yelling and arguing with people on the other side of the fence. Reviewing my body cam, I see like a motor home that's no longer there, so I'm texting her trying to get better. She said they did leave the area. She's not sure which direction.
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0: And will advise male units moving to United States County or NHP maybe. And 4.
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2: 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First is going to be King Adam Lincoln Lincoln Ida Edward. And date of birth is 4/4/08.
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1: Hi, this is Joe. Searching vehicle has a green light going northbound at the time.
0: 10-4.

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1: Good. Hey, we're coming into the area. We brought some large cones with us. What do you guys want? Northbound, make sure you close that.
2: I'll run a couple of cones over unless you guys think starts. People are trying to still turn northbound from eastbound Main.
1: Okay, copy that. We'll go close that down and force everybody to go southbound on the return from Main.
2: That's perfect, thank you.
1: Okay, could you drop a few cones off at Main just for the crash? Hey, Chris.
3: I'm also keeping Calvera's car. I'm going to block off and eastbound turn lane.
4: Copy. TM dispatcher, Engine 6 responding to Hurst Park Road.
5: Engine 6, we just got that call in. I'll have it dispatched out in a moment.
1: Just to alleviate any kind of more traffic, I'm just going to close northbound down over here at Piedmont Plaza. Just force everybody to go up westbound on Sierra Highland. Copy that, thank you.
5: Falcon 96 for a fall, 7215 Hurst Park Road. Reported to at least four neighbors. Temper.
1: Yeah, the crew, are you able to drop off some cones before you start that?
6: Temper. White jet ski.

0: Okay, I'm here. Where are you?
1: Texting me back. We're UTL. I gave a description of the motorhome that's possibly related in the call. Can we ATL that to CHP and NHP, and then I'll be 10-8.
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0: 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The ERP is advising they're not being followed anymore. They just wanted to check the area of Del Rosa and Springland because they were circling the neighborhood.
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0: Myself and 61 are en route to PARB to meet with the other half, and we're clear here with the report. This will be a positive transport.
1: I copy. REMS unit is at Pembroke, and I believe that's Piping Rock Drive.
0: I appreciate it.

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1: The RP changed their mind. 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
2: 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Last Brady, Boy, Robert, Adam, Avis Yellow, first Paul, Ida, Edwards, Tom, Robert, Adam, DOB is 04-20-62, and they live in Nevada.

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0: Austin Brady, Clarence, ACC, this is local. She is valid. Class C expires in 31. Correct the funds.
1: 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Thank you.

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1: 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Washington R 42, code 4. 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
4: Military at approximately 13, 25 hours, vehicles of blue Oldsmobile, four-door sedan, organ plate 860, Mary William X-ray, RPS. A six-month-old appeared to be riding in the lap of a female passenger in the front seat, and there was also a four-year-old juvenile in the back seat improperly restrained as well.

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1: I'm Robert Yellow, Adam, Nora, Nora, Adam, with a DOB of 10-23-2001, Nevada ON 080-778-4385, break to the next.
0: Copy, I'll probably give you a 21 here in a bit, just get some more factor information for the Form 5.
4: 10-9.
0: I'll give you a 21 here in a bit, just to get some more factor information for the Form 5 from her.
4: Yeah, sounds good.
0: Copy.
1: I apologize. Can I get a VIN check when you have a chance to, please?
5: Of course, no worries. I'm ready.
1: 1 Henry, George Charles, Mary 5, 6155, Adam 1, 11, 886.

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1: 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Got a valid permit though to Nicholas.
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1: 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Who is going to be signing on?
0: I can get it. They didn't tell me.
1: That's okay. I'll try back here in a little while.
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4: I'm getting an update that the victim's aunt calling on behalf of the victim's mother is requesting information on which hospital to respond to. None of us are going to give that. Are you ready for the phone number?
1: Sorry, can you repeat that? 775-525-4012. 525-4012. It looks like her name's Amber.
2: I got it.

0: Roger, Eric, main kitchen to E kitchen, 523.
1: Hey, it says I'm going to get out of here. When you, whoever the last one to leave, can you just make sure they grab phones for me, please? There's 10 of them down over there at McCarran and Sierra Islands, and then these ones are, it's all the big ones that say RPD traffic on them.
2: Yeah, we'll start getting them collected up.
1: Have a thank you.

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0: Boy Edward Lincoln Lincoln, first to Will, William Ida Lincoln Lincoln, DOB 10-11-1990, scriptors HMA, 5'10", 150, break for the next. Last of Heath, Henry Edward Adam Tom Henry, first of Karina, King Adam Robert, yellow Nora Nora Adam, DOB 06-14-1992, white female adult, no further, break for some juveniles.
1: Assignment, medical emergency. Respond 8, 95 South Virginia Street, District 5, Engine 5. 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
0: Break for another.
2: Right now.
3: Information Medical is responding for an 18-year-old male that was stung by a wasp at the northwest end of the quad.
4: Yes, only 10-5.
3: Trouble.
0: Same last name, Bell. First of Samuel, Sam Adam Mary Union Edward Lincoln, DOB 02-11-2013. Break for another juvenile. Also, last name of Bell, same spelling. First of Grace, George Robert Adam Charles Edward, DOB 09-16-2015. And break for an adult. Last of Kitchen hyphen McMahon, King Ida Tom Charles Henry Edward Nora hyphen Mary Charles Mary Adam Henry Ocean Nora. First of Carissa, King Adam Robert Ida Sam Sam Adam. DOB 09-08-1993. White female, no further. Break for a juvenile. Last of Bell. Same spelling. First of Willow. William Ida Lincoln Lincoln Ocean William. DOB 06-14-2021. And that's it for now. But we'll have more in about 15-20 minutes.
5: Copy that. That was way more than a couple.
0: It's all relative. Thank you, Washoe.
5: 10-4.
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0: Charles 256, 224, 1363. Charles 256, Nora 224, tell me I get another central unit, trouble unknown at 33 Park Street, Park Manor apartment.
1: Space 2 only showing west side of the building near apartment 125 within 28 meters. Multiple subjects heard in the background not answering my call taker. Someone heard saying needs help. 33 Park Street on the northwest, correction, west side of the building, Park Manor apartment.
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1: 10-2.
2: 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We have an unaged female, not conscious, not breathing at the 8th Street Park.
1: Two one. 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
2: 12:50.
3: 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Eight hours, then you're not supposed to use conscious breathing.
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2: 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Where's Ray Tepper?

0: Marina Sam 275.
1: 275.
0: Sorry, ending mileage was 21.1.
1: And where are you at?
0: Glenn Mike's Court.
1: I just show you on scene there, code 4. I didn't show you going anywhere else, so I'm just confused with the ending mileage.
2: Yeah. Alarm call at TMCC Sierra building set off by an employee, and the employee was the one who called it in.
3: 1-4, thank you. We won't be responding.
4: You just logged up. CPS has notified them.
1: Copy.
5: Now, Charles 257.
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5: We'll be sitting.
1: It's going to be District 3, Red Circuit City. Medic 3 responding to Pueblo Street and South Virginia Street.

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1: Green Isle Meg 3, we're on scene.
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3: Hey, do you want crew names as well? I can get an all along the line on the phone.
1: Sure, that works. Thanks.
3: Copy.
2: 231, can we have a case, please? 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
1: Top Central frees up if you can respond to a family disturbance, 435 Stewart Street, apartment number 1, no name building, verbal 1016 for adult siblings, male and female. Sisters acting erratic, possibly on narcotics. 435 Stewart Tree, apartment number 1.
5: Both are on.
6: Fire, Charles 257, Thunder or Lattice, we'll go to that one.
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0: Copter 2.
1: Out on Stewart Street, no disturbance outside, and the mail is outside currently on the phone.
0: Copter 2, 10-4. And units responding to Stewart Street. RP advising the sister is now outside in the neighbor's rear yard. She's described as an HSA 5'7", thin build in her 30s, last seen wearing a tank top, unknown colored shorts.
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0: Very well, 257 with those going. We appreciate you guys. 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
0: Charles
1: 313. Charles 313.
0: Good morning, 1041. En route to Stewart for 17.
1: Charles 316, Charles 313. Secure in 1063, we know.
0: 1-6. 313.
1: 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West Pueblo Street and South Virginia Street.
0: 1-6. 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
1: Unknown, I'd have to ask RIMSA. 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
0: Yes, Sam 25, thank you.
1: Sam 25.
0: Another one, Spider.
1: How many are one tonight?
0: 23.
1: Trevor, Charles 316, Charles 313, you can 1022, the subject is walking away now.
0: We know. 3-3, now Stewart, 17. 1-6,
1: Charles 316, Trevor.
0: 1-3, any copies?
7: Certain eggs for elderly male, lots of difficulty breathing.
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0: Officer Gerhardt, Officer Leonard, single unit status for training. 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
1: Charles 313, Charles 316, 1063. 313. 1063. Charles 313, Charles 316, support 25 West 4th Street, number 23, Lion Chris, Mobile Home Park, Deliverable 1016, male, female, male is approximately 50 years old, inside the residence, female is outside, from your white female, 80, is wearing a black dress. 1485 West 4th, number 23.
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8: 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It looks like we've got a valid ID card.
4: Dow 2210-1041, say your
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7: At the pool, 1115th Street for a 4-year-old boy that's alone with his dog. 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Juvenile can only say that daddy's leaving. RP standing by with him at 1115th at the pool.
4: There you go. 11.
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4: Where's the text number? We didn't call back. 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
4: Greener, Charles 32, 241,
5: Charles 32, the wing. Have Charles 36 responding to 1016 and Charles 33, 1485 West 4th.
4: Greener.
5: Charles 36.
2: Charles,
1: 10-3, stay outside. 10-3. 10-3. 10-3. 10-3. 10-3. 10-3. 10-3. 10-3. 10-3. 10-3. 10-3. 10-3. 10-3. 10-3. 10-3. 10-3. 10-3. 10-3. 10-3. 10-3. 10-3. 10-3. 10-3. 10-3. 10-3. 10-3. 10-3. 10-3. 10-3. 10-3. 10-3. 10-3. 10-3. 10-3. 10-3. 10-3. 10-3. 10-3. 10-3. 10-3. 10-3. 10-3. 10-3. 10-3. 10-3. 10-3. 10-3. 10-3. 10-3. 10-3. 10-3. 10-3. 10-3. 10-3. 10-3. 10-3. 10-3. 10-3. 10-3. 10-3. 10-3. 10-3. 10-3. 10-3. 10-3. 10-3. 10-3. 10-3. 10-3. 10-3. 10-3. 10-3.

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0: 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We can use my call sign.

0: 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That's mom's car.
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0: Last and ethically, Henry, Edward, Nora, Robert, Ida, Charles, Henry, Sam, Edward, Nora. First of Jessica, common. Date of birth is 040281, WFA,
4: Alpha Delta.
0: Charles 3
4: and 6, copy on the 4th. Charles 3 and Charles 18.

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5: Nevada 457, entry Adam Thomas.
2: G32, temper.
5: Yeah, Charles 350.
2: Charles 350.
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0: you get PID or unknown? Because we'll have to get PC to the stop. The plates are good.
1: B firm, I got PID. It's 391, I'm going to have traffic on a felony subject.
2: Go ahead.
1: It's going to be northbound Rock passing Hymer, Nevada 390, Paul 96.
2: Channel.
0: It is with him. Yeah, we'll take it for now.
2: Copy.
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2: 10-4, description.
3: Brown GMC, like Yukon SUV. Driver is a black male adult.
2: Alright, will do.
3: Thank you, and it's blocking the T2 lane southbound on Rock.
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0: anyone?
1: You can put this on pending and okay. I'll be en route to the K9 guys.
0: 10-4.
2: 61.
1: Do you need any cover expedited or are you guys efficient?

0: 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And 302, do you copy code?
1: Have a vehicle check.
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1: Take the Sophian 481 for Charles 710.
2: Temper. Charles 310, Temper.

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1: 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One detain, open main.
0: And, actually, wait a sec. Ida Sam Adam, Ida Adam Henry. Date of birth is 030503, Nevada DO 020-623-6038.
1: 10-4.
2: Man, Charles 04, Charlie.
3: Charles 04.
2: Ryan and Fifth on an unlicensed Chevy.
3: Charles 04, come back.
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3: 730.
1: 392.
0: We're with Jose Perez Martinez, 8 of 84. Reno shut Sony PC for him. If you could run him and then advise Reno they come over here and pick him up.
1: 10-4.
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0: Pepper. 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
1: 20 Marshall, where are you still on
2: with? 3-20.
1: Do you have an MDT, sir?
3: Yeah, 27-20, I don't want.
2: I'd call in for.
1: Oops. Ah. Oh, what's happening? Hey, why is my radio doing this? So sorry about that. I think I'm having some technical issues. But they gave me a number for a Sergeant Nelson. Is that the same one you're texting?
2: I have a Tallman. I was going to

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1: 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Break Charles 314, Vino.
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3: 1063 only. I'm going to be off of that ideal. Last phonetically, Frank Ocean Edwards, Henry Lincoln. First is James, common. Date of birth is 12-19 of 1986. EL number is 080-843-7043.

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1: 10-4. 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
0: Park, yes, and 23 to main, 44.
2: Yeah, 252.
3: Bosch, can I put me out the way, Rob Sada, code 4. Bosch, turn on them.
1: Run it.
3: 6109 on there. She's going to be out of park, and I'm in route vehicle maintenance with the report.
1: 10-4.
4: What's Canada 1?
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0: James is clear, valid, negative tip with a denied CCW.
2: Yeah, 4. Thank you just for 43. You put it on this trip.

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2: Reference back 615, we do have FPC. 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
3: I'll ask Sparks.
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3: Nothing in the last week. No, but we'll have to resend it if Reno advises if they're arresting or not.
4: Sparks, 311-10-6.
3: Go ahead.
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0: Charles 350 Reno. Okay. Per Sparks, they're requesting RPD units meet with them.
1: Contacts, but they don't have any local charges on the individual?
0: Negative, and it's going to be related to SEC 609.

0: 23, vehicle maintenance, Zippy on Evans, and most 53 is 1042.
1: Traffic.
2: 6311, what are you reading?
1: Tell us 315.
2: Do we happen to have an on-call man number in this building?
1: Stand by, I'll check. Tell us 315, I copy.
2: Personally, Sam, Adam, Yellow, Frank, Union, Nora. Personally, Nora, Ida, Sam, Henry, Adam. 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
3: Adam, first of Mary Edward Lincoln, Ida, Sam, Sam, Adam. UME 12-19-2003, Nevada DL 080-710-5823.
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1: 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We're still making the calls so far.
0: Copy.
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1: Last of Simon, Sam, Sam, Ida, Mary, Ocean, Nora. 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
1: 10-4. 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
1: Five six five zero old 395 in Washington Valley, Juniper, 1016 verbal. Refugee's 35-year-old granddaughter was dropped off on a motorcycle and she's refusing to leave, yelling at the mother, 55-year-old. 5650 old 395.

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1: Two
2: 44. Yeah, 246 in traffic.
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0: Charles, 311-17 RP is now requesting a cancel, stating this is over a handicap spot. If I can have a Charles 350 review, can I cancel?
1: Charles 350 there. RP's request to cancel.
2: Yeah, it's fine. Cancel, please.
1: Charles 3711 10.
2: 1710. You're welcome, 10A, thanks.
3: It's clear, returning.
4: Attention.
1: Sir? 14-9455, Sky Vista number 18. Henry, location CFC's 2, trouble unknown. Verbal disturbance heard in the background. Someone's crying, possibly kids. 9455, Sky Vista 18, Henry.
2: Hello. 347, you can start me that way.
1: Number 244 and 46, playing it.
2: What are those numbers,

0: 1800 location via phase 2, trouble known, verbal disturbance heard in the background, someone's crying, possibly kids, 9455, Sky Vista, 18 Henry.
1: Hey, 347, you can start me that way,
0: in transition. 2 2 4 and 4 6
1: playing it. What are those numbers,

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1: Sorry, 246.
0: Myself and 44 are holding there, but you can cancel 47.
1: Sorry, 347, copy.
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4: Howard and Lincoln, with about 936 Ocean Adam David, white SUV.
5: And the numbers were 936?
4: Yes, ma'am.
0: 31.
5: Number.
3: 30. Hey, we're in the Ramsey, Florida. Looks like you, Josh, and turn it for us. Okay. Can we get Ramsey location? Station you coming out to 7 in the Save Mart parking lot?
6: Yeah.
3: Wait, Charles 316, take you on board my parking lot.
6: Charles 316.
3: Yeah, it's Tom Rider 123 in Coastal up here.
6: Tom Rider 1.
4: Adam 0, my apologies.
7: Hey, Charles 257,
8: 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Charles 257, you're much better, but can you stand by one?

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1: 10-4.
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1: Charles 3-1-3.
2: 31, copy tax, Lieutenant. I'll be out with the 4 juveniles in the middle of the park. Can you just send me a cover? Normal.
3: Temper.
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2: 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Reno Charles Barron to assist in route, Corpyard.
1: Charles 2-12.
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1: Cancel 508.
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1: Charles 257, go ahead.
0: Thank you. You can clear me for the station. Can you put me out on an on-site 1050? I'm not involved. I'm at Pyramid, just south of Disc. And don't need medics. I will need fire for fluids. They're going to exchange information. So I don't know if NHP needs to come out or not.
1: Tougher.
0: And it's going to be a white GMC pickup truck. And then a small silver Honda Accord. The white pickup truck is going to be able to just drive away with the information exchange. The Honda Civic is going to stay here with front end damage and fluids. But he's off to the side of the road, so he can get his own tow.
1: Charles 257, Tupper. 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

0: Vista and Denver road rage that ended in a 1050. It's a gold Kia and a black vehicle. Vista and Denver.
1: 11. Dispatch 302 Ali, attending William Fred Speedy.

0: 347, send me around 347, send me around the Pacific East.
1: Nora 347,
2: SAC 547. North of Silverview, and they're going to be in the northbound lanes.
0: And another rotary beams, are they getting along now?
2: They were in an active argument. The involved was transferred over to REMS and advised that it stemmed from road rage.
1: No, 246 right now.
3: Good.
1: Is your mapping accurate? If so, can I pull you to cover an R-347 for the preliminary piece?
3: 46, I'm at dead, so I guess that's where you have me.
1: It is not. I'll find someone else.
3: Never mind.
0: 2011, and he's 2000.

0: Nora 347, prior left, and Charles Street on 7 Reno 1063.
1: 47. 17.
0: So Dennis, no Thompson motors, McCarran and I-80, just north of on McCarran, negative injury, 1050. There's a disturbance between the drivers, McCarran and I-80.
1: 47. 17.

0: 3416.
1: Go ahead.
0: Say no match, clear tip.
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0: Sorry, not sure if you copied. Riley's clear the match, clear tip.
1: Step four, thank you.

0: 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Unit number 5142, vehicle 2620. I'll be around at 5.
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3: 3 71 10 60.

0: shut down northbound Vista at Giannotti Drive, I believe that's pronounced.
1: Copy.
2: Ray Charles 10-3, that's fine, ten eight.
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2: Charles 3-1-1, 10-8.
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1: 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Holy, is there any better?
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6: Edward Victor Adam Nora Sam, first of Danielle. David Adam Nora Ida Edward Lincoln Lincoln Edward. Date of birth is 7/26/87. And it's a California ID of David 5246147. And we'll code 4.
1: Okay.
7: We know this unit 349 ATC, Billet 14, will be with.
1: Sorry.

0: Nora 3283 Reno, prior last 1063 priority, still in Stead. 7746 Enclave Key Road for a pending runaway of 11-year-old. Uncooperative is outside, not wanting to go back in. 7746 Enclave Key.
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0: What's the RPM phone number?
1: Come on. No, 244. It's a 911 only cell, so it's a cell phone that doesn't have service.
0: Parks 311-23.
1: 311.
2: Charles
3: 305. Where Charles
2: 7410? Charles 304.
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0: Good question.
2: Most 3, Reno radio check.
0: Good
3: one. Good. Division 6, what's
2: up for? I'll take this stuff. Number 323, juveniles back inside, but RP's requesting officers due to the uncooperative.
3: Copy.
1: Danielle is clear NCIC, CGIS, and locals, and she has a valid Class C, expires in 26. Correction, it's expired as a 7/26 of 26 with no restrictions.
5: Copy, thank you. And we'll take a case number for a site, and then if I can get the date as well.

0: personnel, the inmate count is clear. The inmate count is clear.
1: Case number is 15822, and for traffic court, it's September 17th at 0800.
2: Sorry, it won't be traffic. It's going to be for a trespass on Muni Court.
1: Muni Court is going to be September 16th, 14th address.

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0: can I get a 2729 on a WFA, please?
1: I was just going to have a piece of chocolate, but go ahead.
0: Have one for me, too, when you can. Last of Lopez, Lincoln Ocean, Paul Edward Zebra, first of Courtney, Charles Ocean, no U, just R as in Robert, T Tom, and Nora E Edward, yellow. Date of birth 02/01/1988 with the full social 604-449950.
1: Thank you for the spelling of that.

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0: Courtney's 99, I'm married. It's non-ex out of Douglas County. Our original charge is disposing of garbage or sewage. She has a revoked Nevada 27, failure to reinstate for driving under a vacation. Fiscal 53125, red and black. No tattoos in locals. On her 99 hit, there's a pierced lip.
1: Copy. I don't know how new her tattoos are, but she does have two of them on her label.
0: 10-4. Yeah, they're not listed. But have fun.
1: Copy, thank you.
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1: We will need a tow to our location.
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0: You need a tow to your location, North McCarran, westbound I-80.
1: Yeah, except it's southbound McCarran.
0: Tougher.
1: And actually, belay that. We might have somebody come to pick it up, so I'll let you know in just a minute. Thank you.
0: Tougher.
3: And 45 and quarters.
4: 45 and quarters.
1: We trust 316 Turkey, I think.
5: 316.
6: Buff, dispatch battalion 3 is en route. Go to the test.
0: 600.
1: 31's around, go attack 1.

0: actually take that too. Okay, Lexus SUV, drivable with Keith.
1: Door 330, Timber.
0: Copy.
2: Sparks, truck, Lexus, around, tech one.
1: Unit to the Deco Apartments, the reporting party is a retired firefighter and advised that he was at the box and he couldn't indicate where the fire alarm was coming from, but that he saw no smoke or flames.

29 on 2. DOB 12-27-76, Alpha Social 436-596-037, first and next. Question level, last of French, Frank Robert Edward, Nora Charles Henry, first by Lean, Edward Ida Lincoln, Edward Edward Nora, DOB 10-31-47, Alpha Social 562-70-9697.

0: 9 Georgia deal. Wex, nothing visible from the exterior. Battalion 3 will be Deco Command. First in apparatus on your arrival, you'll be assigned investigation.
1: Deco Command, copy.

0: Coming units to the deck of Parliament. 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
1: Sorry,

0: Daniel is a party to Dawn's original charges PCS. Physicals aren't listed, but it does match on the name and date of birth as well as the address. Otherwise, clear 29 and local season EF for grand larceny and possession. Address 5650 Old 285 South as of 2-12-26. Physicals 59200 Brown and Brown. And Eileen, clear 29, physicals 54125 Gray and Brown. And 1063, the special conditions on Daniel's Dawn's.
1: Good.
0: Abide by any curfew imposed by parole and probation. Do not enter into any establishment where alcohol is the main item for sale. No alcohol, not to use, possess, or control. Any alcoholic beverages are in the term of supervision. Warrantless search of person, residence, and or any property under subject's control. Shall not possess, have access to, or have in your control any type of weapon. Shall not use, possess, or purchase any illegal drugs or prescription drugs. And if you could advise if he's cooperative with those, or compliant with those, cooperative with you, and if you're arresting on local charges.
2: Expires in 29, no restrictions. Top part.
0: And if he was he just an uninvolved party in that 1016?
3: Twenty-four, twenty-one.
4: 8717.

0: tempi di voce. Thank you for your patience. He is clear, valid, Georgia.
1: No, thank you.
2: And we can go straight to the panel.
1: Do you set up at the shelter? Copy that.
2: To where the beeping is coming from?
1: Negative, I haven't found anyone yet.
2: Got that.
3: Search 341.
4: 341.
3: You just know Riley was released to his mom about 5 ago.

0: to 31.
1: Go ahead, 31.
0: So yeah, the alarm panel was beeping. It was in trouble. There's no active alarms, just trouble. And there's six of them.
2: Charles, 311.
3: Going to be an unregistered black, not sure of the make actually, and we're going to be at the Golden Gate Petroleum. Come on, hello.
1: Battalion 3 available, Maine.
4: Battalion 3. Per PMP, do not detain on their path.
5: Copy, thanks.

0: Can you contact the alarm company and have them contact their responsible? This alarm system is in trouble. There's no active fire alarm, just a trouble. And we'll close call and go available here shortly.
1: 10-4, I'll look for you there, see if we can find the alarm company.
0: Copy that. It looks like it's UES. Is that on the panel?
1: 10-4.
2: Just need on board on a car, and then go ahead and take a look at the apartment.
3: No, that's 347. 10-4.

0: Charles 3 and 4 and Charles 3 and 5 Runa 1063.
1: Go below.
0: Spoken at 299 East Plum, the CVS outside for a large of car keys that occurred. Suspects, GOA, victim standing by her car. RP's a employee. 299 East Plum.
1: Go down.

0: I ran a couple people for him, Eileen and Daniel, but that's it.
1: I got one more for you if you're ready.
0: Oh my gosh, I'm so sorry, I forgot he said he had a third. Go ahead.
1: That's okay, last, sorry, WFA, last phonetically, George Union, Ida Lincoln, Ocean Tom. Actually, that's going to be two Lincolns, I apologize. George Union, Ida, Lincoln, Lincoln, Ocean, Tom. First of Mary, common spelling. Date of birth, 04-15-71. And a full social of 567-064919. Sorry.
0: Please apologize to Bollywood for me.
1: Can I?
0: Oh, I said apologize to Bollywood for me. He prefers to be called that now.
2: Yeah, Tom,
3: Ida 1.
2: Tom, Ida 1. 24, right now, they're showing me back out on the scene. Ida 4.
0: I 33, watch radio check.
2: Done do.
0: Thank you. Can I?
4: Can you pull me a case number? I'll give you a stack to pull it under, please.
0: Go ahead at the stack.
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0: Sam 283, the VIN comes back clear on a 2011 Subaru just surrender plate.
1: Thank you. North Coast 4.

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1: The social you gave me comes back to a deceased lady, last of Chagoya, first of Minu. No match for Mary in locals. I ran her in locals with last name of French, since that's Eileen's last name. And there is somebody that has the same date of birth as her, but doesn't match anything else. Oh, was that, kind of matches the social 5760646619. Is that what you gave me and I blew it?
2: Stand by one.

0: fun different ways.
1: Copy. He's going back in to get a correction.
0: Thank you.
2: Washington, Henry 72, area check, Tumaga Lane and Prairie Moose.
0: Cannon 54.
3: Paraphernalia seized, I'll be 10-8 warning.

reception's possibly going to be at the front desk now. Reference, I don't want to put up because I'm causing a verbal disturbance. The first Elliot, white male, 50 years of age, checks out heavy build, no shirt. They're racial slurs at the front desk, top of possibly 1056. 4001 Market.

0: Mississippi with the information I give you. She has been in trouble in Nevada as well, so I'm not sure why that's not popping up.
1: Well, so the what 42 gave me, the social came back to a deceased girl, which I may have misheard the social. I found a last of Naylor, first of Mary, with a very similar social, same date of birth, but doesn't match the address. The social that 42 gave me was 567064619, or excuse me, 4919. And this Mary Naylor, same date of birth, instead of 567 at the beginning, is 576. And which one did you want me to try out of Mississippi? If any of that made sense.
0: Naylor is going to be a match for sure. And then I have a Mississippi ID. Does that work for you?
2: I'll see you.
3: Green Charles, Mary 5. Just show myself at 1:00 at the DOP.
2: Stack 621 on the west.
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1: 347.
2: Looks like valid. And physicals on that, 52105, blonde hair, blue eyes. She does have tattoos and locals on her neck of a fairy, right wrist of indica, right shoulder of a bird, right and left ankle of a fairy, on her left thigh of a parrot, and that's it. I mean, there's a couple others if you need them. Thank you.
3: Seven.
2: Just for 43, we have a parking problem near Incline Beach at 687. It looks like 71 should be up there with you soon.
3: Okay, I'll head there in a few. Radio check. Going to the breakfast. Got it.

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0: Code 4, Bicentennial Park to Downtown Plaza and back.
2: Sparks 361, 10-6.
0: 360.
2: Dutch Bros Pyramid.
3: 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TPO information provided. Civil. 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
4: Related? No, you're 10-8, copy.
1: A crash detection. We could hear vehicles passing by, but negative contact with driver.
3: No red.
1: Carrier 7, I copy.
3: Seven. Go for 6. We're just leaving the barn. I'm not sure if you guys are closer. If not, we can probably take this. It's on our end. It's all right. You guys can stand down. Yeah, we got it. Thank you. 37 copies going back to...

0: 7. Go for 6. We're just leaving the barn. I'm not sure if you guys are closer. If not, we can probably take this. It's on our end. It's all right. You guys can stand down. Yeah, we got it. Thank you. 37 copies. Going back to dispatch. Thanks, guys.
1: No copies, Station 37, I'll show you returning.

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4: Canopy 4. 447 Ellinghouse, Nevada motorcycle plate 347853.

0: Charles 311. Actually, Charles 350, Reno.
1: Good.
0: Can you meet Stack 705?
1: Yes, sir. And 330, I just drove by there, there's no issue.
0: Hey, I'll cancel.

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1: We made it past through the area. There's no accident. If anybody else is responding, they can cancel.
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5: 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If it's reference, an unconscious person under a tree room, who's got it?
1: I copy. I'll hang out.
6: So 5461, accidental, go for it. California 7, Robert Ocean, Mary 463, Whitesburg.

0: Henry 57, did you get the plate?
1: 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If you can provide that to me, you're clear.
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0: Be last of pre-B, phonetically Paul Robert Ida, Edward Boy Edward, first of Logan, common spelling, DOB is going to be 0425 of 2007, Nevada OLN is 080-750-9848.
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4: Tom Ida 1.
3: Tom Ida 1.
4: Yeah, property collected. You show me back and route to Renown related.
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5: He's supposed to go down to North 330, southbound North McCarran at I-80 westbound.
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0: Hi, Charles, ground 4, we're good for
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Washer 6, Canine 54, 2729, California deal. 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
6: Thank you. What's that? 361. 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
0: 341.
2: Great, Charles, 3
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8: Okay. Okay. 924, copy the disturbance on Zetro.
9: 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Vance, Wade, started out as a trouble unknown, hearing a male yelling racial slurs in the background and a female yelling stop. Therapy called back, advising the fiancé is having a mental breakdown and is slamming his head into the wall. The family's trying to...